0: Weakness in prayer has made kings become beggars, and beggars are riding on horses. According to scripture, 1 Peter chapter 4 verse 7 says, the end of the world is coming soon. Therefore, be earnest and disciplined in prayer. For this reason, Freedom Time Prayer Partner, FTPP, is inviting all to join this power-packed prayer program every Sunday, Monday, Tuesday, and Wednesday midnight, 12 p.m. on this power-packed program is being led by Reverend Bernard Owusu Ansa.
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0: Don't forget that the fervent prayer of a righteous man availeth much. Therefore, be part of this program. For any information, call 0244-115-618. Freedom.
2: The Lord has done it.
0: FTPP.
3: In 2022, God gave us a fruitful encounter. 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And now, in 2026, Banner of Grace Ministries presents Eagle Wings Conference 2026. 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
4: Freedom, the Lord has done it. Freedom, the Lord has done it. To say, I believe that the grace of God, you are doing well. I'm also doing fantastic by the mercies of God. Freedom for Mobain Ashamai coming to 25 Gulf City Community 18 Pram Pram Afienya Gulf City and I give you Majaiko Michelle Camp Baby Awobia Yami Adoma 23rd Yeba Eye Dowenya Taranzo Junction Eye Banner of Greece Asoro Yesan Eba Hubim Unyamia Basa Kesiro Esan Eba Beye Kesi Meso Weli Yemu Yami Adoma 23rd Eye Ebeye Brother Yumre And at 24th, and also so beye, Nkwade Yumre, 25th, beye Yawade Yumre, and at a year 26th, so beye wonderful one night Kesiye Pa, and oh baby, I will be here for communion with Ebra. I am super excited. Come, and the Lord will be God, and the devil will find his rightful place.
3: Your season of stagnation is over. God is about to prove his faithfulness in your life. Don't forget, Friday will

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0: your prayer leader, Pastor Bernard Oluswansa. 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
1: That was Monday, man. You're born probably and die. You soon die. Not that you know, so for be born by a man. Then Madame for introducing me to suffering. The companion that you wear, you know. Na be you as I didn't say octopus be the free means any phenomenon to form. But who the character by no news, but second one to form next soon. There will be a toy and as a beer pipe. Na pipe on his ANC, you share in a grub one is no more than a dummy. Many TMC, na they be me, there's empire boy, yeah. So for Benatan say deliverance, no. Vampire for deliverance on me. So many of me deliverance. Now, since I'm a woman, man, you're in operation today, be a ne, I see a china see. My papa, me da was sick. Because the war, me tissue be been in Namechi, be been in Namayasi, and Yamia dum. Now say, said deliverance, Miss Minsa, come here, I'm sending cash. 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
2: Good morning, Soph Bernard.
3: Good morning, Mama.
2: Freedom, the Lord has done it. Yeah, yeah, yeah, yeah, yeah, yeah. 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I'm in your case. That's also in your coupon. Don't I mean I see baby supon wana a couponash and one in yaw my brabo joining freedom. 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
3: Wow.
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3: Wow.
5: Midenya kupo ase.
3: Wow.
5: Wa de fe fe wa ya mame no.
3: Wow. That's a so for me ti. Na se ma wo kana se a. Wo ko fa be ma be ma ne di ka wo badada. E no no so ne be ma na betra ne na wo ba ko. Asane na be wu mi enu. Be ma no ko ne ho ade a. Be ma ne so no ne de. Onye oba ho ade. No no de onu be wo wo. Ba so be wa lo pan de onya de obe ye bi. And also a catcher in Zenia may call. I mean, Yadia may behave him. Because maybe the wound to me, me woe. That's all for Ness or no crowd. I've been your bone too, or who? Also, I never managed to impress 10 years. 10 years. And all the Yaku could draw Zenia call or call Yan or Johnny Freedom Pie Boy. Or Johnny, so for this is a very powerful testimony. Obe Johnny Freedom Pie Boy na or be maybe a wishiano on an 8 months or see a nya 1 year po. Why yen and one dia shin and you yam cross adena cosine court. Bon two. Everybody me bon pema ubi a waji wedi. A fan a warrior home. Fonsaka or bebia be maybe a waji wedi wedi wana warrior home. Our Jesus Christ of Nazareth demo. Amen. Until last one of the ancient Pabonazi.
6: The Lord has done it. The Lord has done it. Yes, I want to see you say 50% she say I want to see you now okay she look but me they were mama my niece I can't say she was more than a chin cross the hospital in the army in the city so so I think the baby I can't push it I can't 4 years me the minimum is a new study minimum is a akwamene kwena de chenya na mbupu mbupu ana kwena ba bitumudi eko 3 weeks akwena obodo ni na hospital na mmani 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
6: mpechi ni fidi freedom na nebe iti last me le fidi ni ere ne ba 37 It's a mother acquired by you, and you're never being a fishy. I'm so the money, red and whoop. Ain't ya quano fishy? And then the way I quano fishy, or the court toilet, I'm a quen number to do now with the man of whom you won't find. It's a man, you're adding a call. That's a seven. A buyer and a doctor, a shark, and a staff, and a child with the yard of being a fishy. Yes, she'll be a banner, some man. So, I'm going to be one week. I'm going to be one week. I'm going to be one week. I'm going to be one week. I'm going to be 2 or 3 days. The week 7 days. I'm going to be one week. See, I know I'm pushing out to me for my number. The cash of the women who say, you can assume.
3: Wow. It's off radio home. Akola, what's 1 minute say? 1 minute coin. For 3 weeks. Emma coin the Akola Yem now watching me and son. Yanko Yakran operation was a freedom Yaminti. Yan Yen operation. Akran over 4 years. I call out 4 years. Stuff was the same kind of angel. Angel cried herself 5 years. Now, because of your crack with your envelope, your friend's angel, maybe you can't your friend him. Was here, they are crying for baby, more than about 37 hospital. Doctors who swear too much for preaching. What your mom found on calling him, he said 1 week, and I said, ah, ma. And then I'm in operation. Obata ne se moboa, opresi bia no bebam ye gina freedom yakopo tumi mu. Obekọ ejanan amanaba. Ampa was 3 days ena de na pie. Me mon permeni pa bia wutie me. Onyame a oyema foforo, onyema wonso wate.
7: Amen.
3: Me se onyema wonso wate.
7: Amen.
3: Yourself, Abonasi. 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I feel baby, I'll be a sorry. But quick, let me do this. Ebiana also will testimony. Number will be to me, I send it for so a WhatsApp. A 0244 now Wabo 1 1 5 6 1 8 0 2 4 4 1 1 5 6 1 8 0 2 4 4 1 1 5 6 1 8 0 2 4 4 1 1 5 6 1 8 0 2 4 4 1 1 5 6 1 8 0 2 4 4 1 1 5 6 1 8 Ami yade na koko ayye 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
3: so what's who be that Ovia mini bia manewu but so we are very powerful 3 weeks
7: every
3: 3 weeks now quince that call him so for me the innocent seven previous I walk toilet I call toilet 3 weeks and to me and you copy him sending an anacas and beginning freedom young kupumu Abrade nkasa. 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David said, I will bless the Lord at all times. His praises shall continually be in my mouth. David said, Media Mistra Radigan. Rabba,
9: 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Rabade Bada. Rabade Bada. Rabade Bada. Rabade Bada. Rabade Bada. Rabade Bada. Rabade Bada. Rabade Bada. Rabade Bada. Rabade Bada. Rabade Bada. Rabade Bada. Rabade Bada. Rabade Bada. Rabade Bada. Rabade
3: I want us to pray for forgiveness. Yes, Rabbi, the Fatcher will ready her. I ready our debonature. When you are witching the bonus, we are bonny and would draw. Forgive us of our sins. Forgive us of our sins. Forgive us of our sins. 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Nema ya hon ente. Yes, that is going to be our prayer. Yes, that is going to be our prayer. Be a noble person, nobody for church. Be a noble part. Be a noble part. Be a noble part. Be a noble part. Come on now, come on now. Somebody pray, pray, pray, pray, pray, pray. Be a noble part. Pray, pray, pray, pray. 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
9: 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Pray for forgiveness.
3: Oh Lord, give me divine strength in my prayer tonight. 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That is whereby the enemy always destroys you. So we are going for the next prayer topic. You call the next prayer topic. 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Thank you, Holy Ghost. 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It is by the strength of God that you can defeat every enemy. It is by the strength of God that you can win every battle. 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want to go for the next prayer topic, and we are going it intensively. 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
3: Do something in my life that I can never stop bragging about my God. 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Lipa Rabba Bosaka. 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We are no fire. We are no fire. You know, you know, you know, you know, you know. Salamadi Bada Bada Bada Bada Bada Bada Bada Bada Bada Bada Bada Bada Bada Bada Bada Bada Bada Bada Bada Bada Bada Bada Bada Bada Bada Bada Bada Bada Bada Bada Bada Bada Bada Bada Bada Bada Bada Bada Bada Bada Bada Bada Bada Bada Bada Bada Bada Bada Bada Bada Bada Bada Bada Bada Bada Bada Bada Bada Bada Bada Bada Bada Bada Somebody don't stop. If you are live on Facebook, share the link. Somebody share the link, share the link, share the link. Le paya da bade bade bade baha. Somebody bade bade bade baha. Le paya bade. Somebody share the link, share the link, share the link, share the link. Ask the Lord to do something in your life that you can never stop thanking Him. Salamadi bala bala, le paya la bala bala bala bala, le paya la bala bala bala bala bala, le paya la bala bala bala bala bala bala bala bala, salamadi bala bala bala bala, le paya la bala bala bala bala bala bala bala, salamadi bala bala bala bala. You know. Thank you, Holy Ghost. Thank you, Holy Ghost. I feel you caught the next prayer topic. And you have a bomb pie panty, Miss Roman Yamrewai. Sorry, near mom pie. This is Freedom Time Praying Partners. My name is Pastor Bernard Uswansan. I am your prayer leader, leading you to pray tonight. We are live on Adom TV. We are live on Praise TV. We are live on GH1 TV and Ago TV. We are also live on Joy Prime TV. Ubeti mi afa utibe tuwe Kachuru bino mfanto ho Na ye mumu mpaye Afi we are lifting up the next prayer topic Ye bonu tututututupa The next prayer topic Ye bonu tentententepa And this is your next prayer topic Oso oh lord Every demonic assignment Everything Ye yase obonifu nyume bia yase etiame Demonic assignment against my life Adibia radia se tiame. Adibia radia se ediatiame. Every evil assignment against my life, against my destiny, against my business, against my career, let that evil assignment scatter by fire. Amen. Declare, say, every demonic assignment.
10: Every demonic assignment.
3: Against my life.
10: Against my life.
3: Oh Lord.
10: Oh Lord.
3: Let it scatter.
10: Let it scatter.
3: Yeah. Every demonic assignment. Evil assignment, satanic assignment against your life. Oh Lord, every demonic assignment. Every demonic assignment against my life. Every demonic assignment against my life. Zelia Parosata, Nitaria Caparosata. Lift up your voice. Lift up your voice. Lift up your voice. Somebody lift your hand. Oh Lord, every demonic assignment against my life. Maria Pataya and my destiny. 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I am.

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0: 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Maybe I would then your Vodafone cash and I tell us me patro J. And also see your 0506 0506 me patro about 35 now about 8292 Mr. Bobiem 0506 Mwabo 35 8292 Mr. Bobiem 0506 Aha Nafi Wababebo 35 82 92 Eno so dine beba niye Bernardo Swansa Bernardo Swansa ne beba Ok 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

0: 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One of the demonic king that the enemy always uses against us is procrastination. Obem one battle and the mini time to my memory say next week meet me akwa. Na omu dia say wo sa. 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
0: 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Thursday and Mule. And a Friday all night. Friday all night. It is Shannon Song. 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A big two batch. 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And we are next week. 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
0: 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I've been part of your third number no. And also so a 0591. 0591. Be part of 36. Number 1819. 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I've been part of the last number no, and also so a 0591 number 36 18 20 36 18 20 0591 36 18 20 me bobby 0591 36 18 20.

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1: yeah.
0: And many people are working for the devil,
1: mm.
0: And people are worshiping the devil.
2: That's right.
0: Amen. Amen. Praise God.
1: Hallelujah.
0: Amen.
1: Amen.
0: Amen. Amen. Amen. Amen. Amen. Amen. Amen. Amen. Amen. Amen. Amen. Amen. Amen. Amen. Amen. Amen. Amen. Amen. Amen. Ni ya born in Paya say Radi ma buamio radio humobo oh mobo cran yes I won't ye bunye. Jine waya my no as I say a danase. Sunday no apostle a minister our chama. Na okasem bi na any GSA asida uheno ye shada and yes a special day be say bia mi birthday nti mi kodenya miase ana maye ye ewi mi kodenya miase wo de kosiada ana se mawo ana menya fa me ho fa me ba asida eye ade a eye daily routine.
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3: first one
0: and what djuma be dozo the Psalm 107:1
3: Psalm 107:1 oh give thanks to the Lord for he is good,
0: oh Jesus Christ,
3: for his mercy endures forever.
0: Amen.
3: Amen.
0: What's it?

0: 107. 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Okay. 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Monkasa. And when they call out, no, let us say my asafono, the church, one a radia from a radia buabuana, no, every a tiffin at a puyananda for the call out together, the church. And he also was in my iron fear for anchor, and they are so full fear anchor. Muma and the radia sin, oye. Reverend Romabo, what would you say about this verse? Oh, give thanks to the Lord for his good, for his mercy endureth forever.
1: Yes. The mercies of the Lord is there for all of us. Bible says, when we were yet sinners, Christ died for the ungodly. Mm. And so, it is out of the mercies of the Lord that he even gave himself to share his life for humanity. Mm. Beyond that, on daily basis, there are times, there are things we don't even deserve. Mm. But out of the mercy of the Lord, he reaches out to us, delivers us from troubles that sometimes we create for ourselves.
0: Mm. Troubles that
1: we create for ourselves. Because it's not every trouble that somebody creates for you.
0: Sometimes we create it for ourselves.
1: Sometimes we create problems for ourselves. But in the midst of that, God still comes out. His mercies are extended to us. That's why we can go to bed and wake up in the morning. Maybe proud to go into bed, cry, you offended somebody, yeah. You sinned against somebody, you robbed somebody, you did something woefully wrong against somebody. But in the midst of that, the mercies of the Lord is extended to you. He says his mercies are new every morning. Great is his faithfulness. The faithfulness of the Lord cannot be questioned. Amen. He is faithful. Bible says, while we remain unfaithful, he remains faithful. God is faithful 24/7. And so, it's for his mercies, it endures forever. It's not for a season. It's not for a week. It's not for a particular time. It is always there.
0: Always there.
1: Amen. Amen.
0: And for this reason, you must give thanks unto him.
1: That's right.
0: Every now and then, day by day, for his good. And Jesus of mommy said, Babur Kase, when you go upon ya. Obeka de na fa ho
2: papa de meka ani
0: onyankopon ye
2: 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If I say a near my a cosso, whom whenem would dear near you, Huna, a radicumayem, a dozen. 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
0: Mama Afrakuma minimse utiye ye ewo nov joru Dimples side ho. Mama, good morning. Emi ye se wa fa opinion and wa fa o jota o church quotations no. And there ka Psalm 107 verse 1. Na ubetimi asan so achro Psalm 118 verse 29. I want us all give thanks to the Lord for he is good, for his mercies endureth forever. And now I say so I can First Chronicles chapter 16 verse 34. Mammy to wait me actually. Mama Wachira, Psalm 118, verse 29. And First Chronicles, chapter 16, verse 34. Yanon so say, oh, give thanks to the Lord, for he is good, for his mercies endureth forever. Na afi Wachira, First, Second Chronicles, chapter 5, verse 13. Tewa yebe kayo. 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So for
2: okay.
0: And the so for before I came back, Apostle.
3: And there.
0: Bible can say, Euradi ya. Euradi ye. So for then I have a kapa ho.
3: Daddy, Euradi e ye de. Em se, enyadia ye enkasa ye bitu miyake bibi afa. Na me a personal is asking we before me beba no a Friday prayer meeting when I'm there sorry.
0: Wow.
3: Now say kasi ya dina say me radia yin to me we number two no kabi we was has the Lord redeem you then speak out. Unyamia jo.
0: Acheo.
3: And ye kind. See that sometimes near unyamia yama is a see to me ka. Emma for fro a timi shafu fron so in crying. 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
0: kobonu o pavement
3: no so o si kwa mo somebody these are some of the things that unyami yema yenga
0: o de wo kwa de bia Jesus
3: yema de bia na se we ntimi amfa se da ma na
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0: we are not consumed
3: because his compassion filled not. They are new
0: every morning.
3: And a great is faithfulness. And a pepi a messer be a winyamia humo bro, a ya fu from my end. And yes, I said, Nienkaya, and near my yes, you so moon, ye bonia ye di, ye number one, ye two, ye kasa, ye kan, and kayen fata, and kayen se, Nanso swinyami, and a pepi a winyamia, and humo bro, a ya fu fro, now do ya fu fro. It was yami put it as a daddy. You can say one nenya miasia na wa ibunia ye na yo tia for because enye nye tumi ye
0: enye
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3: very serious
0: na wo fan temo do mo se wo okada nwa sisa
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1: sene daddy
3: kanyi ya manye go school wuni mi esi wo school akwanya umu tremu. And Kalan Kram Rom to them walk around you, good town. No Bonsam didn't hear you, but winning in them, you know, when you have put your hope. It's when I may am here that I yen to Minka. The Lord is so good.
1: So good.
3: I'm saying I'm born in Hodon.
0: I'm saying I'm
3: from so.
0: I'm saying,
3: and yes, I dear.
0: Radio,
2: radio.
0: Because what tells you an automa abonne for any papa for
3: Yami. Ain't he Bible?
0: Yaminya, so for Kawasam.
3: That was in the home of Rono,
0: Etimoda.
3: That's what da answers up. Say, and then Yamis say, oh, Nedia, me, I don't try to meet me, Yawadom. There be Etimoda. And in say, Chase, yen ye to me, in ya, or Peppa be say, then be a friend, the piano. Sorry, piety, yes.
0: Amen. Can I drive free? Okakra. Beka, Second Chronicles chapter 5 verse 13. Now, so for saying here, can you say, what can Psalm 124 no? Was it saying you radin the way you find? If it had not been the Lord who was on our side, saying you radin the way you find, kama Israel nkai kama Ghana nkai na se ensu a eto na etwifa montene so ene adade wo mu se e ka so it is bia bebem 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
3: Nansan ya.
0: Ya omo my anti eh.
2: Okay.
0: Omo jele omo my anti. It must come to the public say. Such and such person has been jailed for so so years. Wo wo prison ha. We are chair prison kwa wo no. Sometimes they will jail somebody but the person will not go to jail. They can jail somebody but you find the person at jail. Am I a woman or no?
1: Ghana for you.
0: You bet me a jail, but you won't find the person at jail. The entire prison crowd in the
1: choir. And
0: was it yeah mwa? I was a radia or your or so. Any assassin, Amen.
1: Amen.
0: So for you, be a second Chronicles 5:13. No, na yen to near you, and I will be a car home. A departure be Breno, and the radiacy before we reach second Chronicles 5:13. No, maybe I will be a room and never. And some I can't the work as a Febica one. And do bet him at the reason why you should thank God. No, bet him at Reverend Ejoso on Facebook. We bet him at Tro, now they have a comment session. No, now they are who can so bet me at their fa WhatsApp and I say text message na odiaba na yankin kai once soon the reason why you should thank God. Say ya can say and no yen ye bibi akrana se be den yamias and kwa cross
1: what's
0: ye na den yamias sa crana when besano no we baby come.
1: That's right.
0: Bibri. Thank you, Father.
2: Thank you, Jesus.
3: In the name of Jesus. Today, Lord, we come before you, God, and we bring our thanksgiving to you, God, for what you have done, for your spirit, your power, and your strength, my God, for giving us from our sense, O God. Father, we thank you. We bless you, O Lord. We come thank you. Enough, my God. Oh Lord, my God, we give you praise. My God. Thank you, oh God. Thank you. You're worthy to be praised, oh God. Thank you, God. Thank you, oh Lord. Father, we thank you. We thank you for your mercies. Thank you that we are not consumed. Thank you, Lord, that your compassion filleth not. Thank you for every morning that your great faithfulness, that is your faithfulness. You're new every morning. Thank you, Lord. You are our portion, and we bless your holiness. We thank you. We thank you. We thank you. We thank you. We thank you. We thank you. We thank you. We thank you. We thank you. We thank you. We thank you. We thank you. We thank you. We thank you. We thank you. We thank you. We thank you. We thank you. We thank you. We thank you. We thank you. We thank you. We thank you. We thank you. We thank you. We thank you. We thank you. We thank you. We thank you. We thank you. We thank you. We thank you. We thank you. We thank you. We thank you. We thank you. We thank you. We thank you. We thank you. We thank you. We thank you. We thank you. We thank you. We thank you. We thank you. We thank you. We thank you. We thank you. We bless you. We bless your name, God. We bless your name, God. We glorify you. We glorify you, God. Thank you, my God. We thank you. We can't thank you enough, God. In the name of Jesus, we can't thank you enough, my God. We give you all the power. We give you all the honor. We give you all this praise. Have your way, God. In the name of Jesus, we thank you. We give you that praise, God. We say thank you for everything. Yes, that was it. Why, yeah, that was glory, glory, glory, glory, glory, glory, glory, glory, glory, glory, glory, glory, glory, glory, glory, glory, glory, glory, glory, glory, glory, glory, glory, glory, glory, glory, glory, glory, glory, glory, glory, glory, glory, glory, glory, glory, glory, glory, glory, glory, glory, glory, glory, glory, glory, glory, glory, glory, glory, glory, glory, glory, glory, glory, glory, glory, glory, glory, glory, glory, glory, glory, glory, glory, glory, glory, glory, glory, glory, glory, glory, glory, glory, glory, glory, glory, glory, glory, glory, glory, glory, glory, glory, glory, glory, glory, glory, glory, glory, glory, glory, glory, glory, glory, glory, glory, glory, glory, glory, glory, glory, glory, glory, glory, glory, glory, glory, glory, glory, glory, glory, glory, glory, glory, glory, glory, glory, glory, glory, glory, glory, glory, glory, glory, glory,

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0: Oye. 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
1: Where is Solomon and you to four anymore? 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
1: 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No, what is your molly hands on comfort? The enemy and your worship, I've heard that deliverance leader. Yes, I will say, when one more son of Radino, a Holy Ghost, and a slaying, even the priest, I saw for Nina, was slaying Tino, was it on Yago Portin, my year? The son of Radia. One one you didn't the worship no sanyarwa na obebi nkofa utwa no na deni mo nyamu tu nkofo no no a wesa no menmu na wo diri worship leader no eno atesi jom na fe wo na wo le hazo wo sumu nkofo ogu
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1: oh yeah, na me said that until Omasi o. And then maybe what I say, it's me church that I'm here. Na yesu I say, say yeah, yeah, worship wa. 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Yeah, we pray at time. Aye, bom pa ye. 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Ye was ye was teaching time. Aye, dey teachings.
2: Yeah.
1: And ye wa emre aye ye worship. Say aye worship. 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

0: 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Ama was. Thank you Jesus.
1: Thank you Jesus.
0: Thank you Jesus. Yamiye.
2: Thank you Jesus.
1: Yamiye.
0: Yamiye.
1: Amen.
0: Yamiye.
1: Yamiye.
0: Do eto ukoda. 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Wo yi nye me bi a kire wo. Den ko fo hise de ma wo.
2: Eh.
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2: A kire wo de omo plan
0: e. De omo plan e. Yamiye.
2: Yamiye.
0: Eh, urade wo ye.
2: Urade wo ye.
0: Urade ye.
2: Urade wo ye.
0: Urade ye.
2: Urade ye.
0: Urade ye.
2: Urade ye.
0: Kase urade ye da wase.
2: Urade ye da wase.
0: Urade wo ye wo.
2: Urade wo ye wo.
0: Senye ya wo ya.
2: Senye ya wo ya.
0: And our boy, who buy?
2: And our boy, who buy?
0: A business is every year.
2: A business is every year.
0: Send us someone 2-4 canoe.
2: Send us someone.
0: Send us a wee.
1: Send us a wee.
0: And our way of fun.
1: And our way of fun.
0: Again, and keep a big kind.
2: Again, and keep
0: a radio. Now, why you?
2: Radio. Now, why
0: you? Members all dear Drew.
2: Members
0: all dear Niso.
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0: So, what kind of yen?
2: So, what kind of yen?
0: I can't just for
2: I can't just.
0: Radio Dawas.
2: Radio
0: Dia Anumpa.
2: Dia Anumpa.
0: Mikasa,
2: Jimmy
0: Casa, five senses.
2: Five senses.
0: Nina, yeah, Juma,
2: Nina,
0: Rade, what do more?
2: Rade, what do more?
0: Rade, what do more?
2: Rade, what do
0: more? I call be dear me,
2: I call be dear me,
0: and so go see you. I am
2: so go see you.
0: I said, dear, you know, yeah, Juma,
2: yeah,
0: you are, yeah, you are, yeah,
2: you
0: are, yeah, you
2: are,
0: yeah, you are, yeah, you
2: are,
0: yeah, you are, yeah, you
2: are,
0: yeah, you are, yeah,
2: you
0: are, yeah, you
2: are, yeah,
0: you are, yeah, you
2: are, yeah,
0: you are, yeah, you are,
2: Radia da was.
0: Mama mama nom
2: ene ke no mama
0: zo radu yenti
2: zo radu ye
0: o jagalam se fo nyuma
2: o jagalam se
0: fo o jo mana so den
2: o jo mana so
0: o yenye super nom
2: o yenye super
0: galam se site impo
2: galam se site impo
0: o munye super nom
2: o munye super
0: nom radu ye
2: radu
0: ye radu ye
2: radu
0: ye o jo enfom so o
2: jo enfom
0: na oni ye ni
2: na oni ye
0: o jo emumu yo
2: na
0: o tia ye suka
2: o tia ye suka
0: radu ye
2: radu ye
0: radu ye
2: radu ye
0: radu ye
2: radu ye
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0: answer the better so so for young co Asofo ekena wona se nkofo bi di accident bi aba.
1: Aba to Facebook no bitimi de waseda ene wo comment no aba. Ye Daniel Miase, ye Reverend Eja Owusu ewo Facebook. Reverend Eja Owusu, patience or say let God be God. Georgina Obinansa, or say good morning Reverend and your team.
0: Good morning.
1: Esther Bafo Asamoah, say let God be God.
0: Hey mama, how are you, wifey? That's good from Manchester.
1: Yeah. Say let God be God. Mm. Glory be to God for another faithful deed. Mm. Reverend Ejewusu, on behalf of my family, I just want to say thank you so much. And God bless you for your love for my family. Greetings to your panel this morning.
0: Hallelujah.
1: God Amen. Bless all your commitments.
0: Amen.
2: Amen. Mama, your future will be
0: brave.
1: Georgina Bianca, I say God bless you all.
0: Amen. Thank you.
1: Victoria, I say good evening, Reverend Ejewusu.
0: Greetings. Morning, baby, I wanted
1: there. I say greetings to you from Bronx, New
0: Bronx,
1: York.
0: And the only evening. Bronx, the evening. Sabe no. Abobe.
3: Five hours different.
0: I will be you said five hours
3: over. Five hours
0: different. Okay.
1: Francisca Ikiabuache was say let God be God. Elizabeth God Young was a good morning, Reverend Elizabeth.
0: Elizabeth, I don't know your birthday, Friday, you know. And the happy belated birthday to you, Elizabeth Young.
1: Mm.
0: Happy belated birthday.
1: Felicia was say Amen. Amen. Abena Ajemang was a good morning, Reverend.
0: Abena, I want to say, no, I'm in Udin Kopo. Abena Ajemang, so, oh, yes. Abraham, oh yeah, dear. Very good.
1: Yvonne Okran, say good morning, family. Rajwa Sam, say good morning, Reverend Ojewusu and the wonderful team.
0: Good morning.
1: Felicia Labi, say we thank God for the gift of life.
0: Hallelujah.
1: Georgina Obinansa, say thank you, Jesus, for your goodness and your kindness.
0: Mm.
1: Bernard Jobing, I say thank you, Lord, for giving us this day.
0: Bernard, it is saying, Ben is what to say. Ben is my sister, it is saying. And I contact from Japan. Japan for the name, are you from the ball now? I'm saying, I'm going to draw. Japan go keep an umso ya de pa. Okay, now we support Japan, I'm going to go for one.
1: Bernard Jobin, I say.
0: What me a discipline, so Japan for more, no more tournament ya. Womu upon one, baby, I'm going to die. We'll make sure so we'll make clean when you know. The most disciplined, team Japan for. Maybe I'm going to see you. I'm going to be clean. I'm going to be paper. Very disciplined. Very, very, very disciplined. Japan team. Okay, Yanko.
1: Benajo Ben was saying his divine protection is beyond understanding and explanation.
0: Mm.
1: Yvonne Okran was saying, God, I am forever grateful for all you do for me and my family.
0: Mm.
1: I say God is so good to me and my family. Caroline Oye Newton, thank you Jesus for the gift of life for me and my daughter in everything. Glory be to God.
0: Amen.
1: Elizabeth Young, I say thank you Lord for another day. Bing Pong Ernest Kwame, I will always give thanks to the Almighty God for His unfailing love. Hallelujah, glory to God. Wallace Panford Queen, I say let God be God. Thank you for your redeeming grace. Thank you for my family. Also, my family and I are grateful, oh God. Grace Boache, I say thank you Lord for how far you have brought us. Glory be to you. Ejewusu, God bless you and your team.
0: Amen.
1: Watching from South Africa.
0: Grace, I want to say Michia Ejewa and Efriani Adjoa Dol. Thank you.
1: Lucy Tonto,
0: Mama Lou.
1: I say it's good to thank God for His protection and the benefits given to us.
0: Mm.
1: Lucy Tonto, Hanover, Germany.
0: Mm.
1: Also, let God be God.
0: Mm-hmm.
1: Esther Bafwa Samuel, I say we thank God for the gift of life and the free gift of breath.
0: Mm.
1: Lucy Tonto, I say God bless you and your wonderful team, especially us of Mami Olivia.
2: Amen.
1: Bing Pong Ernest Kwame, I see he is so good. His faithful love endures forever.
0: Mm.
1: I am touched by the song. May God continue to bless us all in Jesus' name.
0: Amen. Yeah, I'm on time too.
1: Erajwa Sam, I say thank you, Lord. Elizabeth Young, thank you, Reverend Edewusu, God bless you richly. And Emilia,
0: Emilia Boyfew.
1: And the enemies are thrown and crying. Daniel, a free. I see it was on your team. I'm watching you from Kufuridia.
0: Okay.
1: God bless you.
0: Amen. And yes, sir, rather said Mujama and Kasama, among fire. Rather, one summer, any idea who show Mujadishin. You know, any more, Rada, we are crunkle, what we tell you about when you shall money. Rada, we are crunkle to their son, say, yeah, but when you are a radius, I want to see a demo, Yabo Jimbo, a radius, but Mujan, a radi and Kasama,
1: and Tiahun, and Tiahun, anything that will make us fall short of your glory. 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
2: Yes.
1: Urade ho de kan ho.
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2: En kan ho.
1: Wo ye pa bo ko
2: spirit of God.
1: Pa bo. 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
2: Without you, we need your power, of course. Spirit of God, Holy Spirit, we need your power, we need your presence, we need your Spirit of God, we need you, we need your God. We need your power, we need your Spirit, we need your presence. 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We need your power, we need your Spirit of God. 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
1: 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Amen.
2: Amen.
0: Amen. Yesu edin kunum na je so bon sam
1: bon sam yase
0: amen
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1: amen
2: I'm saying last week no and the number pa Emma ye Eddie Luke 1:26 and 28 and yejina so eka onyame asem kakra na emse papa ya say now change so ya betu aso now we're talking about favor hallelujah enti ya making kind say hono ebio Luke chapter 1:26 and 28 you know
1: okay.
2: Safo so be my man na
1: batu my batu Luke chapter 1
2: batu
1: verse number 26
2: yes
1: Luke 1 verse number 26 now in the sixth month, the angel Gabriel was sent by God to a city of Galilee named Nazareth. 27. To a virgin betrothed to a man whose name was Joseph of the house of David. The virgin's name was Mary. 28. And having come in, the angel said to her, rejoice, highly favored
0: Jesus
1: one.
0: Christ.
2: Oh, hallelujah.
1: The Lord is with you. Blessed are you amongst women.
2: Hallelujah.
1: Amen.
2: Amen. I think me bon pa yese bo sumi ya yesi me yesi this month ya.
1: Oh, God.
2: Onyanko pons ma Gabriel, ema oko. Obabu Maria ho. Nana sam no kind a very profound word. Asam no ye notify, I mean asam wa, before say, be here ewo ya brabum hallelujah
1: amen
2: but say you are highly favored
0: and yes more favor
2: I get favor highly
0: favored
2: get favor get where be now you see what can kind of other scripture now was say he she was in a small in a village a village now now I was looking into this now say when yame person ma o favor and your location
0: your location
2: and your baby I wo and you say wo krom no nyame be sabe count
1: and
2: mom baby I wish be a
1: when
2: yame and no nyam kasa be ba wo so a die si no kwan hallelujah it yes see I feel I go so me ancient me the 6 month no I pray said the Lord favor locate you wherever you are I say Gabriel greeted Mary by saying thou art
0: highly favored.
2: Hallelujah.
1: Amen.
2: Mary's favor was not earned by worth. And yet, ni sika na o wunti no nyami huni mobong. And now nyami eji inubaye. She was not favored by her status. Ni dibia wo wo, bebia no wo drew. All power, bebia.
0: Oh,
2: hallelujah. It was God's grace upon her life. And I pray, said, this month, this month of today,
3: yes, Lord.
2: The grace of God will locate you wherever you are. And you will have favor before the Lord. Hallelujah.
3: Amen.
2: It is just the grace of God that will locate you. The same God still extend his favor. To his children today. And your married kwa and see what married prince. And I say what I mean say and they were hot. The favor of God continues. Say you won yami ni favor na. I got every movie crean and
0: kayo.
2: Hallelujah.
1: Amen.
2: But the Lord favored us.
1: Yes, Lord.
2: But as I say, what busu means here, Muntino, I'm saying is that it's going to be more. The
3: highly.
2: Favor of God is going to be more on us. It's going to be highly favored on us. It's not just normal favor.
0: Yeah.
2: Hallelujah.
1: Amen.
2: So, onyami beshirayen. I do believe the Lord is with us.
0: Yeah. Amen.
2: The Lord is, I said, the angel declared, the Lord is with you.
0: With you, oh, I said, Karaba Santa.
2: The Lord is
1: with you.
2: So, look at, what they want my share. Mary, send it now, what's here? Amen.
3: Amen.
2: And your Osikani be baby. And then when your president be baby. Na and you will be a Osikabi. And you will be a now a woody. Or baby, I was Shekurebi, I say.
0: But both are locating.
2: The both are locating.
0: Jesus Christ.
2: Now, that's what locating the keke. Or buying, was it the Lord?
0: It's with you.
3: It's with you. You are not alone.
0: Yeah, no. And from we see a one with you, and from we see a challenge is being
2: hallelujah.
0: God
2: still is with
1: Lord
2: us. Baby, I will be a Yame Kao, and I won't be a wood to be a Yame known and them. Baby, I will be a say a maniamo, say your Uyemo, say a proverb in Aukomo, say ya or demo be Piaukomo Biano, Uyame Kao. Last Friday and Sunday, Namikas and Bible say, in all things, give thanks to God. But wait, let's say, God
0: said, they don't refer Paul and his Salas. I was prison.
2: I did.
0: It was not a small beating, it was a severe
2: one.
0: Now, boy, see, it was in the midnight. No,
2: hallelujah.
0: Boy, see, moment is no more radiant. Na na makada na se so bi boss to kra de nyame ase enti wo ko tu ye no am so wo sa sma me kai na good pa so bi power ni so a what dey urade ase
2: ya
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0: severely
2: beating with ankanye bi anke kwada ho anke be hwe yekuro ni amane ne oha wo ne
0: eya
2: wa ya fa mo ni ya sase ne ya bobo ya me so bo
0: say that eyin ya ne urade ka wo
2: ho na na nyame ka wo
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2: 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Now marry the idea. No yam yam who nessy. No yammy catcher say you are highly favored. 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Hey, Oba. 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
0: yam yam yam yam
2: and you just adum kesebi na me bompa ye ma wa uche ya na no pay say abusumi se ye ya wura mu onyame nya onye na ni mu adum
1: amen
2: onyame mi adum kwa bi ma wo
1: amen
2: bi bi a wo fo mu ni bi bi a wo amane bi a e da wo so no me nua ba ma papa mami na me pesa bi she won kran say wa mani hu ni mu nyina no onyame e ka wo
3: amen
2: hallelujah onyame enyi wo ma e ti declare the Lord is I love that.
3: Yes.
2: The Lord is with thee.
3: Mm.
2: This was the source of Mary's strength. Mary, would Timmy Gina yet? And the Lord is with you. So who say when you make a one and Fahun your battle and then Fahun your become when it does so? And I said, your faith and Wakasa, what more ding you know, say, O Biasha won't cry, say, O or boss robust as an account. That's the sign that you are
1: usually
2: hallelujah.
3: Amen.
2: So, challenges, Beba, but you are saying, Unyame Kaho, misunderstandings, Beba, what worry mu, what dream mu, be Beba, but you are saying, Unyame Kaho, and in difficulties, it will maybe a Brabono bet me a day, it will maybe a Neometi Krawunya, there's no money, there's no food in the table, Unquana is so, but you are saying, send your Tibiano. You are favored by God. When you make come home, when you make you know where the edge is thrown. Hallelujah.
1: Amen.
2: God's presence will sustain you. When you make the home, any more yam, and when you make the presence of God, it be cut out. Because any cut out, Mary. God's greatest promise is not merely what He gave us, but that He is with us. And you know what they're saying? They're not so kind of. Say, Obidi Bibi Mao, no one can't. You may finish it.
4: mm-hmm. but only ano de ma wo ka wo ho a you will not lack because you know say be bia wo na bia no say ni pa no ka wo so bo sana me gidi say me ma wo bi bia the sources of what I gave to you you know we ti me use amasa but the sources coming from me say me me no na ma bi bia ni wa wo be lacking
1: yes.
4: Amen.
5: Even if you run out I'll refill more provision yes
4: when I was coming I was thinking about this and obi ane wa gi see me tree ni papa bi e fe no bedidom hallelujah yeah. Sapa pay bible say wo yo yedi bi o tree baby I won ke bi see mu and David the paja onyame apama daka e di ko run
6: isi adake e kunkum nkrofo
4: adake e kunkum nkrofo David said no adaka we dia me ntimi fa nkomi fi because ono dia ontimi
6: e kunkum badido
4: David e kunkum badido because ono yo hear ni owu a David betimi atadaka ba ba bi si no not know we said that of she badido matu na ni onya oh my god and it bible say
5: the word is done
4: if you born e pono e wo pi you know and there be any onyamia pamadaka what the nijeji konifi the bible say within 3 months oh my god they started changing in his life. That is the favor of God the favor of God will locate you so we your city of radia see and yes I'm sorry ya no day said no nyam no come Mary but because the heart of Mary was with God to be here will be as how do I come and marry Radia? The favor of God will touch you and locate you wherever you are.
5: Amen.
4: Hallelujah. We bet it that within 3 months, that man became rich. The fear in us, I say, Yeshua. The PH and David says, hey, Nasadi, and then I'll go for it. Nana or the Aquaqua Kushra, Unyami Bepi. And we are no, and I no pay. Michelle Christ said, the Lord is with you.
5: Amen.
4: And you are favored.
5: Highly.
4: Because the Lord is with you.
5: Amen.
4: Blessed are those who trust God. So would you and Yamiti, that's all the crying in our shame. Oh, Bible can say, we will Proverbs 3:5, no. But say, lean not unto your own understanding. In your ways, everywhere, all your ways, acknowledge him. And he will direct.
5: Correct
4: your path. First thing is trust God.
1: Trust him.
4: So what you need media? When you yam bravo. And I pay me pass out here say say because the Bible say Ebosumisiano and the 6 months the angel Gabriel said was sent from God unto the city of Galilee. Esa say what Ebosumisiano. Mpaye ma wano paye wutie yen se unyame favor enta usho.
5: Hallelujah.
4: Shidi ya wushu se wambrabomu no unyame enfa maun.
5: Hallelujah.
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5: yesu. 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
4: 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Sa passage way a so significant moment in the history of our time. Say God onyame do bofo Gabriel e ko young lady na won hunu be mata na wahie sesi aden ba be ma ware hallelujah na onyame sia no say lady my God you are highly favored. This is very wonderful. You are highly favored, not just favored but you are highly favored.
1: Highly
4: favored when onyame no so
5: too much.
4: And I am not so. And you are who we are. So you are no young toswa. And if I get out who no, I can say why you shra.
5: Too much.
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0: Hallelujah. 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
1: Hallelujah.
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1: Amen.
0: 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Apostle Conrad Bafo Asamoah. 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
4: amen see ade makwa ne ma mienu enan na me jigu first of all onyame ni God knows where we are onyame
0: when the baby
4: when the baby awo
0: ayi me pa the other prison po
4: onyame ni mu no
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4: onyame ni mu no
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4: onyame ni mu
0: no asa be mpo bia onye adwuma nye
4: onyame ni baby awo
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4: 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Say, I dear back one, a deep pan or train. See, ye knew a train with whom. It's most at times, and Sunday, Santa Crab, about a knee anymore. A son of a banner, when yami are prepared, slower day, pray. Then ye knew what because ye pent.
0: We are both for a queen and marry, I've got down a boyfriend yet. Na we are not my Joseph for you.
4: Yeah, not my Joseph.
0: That's not Joseph for you.
4: Debbie,
0: when I can marry, we are not going to Joseph in China.
4: I can't stand a born. I can't stand a born. But shame on whom, baby, you will be.
0: I can marry, we are not going to Joseph for China. What are you number five?
4: I can't stand a born.
0: Oh, Jesus.
4: Can't stand a born.
0: Or train.
4: Or train. Just saying your train will be called baby, I will be on your meaning. On your mistake.
5: Not at all.
0: But for the parent camera, we are not going to just feel.
4: Sanity.
0: Eja.
4: Sanity.
0: Yami be shira wano. 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
5: Odi shira ni be sanko.
0: Make a man like what that is for.
4: She better train one. We say, Yami assembly or second Chronicles chapter 16 and now I say, for the eyes of the Lord, run to and fro throughout the whole earth.
0: Radia ni
4: Amen. 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Unyame ni yeho.
0: Ke uradin kaya ho.
4: Unyame oni yeho, unyame onjaye ye. We are more giant, you know. It will be
0: I'll never leave you, no, for sake.
4: It will be a near Busas and a radi. Yen, you know, Pierre Busebi. because of her manner, because of how
0: why me?
4: Why somebody?
0: And
4: if it's not you, why somebody? Say nyawa, why na enkoye no? It will nyamini mo biara
0: opeso sonoche. Oh Lord, why me?
4: And it's a true ha.
0: Lord, why me?
4: Trenian chasia say onyame enimi. God is with us. The Lord is with His people. It is any okomu biano. Any ekaye no. Was say where you friends, they give thanks to God in all circumstances. This is the will of God in Jesus Christ for you in Jesus Christ. To nyame ne pe a wo hu Jesus mu no na wo komu at that moment no. Bi bia wo komu bia wo reason tia. If you maybe your own tia say. But at the end you know it will make sense. Na onyame no ni ntia o ma wo hu ne wo hu no. Ebi wo ho de kire ya de. If you hold the soy GDM, if you hold the man who ye, when come my name on Pono, and on your meeting with show at the banning chain, baby, I will be an assault. Yes, yes, the Lord with you. Let us be all say, those who trust and obey God are blessed. One more trusting yami, no more thing yami to mono, or when they is.
7: Amen.
4: And you ever on pioneer, you
0: may say, when we walk. 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

0: 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We be our requirement. So for fire call.
1: Okay. There was a bomb pie. You may a bomb pie. A bomb pie so yammy favor. The send on yamme any favor no ma merino. Say you are highly favored. Now your bomb pie say on yamme and no yam and toyen so.
2: Amen.
1: Maybe I will be a. Sabre, eh, be a woo me. Be able to say ya would damn passo. A dear bachin crab, a yaw hawa mau. Wouldn't name me our macrabity. Oh, June, June, sir, na dear Betty, credit, na maye. A bomb pie so would yammy and new yam and browso.
2: Amen.
1: If you're saying you're a bomb pie and a catch, baby, I will be a yammy and some count, baby, I will see be a way yesterday.
2: Amen.
1: God knows wherever you want, baby, I will be a Jawa Sharanes. So yammy and man and sat and toso.
2: Amen.
1: I will see be a way yesterday.
2: I will buy a pie and the Anno pie with a baby. I will be a baby. I will be a baby. I will be a baby. I will be a baby. I will be a baby. I will be a baby. I will be a baby Biala, which are the four, a radinimo, Yami favor, Yami favor, Yami favor, the favor of God, and look at you, baby Biala, the favor of God, and look at you, Yami Shra and Powerful, Yami Hang and Powerful, baby Biala, baby Biala, which have a radi favor, a radi favor, the favor of God, the favor of God, the favor of God, the favor of God, and look at you, the favor of God, the blessing of God, a radi Shra. The favor of God, baby, I will be a baby, be a radinimo, it could be a baby, I would have a radinimo, the favor of God,
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1: The Bible said, now in the sixth month, the angel Gabriel, in the sixth month, angel Gabriel was sent by God to the city. Hallelujah.
2: Amen.
1: The sixth month. Eh, bi abosumi ya yefsi, mafi yefsi mwi. Eh, unyeme nyina yenkugu. But yesi abosumi yefsi yenkugwadi.
0: This month of visitation.
1: This month of visitation.
0: May the Lord visit you.
1: Hallelujah.
2: Amen.
1: This month of favor.
0: Favor.
1: We pray, say, baby, I will be ano.
0: Lord will visit
1: you. Unyame en visit you.
2: Amen.
1: Unyame en san kaun, baby, I will see you.
2: Yes.
1: Yabam paye, eh, bi abosumi yefsi yenkugwadi. But essence here, Rabu Sumin Siemu. Now, you're there, confifi. Ebe quite, you know. Yem Pai Bonnie said, Unyame Bessa Sawa Bravo.
2: Amen.
1: Unyame Sabe Count.
2: Amen. Amen. Amen. Amen. Oh God. Oh God. Yes, Lord. Amen.
1: Highly favored one.
0: Wow, what do more pa?
1: Hallelujah.
0: What do more kasiya pa?
1: Hey, my God. You want pa ya mubi? And pay. Some morning ye no nyamia domo.
2: Amen.
1: Ebi a wunhuni ye. Stella awa mani ye nemo. Stella awa unanti mu. O stella awa how nemo. But ye sha unkray se. Zen oba for ne kain. Was a rejoice, highly favored one. Ye bon pa baby a wude biya. Sisi a wutiye. What our own passo. You shall grasp them
0: when
1: you dear, but that is how faith comes. Ujidia no actress say, and I did any yagin say, and yes, see ye. That's when you make catch us and why you favorite.
2: Amen.
1: Hallelujah.
2: Amen.
1: Umpire, man, so was some man here, and near umpire. Najitum say, baby, a woman, you be a woman, be a. Or how be a wombiano when you never some catch now say you are highly favored.
2: Amen.
1: We yes today we about pay.
3: I want to tell you,
0: Yes,
1: God. Listen to us, O God. Let us know that we are highly favored by God. In the name of Jesus, that we are blessed, O God. No matter what the situation may be, right now we pray in the name of Jesus. We might not see it, my God. That is how faith gets in, O God. Those that are waiting on you, God. We that are waiting on your move, my God. We pray, O Lord. Let your spirit, let your power, my God, locate us, O God. Let the favor locate us, O God. Let the favor take us to position around, God. In the name of Jesus, whatever you find us, O God. What we are looking for, O Lord, we will not be going through, God. We will not watch you, God. We will not watch you, God. Blessed are you among women.
0: Amen. Amen. Woman Temuho, Woman, Company, Group,
1: Hallelujah,
0: Society,
1: oh my God,
0: you are favored.
1: You are blessed. You are bumpy, Abia Hunisa. By a bumpy, do Yamu, Kroko to me a pejao. No, I chat to me, say, see, sometimes, yeah, they are who you belittle ya.
2: We are humble,
1: the fear. See, yeah, first, but you yamen know the Lord that we serve is able to do all things. Bible says exceedingly, abundantly, above what we think and ask. Mm-hmm. But a true baby, you wunisa. And then see, amanye kakrebia ye womo no. Any or how kakrebia ye womo no. It takes the best out of us. And in tina ya ye mre. And in tina ye chajo. And in tina ye mo nyame subo. And in tina ye chumi nye pinti in kase. U nyame na wafreye no chumi ye mebro ni
2: ejenso.
1: Ye vampahe. Baby, I will be. You are blessed.
2: Amen. Amen.
1: See, behold, I'm doing new things.
4: A new thing.
1: You have not seen it yet. Mm. But it will come to pass.
2: That's amen.
1: Amen.
2: Amen.
1: Amen. Amen. Amen. Obia amania binti all busa questions. We do that all the time.
2: Yeah.
1: Erade na de. Erade na men kwa. But anyume ye shun cry.
3: Yes, Lord.
1: Ye pedao. Oba phone by or catch a Mary say. You are blessed among women. So you are blessed. Then you can adjume muho. What ye shina? Ebia ye tan weni. Ebia obo some power some. By free neck we musumu ebe kwa yye yeno. Situation of Bessisa.
2: Amen.
0: Bessisa.
1: Yeah, who come on a Bessisa?
2: Amen.
1: Bessisa. Bessisa. And near man can ya won't to me ye be dano. You will begin to see them.
2: Amen.
1: Like, you won't buy a movie. It was yesterday.
0: For somebody who is worried. Anybody in anxiety.
3: Yes, Lord. Yes, Lord. Yes, Lord.
2: I'm going to be able to do this.
0: disappointed.
2: Amen. Oh God. Papa wa maya ye nshirapa. Baby biara wote ye nka ene nyame be favor. Yeah, bebo me de kakra be ka de.
0: So for ka
2: ye ne ehon na ye so ye de abompa ye tie bi ne yakọ. Na ye nhwe yasem no was Psalm 106. Ye nhwe e wo ho. Psalm 1. Okay, no fine.
0: Oh, so. Yeah.

0: and 5.
1: Psalm 106, verse 4 and 5.
0: 4 and 5.
1: Okay.
2: Psalm 106, verse number 4 and verse number 5. Mm-hmm. Remember me, O Lord, with the favor you have toward your people. Oh, visit me with your salvation.
1: Oh, hallelujah.
0: Amen.
1: Wasi erade umayhu eniso no kaime. 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
0: Besheme.
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0: Very good.
1: Omo omo eni age omo e dia rusa so ko kan bro funu ye mi.
2: Verse 4 and 5. I say remember me, O Lord.
0: I say erade kai me
2: with
0: it anadwe nyame be kai wo amwachi nyame be kai wo wa wo ka won krata nyame be kai wo ye wo mra so a wo paware anadwe nyame be kai wo obi mra so a ese oware obi wo adwuma wo due for promotion ye fama no and then nyame be kai wo obi wale or pe the fruit of the womb and then nyame be kai wo erade be kai wo na said wo di favor ma ebinom no some favor na locate you so for yenko
2: pastor. Remember me, O Lord, with the favor you have toward your people.
0: Oh God,
1: the favor you have toward
0: your people.
1: Your people. Favor.
2: Oh. Oh, visit me with your salvation.
1: Visit
0: me with. Oh God. And you are born piety. Mm. We can say Erade.
2: Erade.
0: Erade.
2: Erade.
0: When I will born me.
2: When I will born me.
0: Erade, we need me.
2: Erade, we need me.
0: We need my busi ami free
2: mo.
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4: Why? I'm moving, Dada.
1: Hello.
0: Overtaking the salam.
1: Hello.
4: That's right.
0: Yeah.
1: Hello.
5: Hello.
1: Auntie Julie.
5: Papa.
1: Okay, Sinise.
5: Papa, you. Papa. This is not clear. I don't know.
1: Amen. Man. Hello. Obi Abazo. Hello. Hello.
3: Hello. Da.
1: Yes, I do. Can you stop on some of your
3: say? Pastor, I believe you are my name on a bomb fire.
1: Of course, and now can say free. But of course, and I can say free.
3: But from a jazz, make a coffee bear my eskuma.
1: And the pipe and I say no more.
3: But my wallet and
1: I want to say something. Okay, so from bompa so fasese ufunu maso
0: erade ya bompa ye wo yesu dine mu se erade kai wa ba wa erade kai wa ba wa for
1: the people wo bi a wo
0: so erade visit your server erade kai wa ba wa award the fruit of the womb,
1: yes,
0: the fruit of the womb, the fruit of the womb, the fruit of the womb, erade kai ne erade visit no the fruit of the womb and the omo obi bi odin start to yem no pe the fruit of the womb erade favor no
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3: Me pacho, you know, so you were gunning. Me pacho, me pacho, me pacho, me pacho, me pacho, me pacho, me pacho, me pacho, me pacho, me pacho, me pacho, me pacho, me pacho, me pacho, me pacho, me pacho, me pacho, me pacho, me pacho, me pacho, 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
4: Father,
1: and
4: we
1: one, the daughter also has entered into marriage, but the fruit of the womb is not coming. So,
4: Father, we thank you for
3: Amen.
4: The life of this woman and her children.
6: Amen.
4: For the son, we pray, Lord, that you are the rewarder of those who diligently seek you.
6: Amen.
4: And
6: Amen.
4: As he works, Lord, may he be satisfied.
6: Amen.
4: May you satisfy him.
6: Amen.
4: Let him enjoy the fruit of his labor.
1: Yes, Lord.
4: In the name of Jesus.

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enti bebi a utie ye wo bia no and eh another day mama watia say and then we were special guests.

be mebu I show we need what canins what can adwen akere oti. The Lord should be your strength. And I pay mommy be. 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
1: 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Ben might say, Dean, as I say, at the man, at the same DNA, at the man. 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Me the woo, and my Bemma was so. I worry my tongue will be pink. Minim sene ede wone ben mate na wo ban wo di anidie ma ben ma ne nyame ye mu fi
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1: 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would the any dear Edema Bemman, or be an ah, and Yam made a marrier, Sanya made a marrier, and Numpo a book cranker seeding, Edema Uba, Eddie Asum Dremo, a cow come my head, a toy him, or Bemma beer, 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Mikun or to say, Mikun, isn't it? 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A warrior bema, when young coupon sees a bema more bar. 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And to all bar, what is said, dear, mistress, for any dear my bema, would you any dear my bema? As all the American was, yea, bema tinia radi, yes, so ye see, and a bema, signing a me a year no. And to a tina, a 2 hours sooner. Well, when the year, it's in the head. A you talk. Why any friend who will be a, who will be a beco? Who will soon yet, and you do. And he said, yet, be a seer. Baby, a yet, as a day. Yam, a man, you dear co. Send a young young young bedding. Ever by us. That's it.
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1: 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O so fo wu so ansa wo ho nti a. Nti e chire a me se se me tie wasem eti e preaching. Mo bo mpa ye obeka se yeso ahomache ni. The same thing. Tidi mwa na me debe ni ye mi ko school ni na o ma mi radio o se fato ha no se e ti adun ba ye no no ni frequency na o se ah am what what say work radio foforo so mo ka twin po a nti me hwehwe station me so eh number be o se mi ni me search beti mi asora ho ma chin daddy na ma search sa mi hu why o se adechi me hu o se san hwehwe the next day e ti hwehwe say na pressure na ba na me too I'm not sure that I'm in search. And I'm starting to say, I'm saying, I don't say I do my 106.3 for so many years. This story of machine, I'm station in change. This is a machine. One, I ever saw we are. Maybe to one. Now, maybe to one. Maybe to wait to teach him. Be a new or something. Maybe be a. Yes, I'm not part. No, this time, I'm saying, no, it's you. So, for who's answer, I'm saying, I'm saying, I know I can't. Yeah, but boy, I'm probably in the same. Maybe I'll call. Saying, Obeka chair me so to who's to answer. To who's to answer. On the side of us, to who's to answer. And I'm saying, it's ye. Never who ye, never break it. I got a banana. If who not a man or no, I feel that Obeya my downfall. Me so many ye, my woman. Me who said me name me me, they be a do me family, it's ye. And it's a ma, me name relationship. And then she chair Obeya, and then all Kasa or still. Almost on Kalano says, and I'm saying that, I remember that the who's to answer is stuck, you know. Menya soli ya osi. Na fon to opo mo amuka so mba ko mia. Akwa ko se station e ba ko to station because she dey atwo ye change. Me ma me introduce wo e ba ma bra bom. E mbe tie wo preaching. E be ni ye. O mama Ben Christo
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3: Ante tina. Na me show pa na djuma pa wo ye o time ne ade. 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
4: Radima we ni hunu nipa afim. E wuradima wa son sutia semde.

Jesus Christ is the breath of life. In Exodus, he is the Passover lamb. In Leviticus, he is our high priest. In Numbers, he is a pillar of cloud by day and a pillar of fire by night. In Deuteronomy, he is a prophet like unto Moses. In Joshua, he is the captain of our salvation. In Judges, he is our judge and lawgiver. In Ruth, he is our kinsman redeemer. In 1st and 2nd Samuel, he is our trusted prophet. In Kings and Chronicles, he is our reigning king. In Ezra and Nehemiah, he is the rebuilder of broken down walls in human life. In Esther, he is our Mordecai. In Job, he is our ever-living redeemer. In Psalms, he is our shepherd. In Proverbs and Ecclesiastes, he is our wisdom. In Song of Solomon, he is our loving bridegroom. In Isaiah, he is our prince of peace. In Jeremiah, he is our righteous branch. In Lamentations, he is our weeping prophet. In Ezekiel, he is a wonderful full-faith man. In Daniel, he is a fourth man in life fairly fairness. In Hosea, he is a faithful husband forever married to the black siders. In Joel, he is the baptizer of Holy Ghost and fire. In Amos, he is our burden bearer. In Obadiah, he is ready to save. In Jonah, he is our great form missionary. In Micah, he is the messenger of beautiful feet. In Nahum, he is our strength and shield. In Habakkuk, he is God evangelist crying, revive thy ways in the midst of the years. In Zephaniah, he is our savior. In Haggai, he is the restorer of God's lost heritage. In Zechariah, he is the fount and open up to the house of David for our sins and uncleanness. In Malachi, he is the stone of righteousness rising with healing in his wings. Now in Matthew, Jesus Christ is the King of the Jews. In Mark, he is our servant. In Luke, he is the Son of Man feeling what we feel. In John, he is the Son of God. In Acts, he is the Savior of the world. In 1 Corinthians, he is the Rock, the Father of his who above. In 2 Corinthians, he is the triumphant one given victory.

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Ready and coupon. We are see a one. Name what did you do in a year? I was also in the Tambia. I see at nine Tiasu. As I see, never hang one old Tiasu. Said the old Sadia would tear near me. Oh, Tiasu. So, chain will be here. Thomas Jesus Christ say in where the church small can say me wura de ni me nyankopon it Jesus Christ ye wura de say nyankopon ona na no pay manasu ona ya ni atifo nyina hwene de ni munyam Daughters of glory of Jesus, they can say, Shiran Kennedy, Shian Kennedy, Ian Kennedy, Tom Kennedy, Dina, the man. So we want one, Centurionese, I was saying, Japan, Uncle Nipanam Subet Nasi, Emum Asimbia, a fee. Coupon and more ever. It's what the camp is. I was saying, some benefit and no more bay. Safe in a moon, go on, buddy. San Severn between a boy and kind corner, my dad, she must turn my brother. Papa, Papa, be a wood team, be a Emma, be a wood team, faster than my genial coupon. You to me. We drew home. We are Ibia. Ready, man, young Saman, Nim dear man, and what day to me? Paul can say, Yet you to me, you will pet a young coupon of Huni Pamobo. It's not to him that doeth, neither is to him that willeth. That is God who shows mercy. Pay no one with Chremu Bruno. Oh, here, my body. No, now I hear and so by home by me a bit tonight. Can they be asked? It is not your smartness, your carefulness. There are no doctors in should talk to you. Such as if we be of a country. CSR, I fool, sir. Say, should talk to you if you win. 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Radia some set or no radiba bombing.
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Shinidian William, Yerikasia. 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
1: 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Amen. Adom 106.3 FM. Adom him when him Jumedi na yedi Ebro anopai. 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Ya Richard. Kujuu. And then, I was and the old film, Bafo. And so, I was say, Proverbs 20, verse 7. Proverbs 20, verse 7. I wish I had one more about by the power of the Facebook, and I said, I'll be a fountain, a sweet. Adom 106.3 FM. 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For our comments, no suggestions, for Nina, for our contributions, they are all welcome. One more US, one more baby, be a more, hey, namuti, Ghana, Nina, Yamina, Kwaba, Edmasi, Facebook, Guma, Bao, Yvonne, Khan, Okan, and, Messier Kuban, Josephine Fireboa, and, Francisca, Alice Rempong, 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
1: sir any kind of name you say
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1: Bosumi a woman and month of the men and the month of the fathers. I see honoring the fathers, the men is the foundation of the family and the community. 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
1: 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If you are, and I could you and I were Hannah, if you so has he. If you,
3: Baba,
1: I said, when you're dear to us,
3: that's a papa.
1: Moody, integrity,
3: integrity,
1: pepe, ye. You could, yeah, would you know? I said, Ishraba. Wishra.
3: Me dance papa. I'm say nyamea odinipa abawiase no. 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Edi nyira eba na brabo. 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And he said, and Grand was a ja, a din no quarry. I want a castle, or din no quarry, I want any pa, a yonko from, or din no quarry, a way jumum, or din no quarry war, even on any money or monamo and temua. And crying, they learn that, and by learning those things, it becomes blessings for them. Because, say, Obi, and me and Nanti, I will quanya et neswa. David in the car, or say, O Jow me fa quanya etness. And Tia Brabom no quanya ye namsono, as a so ubo umodin se ubenante, and wo quanya etneso. And Tia a jar or nante wo quanya etneso, or the man and namo. By doing that, you save yourself and you save the children. It has become a blessing.
1: You save yourself and save the children. Now, Baba ye shra. Winnie ho. As what you know, and Quadano to be born,
3: come back,
1: Quadrana,
4: Daddy.
1: Oh, where
4: you saw a dom, much else.
1: I don't know, Bruno. Quadu, Brian, Bugina, Quadano, eh? You will be on one. A sorry, I know, Pat, Brin, Mujer, Nico, Badia, dear baby, be so out of the man Quadano. As also, Rukuya, Ufina, Sabia, Ufiana, say, Ubaba, say, hey, Quambra. Kwambra. Tendo do na ya na kwame for na mo dis grandma. Kwame bra. Hey papa no bam papa baba. Oba kitchen say. Me ni wo. Ego.
4: That even I say. Now, oh, Zem. A dear you seeing. A dear, a hunyama will be when it comes to integrity and,
1: yeah.
4: Sir, word integrity. And now, it comes to legacy.
1: You just want to be a tool.
4: Now, you want to be a tool. It's not a tool channel. Now, and one, oh man, so far.
1: Oh, but first, I want to.
4: That make us say, yes, sir. If sir, now your tongue kerosene.
1: What movie?
4: You. Now, only question. A crayon has a number free. No move free. Okay, so what's now bar? Now, I bet you. Now, one day, mommy be a freebie. No free, eh? Your coin, yeah, who say, maybe brown echo. Now, oh, pie, kerosene, kerosene,
1: kerosene,
4: or tea, and no,
1: I could say, this is when so, as you bob rapam, bob rapam,
4: you, or tea, and no. Say what you're not going to say. You drew on a new brother, say, now, mammy, way. Colonel, you know, the union can. Me, mammy, say, main country was set, only hope.
1: I'm on the white level.
4: But that you met Matresiana Aqualano, and mammy, no. A course will be seen.
1: Hey, I know you were near the Abushi energy. Crazy, I got to you.
4: A 1 year, it didn't see you no more, and you ni odi di ankwala ni mu no
1: yes yes
4: abeka ho bi sinne
1: abeka ho bi sinne
4: eninti your reputation e we din kura na
1: asay
4: a odi asay enti as I say edin ya edin ewu to daddy e hu hia kura chen obra na obo sese no because ni e sa na utwa to ho ni nyina no ye market ho na uni ho a ni e de beka wo no. Because they say age and era na yawon that the witty me could do baby. Na ubo papa dia it didn't be it will be a promo
1: be a crime.
4: Na say your body na hey
1: even ye
4: ukojana ever once any
1: hat bakwa ba
4: because
1: as well as bakwa moving you yam for name to
4: you when you because when you're deep for aunt when just a pant or no mom said what it. Nipa no wo Christo sumu because ni eye kan eye ahyase ye no esa wo papa ni utwa na odi nkwala no nam na no na uja wo free ho no ma nkwala no so ba be fa so na o se ne ebe ye nsira endi se unni ho na se ye gbo odin na odin antimi amie eda efunu bi ama o ma no a
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4: 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Judy, who's the Kenyan and a bedroom basso, Obanozo, Wako school. 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Only good track record.
1: Only good track record,
4: yes. Only good track record, yet mean trust, because
1: integrity, a track record.
4: A track record.
1: A manchrima.
4: Manchrima.
1: If ya. We have Ghana ya. After 5 ministers in the MPC, one and some money, and now ya queen ya, and now we will buy ye. Now we have integrity pay. Hey, Shrama, and TFI. If you are
5: your integrity, you can. That you will be
1: sir, and you know, you've been working for your quack to say, say, I told you, you could to be
5: daddy Yenton, a soup and no buying out better than Eddie. I was a sight like I saw any pay dear. Then you win yam. What do you mean, between sir? Ah, the pay dear, then in Casacra or ferry. Just say, Nanimwenyam, like or integrity, what building no home, Panson, because I want to move for a name in your form.
1: Yea, ye, Jana, ye, ye,
5: ye, ye, or so ye. Na your canoe or ten in you, and you'll be a cake or daddy, or set what's in me, and the a jow your ten in yana. then now di ja o ma se ma no so ya che de ye nhira enti no ma no o mo hwe ahwia wo nim die ben e na wo di ja
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1: ma bidum pa ma bidum
5: ye si muntem. Yes, sorry, Tim.
4: The right thing must be done. Now, we say,
1: Yebeyeno.
4: Daddy, any people bring quans will trap because of a on yet
1: pepper ye be a ma.
4: Tabby, pepper ye be a ma.
1: Take it to be nico.
4: Tabby. Why you write yours? Because, say, Upper say, pepper ye no one ma. Daddy, baby, you are uncle.
1: You are uncle.
4: I send you our own cat. Ni edu wa unen adi
1: odan adi
4: obehye wo ho so
1: obehye wo ho so
4: enti ano no ebebo ebeyi wa firi amaniem ebeyi wa firi because adi bi wa ho no ma wa anko kan emma wa anko ya you avoid the consequences
1: aha eho aso twe no
4: eho aso twe no
1: ebi ma wo so
4: emma wo so enti se o ka se wo bet na se kron kron ye ni peri peri ye mu a
2: Is that they follow their father, and they were saved.
1: Yes.
2: And the one blessing pa eja itimidi jani ma pa ne se ombenya enyansa esi ejina ya eye papa.
1: Eye papa.
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1: Tony
2: Tony yem say me ma we mu I know them me ma we mu because kwanya we chat to won on eje bi mo efie bi mo wu wure mu a we say this family they are known for that.
1: Yes,
2: this family they are known for this. Enti wu wure mu a obi a fa kwan ba ku bi so a so mu we say we different a on fa sa kwan ne so enti Insira pa me jitu musa e ubia ne jadi insira biye jano ana wananti watreni yemua ne saka e ye the ability
3: to make wise decisions. A genie padding the drum pempensobia or pese or drew or timmy even now for folk right to me influence no because of the any papa
6: and
3: the amanunti.
6: It's not the Akano, the papa, the Janima, Madame, now put me in France, you see, and now for free party in France in Quaday. Yes, I'm too. I fear.
5: Eddie,
6: young Quay. It's not how
5: Eddie, it's not who her and your physical things are you. A year, dear, but we are one money. 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
6: Integrity are as yema, you see, cause my half at no, a juma half at your coin, at me half at your integrity pra. Quiet, the mouse say ye. And why ye? Yes, you try out rooting in our quick. A one integrity pa. If we see how they buy ye. And they are, why inflated the hour? And Robin, if we see, brave pubs, ah, where they're babbling. A ya pipe, ya pipe, brava ya, if we see how they are. My boy, Abusia, we are Bema, Bompire, yeah, Bompire says, Radimoye, me into me, Nante, a whoop, yeah, Papa, may the Lord help us walk in our integrity. Yet Nante, we are MP, we are minister, we are judge, we are lawyer, we are church, we are doctor, we are software. Oh, Bompire, we are Jack, Utia, maybe I will be out here. So, what is a woman? Let me Nante, Papa. Walk in integrity. Shall I be our children and Jack Unchimba? The Papa be a Jawa. Now, what do you want? Because I'm a baby. But just a baby, a man.
5: You're busy.
6: I said, me about. And it's okay, you said, you will be that the visa. I said, me about. All right, I was here. And as I said, here, more and more Facebook, you know, that's pa. We are so grateful. Several by any of you, my Joseph in the fire boy. Linda and Anne, what won't do, Papa? Yamin Shampa, say, want to me a buy. I'm on the bay. Now, what should I be? Our hormone, 27th. Eh, my mami, hana, efi, and cancer. Yami, a friend, on everything I watch that. Ewo, Bethany Methodist Church, ewo, Joel, eho, and he bidisa, medino, ewo, probably be also as a same amount. Media booster, basso, yami, adumwa, 22nd of this month.

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abono, the future, Yaba, and Ephim, Bafo, Mirino Furiata. Iowa 05, Michel, what they are called for 50 years or 10 times, what do you do, Homo? Sammy, Michel, you are a show. Grandpa, sorry. Happy Father's Day in advance. Send you forever. I'm sure also now on count one more. Wow. 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Naya Brett. And Nantia Ghana has a Kaye portals in every year. Kenya Mazu Kui. Adia would now walk a belt with Enyanwa. Is this as what was the Enwa? You were saying, I'm in you forever. And my papa, Bishop Yao, who's answer.

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0: 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yentie de waka fa ho
1: this coach always have a say that whatever that doesn't kill you make us stronger. And he has that word because we know that our brother has been through a lot these days and we are always with him. We are always with him. He's one of our biggest star, you know. But for that, we have to make sure we win the game for him as a family to make him happy because he is with us from the first day that we started this campaign. And it's hard that playing our first game at this big stage and he's not part of with us. But we are giving him our word that we will make sure that he will be at the back of the TV and at the end of the 90 minutes, he will be happy.
0: Anti what's a sequence sibo etremon or so shut to my sepeta when any paketwa wa black stars nim timu na kwa kwamukobono wuchen naso pa awa ye almost suma kesye ewo timu nim inta ye denya diesi ni 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
2: 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friendly matter. Aye, and then Kuye, one mark, I hope can money, I don't know. Aye, and Kuye, and so, and that dear, what I receive, say, yen dear, Yako World Cup near Nessie Park, Super Papa, and Kum dear, and your deba. And see, and Panama, I can't see you. One more day before I was circled there. Near Otun Suto Moto, near Katan and Yamasokata, was you, sorry, now what's not Branny, Eddie Blasters, a TV Zen Kum dear, and Eba.
3: 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But so far as in the head, my friend in the air on my idea. We are my papa, I was in the support and it'll be my channel. We'll be a channel blaster, Jason. In the first support, 11 o'clock there and I do better never sleep. Yeah, how much? But we did say, I'm mad man. It's a match in the Ghana baby.
4: Your best way, blaster. Omonche Senior, Ivory Coast, Senior, Kivet, Senior, Egypt. Omo first game, Senior, Omo de Am Kakako Mono. Your best way, Omo say. Omo yes, I be my hand. Because our first match, so we are lose. Let's all lose the match now. The Akani Nano, Masa, and Lydia Mkoye. It's your best way, Omo say. Your first match, we dear. Omo win my hand.
5: The idea at this ready about Kwame de Tour, a place in the Missa. Amunko Homo Bono. Beyond Fabu French, any more uncle in a picture. So, Pia Manako, when you're fine. No, Amun can't say or more Bono. Adia more my Ghana.
6: Adia Bakuin here and pass a Ghana for Yadidi and a Korea, a better team. Let's see. Also, I'm going to do Canada and Osha Mawana. And you just show more to me who said Ghana team no money to home. See, I have a hand to see a best support. The American say, my interest is here could do some more. And I say, Patambo, Obio Benya Kwenya Biano. On your silo, I saw a bubble body, but my dink on him. I think so. No, my predecessor, Bahamas, Yanya, 2-1.
2: Ani, ukopie mo Black Stars, and I saw Kwame Nkrumah Circular. Black Stars, match our ni Panama, be bono neno. And I did before I was what I blasted at you,
0: ding.
2: Ghana colors.
0: Prediction of me 2-1 nano pay me by and I promise if that's a prediction, then I'm so 2-1.
2: Me the mini crap.
0: And one of the 2-1 a year. 2-1 a year win.
2: Yeah, you're calling clean sheets.
0: And then I make up 2-1, I'll be just against you. Then I
2: was clean sheets. Hey, and they.
0: Nani ya blasters mwani ya jina uni ya jamano ye ya energy ni waslo swati ya siye wabia ya ready ene sa huu frifia unye frifia mpachope blasters tadi ene se so huu ene ye gana yellow ene white baby ya befabia ushwe studio se ya majimi yellow ya me blasters da me boso adede wa me boso kama bafon swa jene die eni ene ye deti ha huu ite ye blasters
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7: Black Stars, let's support us here so we prepare and get ourselves prepared into every particular game. Now, as this particular one, and what we need to say, we have tournaments in Canada, US, and then Mexico. And your first match is Canada. It's in India, my first batch echo Canada, man. But me pack a credit because Canada, man, you know, my career said, yes, me and the existence, let the draw for Canada. But yeah, executives, you know, we already, we Canadian visa. In grand, we draw more coins. We want mobilize funds. Ghana for I walk Canada man for the match. You know, a yet, you know. It is the same, like I say, in grand, I draw, and we draw more coins for fair. A coin. But the majority, you know, you did win the power majority in the second game, that Ghana England match. So, like I say, Yamiya Domoa, for Ghana England match, we are chosen by around 20th, you know, if it's here.
0: Eti aprigu takapama ena atise wakasaru na wunse wumusi wa suwa mweje bimu kwa in yomu kwa kote chile die naso wumusi ntoke siyepa fafiwe World Cup kwa soni die ye vise nya visa ninyo na ye dindi ya mawa mwa enyasa mketua ena wote se wakana na yintie inti musu wa diba ye efa visa no huso eni process no nise beyo musa bekano enusu hawa eti abesu wa wumu
7: so for now the challenges you know eye adia Ghana for you and in the challenge is ye visa jie ene mwa kwa ye ama Ghana for uye nukiwa for now the deni ya nomono very soon you will show some better sit down ewo kana but apart from visa issue, you know, yeah, I'm not sure the challenge is here.
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1: Ah, I'm a panel, see a Cassabona Gusa, which in a higher drum 106.3. And I also, if you're quite good for Nijia Kor, it's as a Black Stars in Kudim Dia Eba. Now, you're concerned for Fumwa, but they were a Kor Adenta, Mansinim Honum. 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
0: Bafwa redu amo. 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
1: yeah,
0: 2-0 my Blasters.
1: 2-0.
0: Yes.
1: Well, means we did 2-1. You ever been to Swana? Fabre.
0: Yeah.
1: Ah, I'm going to say for me to say, oh, Ayua 05 edia to socials no so yada wase so waje bre atie yen ya krao
4: hello madam
5: hey nana watse
4: hey enti atwa wuni fat why you kesi o uhu so aye fe pa
5: yemia e free bra odi me call thanks to you computer clinic ba ye no ena ma me hu aye fe na me ye die nyina kosa no
4: 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Na enkoda ye o ma na ntafoi.
5: 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Na so e free thanks to your computer clinic ba ye. 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
4: 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E busia fo. 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Ni nyina

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0: Oh, that reminds me, Walker, I want to show you something.
1: What is it?
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1: 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You can search it everywhere online.
0: Wow. That's so much. This is what real man does. If you continue like this, maybe love wouldn't be painful anymore.
1: I never stop loving you.
0: They teach digital skills and can even earn money from it.
1: Oh.
0: Yes.
1: Interesting.
0: I'm sure. DebrichUniversity.com. Look, I know you've been going through a lot. And I think at this point, you need to give it a try.
1: Yeah, I'll try it.
0: You still have your certificates, but you don't have any job. I think this is the best job opportunity for you.
1: Yeah. Thank you
0: try
1: very much.
0: It. Don't forget to try it, okay? Yes.
1: Yeah. What's the name again? The name
0: DebrichUniversity.com. Don't forget.
1: Okay. Thank you.

0: tell me, what's that to come thing?
1: Why?
0: You people were there talking and I was just here, like, I don't matter.
1: Well, I didn't even know you were here. Elizabeth showed it to me. She knows I'm struggling and she just wants to help. I believe when I start, things will change for us. But you, why does it feel like you hate your own friend? It's like you envy her. Why?
0: What else do you want me to say again? I'm tired of all this, Walker.
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3: Allah Shafi, Nyamini Yaresafu.

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0: 17th of a year, June 2026. Yeah, that unyame asiso di ende. This very beautiful Wednesday morning, achaying. And I know, minimpa, se empire akum from a nuabi se da imachino, enye easy. Is it the traditionalists, the Buddhists, the Ekankes, the Christian faith, the Pentecostal wave, Obia, gatekeepers, no, Obia, and the Ghana players, no, Obia, na akunumu jenim, se born ye monfa a tree, and then monfa sro da. Into the expectation of the Ghanaian, they say, and ne, ibi wino, from na Black Stars, ikunim di ayedia. Because from now, guys, you're there to from Derby. Now, in Krimde, Ayodia. You move the son in position, you take it the other. Panama, Machi, and Yadia, you're crying, you're the Dasso. You're Beshe, Croatia, and England. Now, you're cooking last four teams, no, plus Morocco. The Morocco, Ghana, and the other two. And the minim. But me very sure. Say Ghana for, I mean that shock na, yeah, he didn't say intimacy no, that surprise no. I'm watching now. I'm in Casa High, just on 7106.3 FM. Are fully loaded with a year Black Stars? I can see when you be sitting there. A doctor phone you na jitum. We heard Doctor Dubuatin na first show, and they. Onun kwan kosha sneaker. Sneaker no cross still. Ushmu any more. Have you seen me, doctor? Onun kwan kosha Ghana jisa. A different from me in idea, no. Is it there? Doc, there, Kurani and your crab, you nasa. There, na open one, Rabu Doc. Is it adding? Oh, Randy Jacobo. Don't you want to be pretty bold?
1: Yes, oh. Why? The five bought how much? I'll say. Nothing. There we are. I'm about to see my born this year. I'm a Ghana for baby. No, I know.
0: Yeah.
1: I'm like a Ghana. Ghana, you're my.
0: Yeah.
1: Yeah. So, Kadi and Kenny Jones.
0: Yes.
1: And Timmy, yes, sir. Almost had the energy and one. Nah. Asa mo jam mujina omo na so bare no na mo de ba no na be di pele mo e jina omo na so se ni je no na ikiminya no na hope se omo de se because once o man e ya ade ba ko pa the politics e kura tension no e rise so we dey o
0: yeah
1: when politicians no
0: yeah
1: eh yeah you need to dey win bi biara da the politics no rise o man ni mu ko so se den a ade ba ko a itimi eji sa attention ni fi ho e ma MPP ni NDC ka o mu bo ah no di emfa politics e ma mu eh football and you amo no amo hwe na mo mo na for a very long time no o ma ye nya ni di ache
0: ache o
1: oh yeah
0: ache
1: there were a lot of friends here over here Ghana board there over here Ghana board there ya oh yeah I'm touch of five men to booking out to be
0: there and then they catch you
1: and not there so they mind on my board I'll be a good I'll be a gumo no and then you know we just hope say
0: yeah we are hoping
1: I'm with mommy I'm with mommy care proud
0: well the amma catch I refer to you for you now say may catch us a Black Stars last four teams for the World Cup I'm in Morocco two now can they mean maka it you know we know and the hodada. Many a prophet in Tinabia or Chicho on the fine, but the America. Oh, the Dr. Crunches were the Benjamin with the government. We have Dr. Crunches for the Benjamin.
1: If you are possible, if you are possible,
0: Tibet, no, yeah,
1: where do you see you now?
0: Me catch that,
1: man.
0: Yes, because born and yet the way in born away na way and a four times and a five times. Me say
1: agronifom.
0: It will be one and say na Ghana no. At the end, I need nasi team with you and your papa and a team with a mum monche and a team with quite any experience and a team with a kudu se film and a

0: party crown of Uncle Bo, and I will be a chin of a Sanuman and I could dance and die.
1: It's possible.
0: Yeah.
1: My, it's possible.
0: Well, I never have come back to Black Star, my father's the Omufa, Omay, any genuine we pay.
1: Oh, yes. Yeah.
0: Because apart from say, yeah, core end point, Jamie had me fear that the Memendam. Na ya kohwe ya pomu de unkomo na ya sama e free health screening no na afi ya sama e lick and lick flicks and as the idea there no e dey ifo ifo dey do anen kuma kuma ne ba bi se gampo ben tu ni
1: flicky cred
0: flicky e flicky for mo ti amedi ende mesere mo madaro ma
1: omodwe ane e dey for mine
0: flicky se mo ti ma madaro ma me de me penentu antoa e ye
1: I'm out to me, yes, I didn't, you know, I do the only problem, okay, I would the problem. Only problem. Oh, my, almost yet, you know, hampers for birthdays. In fact, I'm very good.
0: Okay.
1: I'm going to be issue of my
0: okay.
1: For a lot of, maybe, okay. I'm going to meet me breakfast. I'm going to baby, I'm going to breakfast the whole day. I'm not paying, we are not going to go to breakfast. Anything breakfast, they do it.
0: All right. All right. Okay. Good, yeah. You're the CP. So, Dr. Dubuatin, refresh us. My refresh is if you had that 5 o'clock near Jatumana.
1: Yo, yes, if you had that stone one time near six.
0: Six.
1: But depending on the number no, AB or maybe before 6. You put a door so before 6 here. And obviously, you know, you beat me at your here before 6 o'clock.
0: Okay.
1: The last time you saw here 5 a.m. No. So you cock me who say, yeah, by 4:30 na a doctor sitting in an air, head worker sitting in a nurse sitting in an attention. The moment you can be a pressure, no, say, Nipano, a bar, before that time, man. And you're not, you're beating us here before 6 a.m.
0: If
1: you're a Friday, and you may be no a Kosovo. Saturday, you're a be a while, beba. Obeba, you may be any be. Now, beba, no, now, you're a maybe a wetuma. Because the MPC, a year for this day, now, PM and I'm endpoint is no Juma and Concobo. A year Juma, a working day. We know, say, it's a working day, which is Friday. And it's all Busa permission. Say, be our baby, 10 minutes and now 1 hour be. Now, to Faho. Now, who say, be a char. And no one say, Yamau cheat. Now, call Juma. Name on Saturday, dear. Not just say, why a day, Waba. Name on Mono, say, what, ma. On that 19th, you know, na se uba fresh on Saturday, and now Monday, and now Tuesday. Let us say, sa test no, ye be ye free, no, kidney test, liver, and a prostate, bladder, urethra, check infection, na ya check sugar level, ni ya check hemoglobin level, ni ya check pressure, ne pulse. And how the endpoint clinic here? Sa test, you know, is between 1,200 to 1,500. Sa test, you know, and no, so why is my mother day, no? Na, uba, we need to be a wow, pa. Uba, ma, una, come, a me, te, sa, one, o, my, e, din, komo, se, e, free, e, baba, jeme, die. Tan, e, di, bi, e, we, and, toko, o, mne, e, be, kono, no. E, ti, e, sere, wa, on the 19th, which is Friday, no, and, it's happening. Nemo, uba, na se webe drunwa na ebi a adwumam ani bibinti a ene de nya ma chiti na ukọ na on that day you know there are going to be three categories of normal yebeye obi obi bia benya sa free screening ya make one shem 1500 screening na ye ma obi a now ye recharge screening ni we are omo a omo ye omo ba endpoint clinic abeso mo ya be what the stroke in the bar here, your sat, and one tunnel, what the sexual weekend, and one tunnel, your baby or the bar out, or go through system, and one tunnel. Send the panadier, your young self screen, you crave, you never be off, no one 12 dura, only problem. And one is over here, and one, yes, get in a parcel. Say your rice cooker, say your microwave, say your iron, say your rice, your fruit juicer, say your blender, me, you know, dear, yeah, the man on what you call, or not the, or your beer. Oh, so what you in such any panel said that day one 12 groom pokranoa, you won't be beer, a quiet beer, so if you said, or they are nearby and which we go through system to a treaty. And here, what second category of people are? Obu one or brother, Oba or no, or dear Duba, come you know, or maybe him. He yabiano, Ebicrano, and court. Send the panel, or no, unqualified. That day, no, by a test, no, which my test me free. Nemo mono, so a person will not pass on it, yeah. I just said, or try a afraid ye was a son. What change towards in health? If you afraid ye, ya dear no, ye hununo. Say any father say, no, or better try, say, and I ya dear no di buy, no, or better try, say, or better try treatment in a so. Say any panel. So, to me, a chance or twasso, so I did a draw. On a so, utimina, passo nibi. A category, a yo more mobile, or my freshest. On a day, I feel quite a big crowd say, because on my station, you see, every blessed day, be a mini pamphora,
0: or for
1: a chairman said, and a first time or Tienka. Every blessed day, you may reprogram be a. And it that tells me, say, every day, be a, there are new people, it's me a day, or mutimi in here. And into the question, and I say, if you're any panel, or no, kawa and Tionka, Yakasayan, what Tienka, and over end point. Yam punishing it, but the question, and I say, you pursue whom you say, what you see yourself say. This is the end point, and you should say, you have a boa magana, mamma, and one toa, monata, ye would jam mano, Tabi and its worker, Yanin Mani, you know, pet, Tana, me metas ye. 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
1: Yes, I just will be our ba. Na when we no baba twaso, the next day, and then memenda, memenda, say any panana, why day, na waba. If it's a memenda no crano, on say, I don't ain't me maho, memenda. Yet I said the ye be a Adam or mine and a bear referee. I would do my dean because of my nipakasa. And per se, Casa be by a cassay, and a bema we never do no. Na kwa. Na feel be who's obey you know, na yes or kind or boy, or mine at the dance yafare, the happy, or mine Friday no meaning sir, only team na baho. It's more na moy observers. Mona momo day and someone had the echo. In ti Saturday ne the end, just will be our baho. Na when tiny yeah you know but was so. Name the last category in the or only a fresh ano, one on a yakena you know. Then if I know so, it's me at a draw that day, no one. So, sa, actually, and so, no. Sa, my cubine, sa, blended, senes, animal, in us, any panos, so, obi, timi, and ya, sa, actually, any be. Question about qua, and one, and which he shall say, Bebano. Oh, one, money be afro, say, or no, so, or ya, because on one, a hen, neba. And no, sa, on one, a servo as mother and father. I will name him into another so once or yet, Janet, the so baby, there be. Yet the idea, yet the new street. Yes, Bema, who Bema, who's a Bemani, or Cassa, the new Sabema, no, a Bema, who's an abogee, a fool, so who, Ujinawa, who say, Oye street, ya, be beer chess or a Bema. Yan cut the role, I will be play. Say, Mamma, Mobe, Ubu Okrano, and Sebi, A, B, and A, or more crada. We are not going to that details. Yes, once here, you are born as a man, no? Who bet me a day? Abba, say, you need to be. Then, man, so come, so on. Na, almost so no, na, when you are crono, or more, more person, more, you know, almost serve as a journey, you know. Once here, we are born, and you are boss, or you are born, dear. What time or so on? Say, the man, so, actually, and so, ba. No, so, so, waiting, and you be. In the question about what? If I had a bar and talk about money, I could not order, sir, or no, no, no, no. There may be any life, never own on one FN into another year. That's a no crown or prostate, there or bar, we need prostate. It is all kinds of walls, I test now, I see, you know. Obani is a good prostate, only booms is there, we're going near Bema. Do you mind? Ubian, yes, sir, yes, sir, ma, yeah, come, ma, ye. No, no, no, I appreciate a man or more so or mukununsa. No more domoba and point clinic, you know. And no, I really appreciate it. Oh, my, no, you've been come off, sir, halitosis and courses. Yeah, we, and then maybe 2 minutes be concluded. And now, like I said, one of the causes of halitosis, bad breath, you can't halitosis here. Let's say, enka, enka. You see, I did about quite timidity back as you have, oh, yeah, did you ever kind of say, ketoacidosis. You can't ketoacidosis here. And yes, sir, in the part of the same. With sugar level no, I run it down so much. 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
1: 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Who sent you free mobile? Smoking, excessive smokers. Women in ano, a idea, a chemical fat, a dear fence, halitosis, a babbage in the paddle. Oh, my, but the man, not a bit. End point to me, particularly, your Spinters Road Cell Signboard, Tema Committee 22, Kumasi Kronum Abuenia, Techiman Hansa. Your bay screening, you know, I can free screen, you know, on Friday, you know. Your bay, you know, all branches, Kumasi, Takrade, Techiman, you know, we know, Okoha, that day, you know, screening will be free. Name Mumba, be a yet at the end of Assos and a one and a Hong Kong, a Spinters branch, and now, Tema. Community 22. Okay. Omani, me the manual number, which is Afre, end points. Oh, question. Bia, ubeti mi afre abusa ya ni ya 0244 86 70 68 68 0244 86 70 70 68 68
0: I salute you this morning. Well, Dr. Dubois, you're sure that's the piece you're tuning in.

0: 16 minutes after 7. Joshua Stem is a special edition because it's packed for the Black Stars and by the Vega time for as a Panacea Pharmacy. Wana Daroma Anasa Aye Edre Abedjaswa Kutia Malaria or Kwanson Kosukra. Do an Kazari Ofre Panacea Pharmacy or 0593-802-668 and 0274182917 na what you mean on the digital. End point is so Dr. Dubati. Down with team in our say, but me a boy in commander pie. But on the 19th and 20th of June, they're traveling for unity. I showed that Auntie Mary's gripe mixture. I tell you, Emma Emofra and who talk on Yipa and Copibito is manufactured and distributed by NS Chemist. Emma Quada on the CVV now. Think Quada so only Diana when if you know a capuno if you're precope at the mouth. Auntie Mary's gripe mixture. No, I care who say a relief child is a happy child. Yebekwa Humano so quickly na media relations officer gold board Prince Kwame Minka ewa Humano so enwada ihu se omasan contract mako mako eye minu se miensa and is an interesting contract na the reason is that maybe obon nkomo wi a na mesu me de mensem bisa mebusa ndiaman Prince anope das na bibia ebokor de
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0: yeah
1: o share public reactions na bibia che se amanfo afi na amanfo ani abo omo so se say you bit be ejina ye sika kokko dwedie kwampa so na ya boa
0: well, another may observe say Masa and Krata Minu Bako with a year engineers, Mitre, a soldier for a far one day in Fididi Jumasun Konum, and the Forestry Commission. Na a bit strange, say, now with the contract, Gold Board and a forestry and an engineer, soldier for a year. I didn't go for the daughter.
1: Okay, simple, Ghana Hodo, and a Ghana Mpuntu, into that, and on the ties are, and I'm on to an echi. Say, yetie Ghana, na a man for Fakwa Bonin Shwo, say your forest reserve in the name of say, Omutu Efema Gudie, Ewa Kwa Bonin Shwo. Na, Obekaya, multimedia group no, my stories are Hodo, documentaries are Hodo, I'm dying Sadi and Echi, Eddie. And one clear example, the way I get degrading, your canon Nimri Forest Reserve. No? Now, and woman, so, what's your good body? You say, money, you may be one. And you pass out with woman. Danny Dangina, your penny, your CEO, or Dine, you say, a woman say, your pesica cocono. Now, oh my god, it's me, and young Fasuki, and your free one. Now, Jessica Coco Biani, yep. Yes, I'm so a man, why, yes, so. Adia bakwa eda ye penny akuma so ene se ye natural reserves na na se ye ecological system no ye ecosystem no eni mu kwan se do some pempens wona ede o se ye ede ebreye na that is the motivation tie sa partnership by your Ghana Armed Forces Forestry Commission akwa ene ye ka se yeah, baby, two and a more now. Yeah, reclaim, you know, close to 50 hectares of degraded areas and what Tano Nimri Forest Reserves.
0: But the point is that reclamation, the name say Ankrankra and Etusa and a mono a reclaim. But what has changed in Tiatri? Yeah, soldier for rather than an what has changed?
1: Oh, answer. There are stories and there are evidence to point to the fact that Ankrankrano type kwa ye sa reclamation say ya sa se ni ya kwa ya se ya mo se si ya mna ba de tibi ya pape muno e ya na stories ya tae 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be cover 50 hectares.
0: 50 hectares.
1: Of degraded areas in the Kano Nimri Reserve.
0: 50 hectares.
1: Sika ye be shim around 35 million Ghana cedis. We didn't mind all questions, but my main story is you're not here into the specifics.
0: Fuck up,
1: and set up by a man for Behunu Botaya is the initial. There's a broader commitment and has a bigger picture. And that's a bigger agenda Taiwan in energy. Say a year good board, your commitment to environmental stewardship, your frame be SDG, sustainable governance, and also can yes, you say no home a war, a year good board. Said by an ingenious, you read to me a DH prepare, Nabuama, your ecosystem, no, a genagina penya, Ebema, and Munyam Abba Ama or my Ghana. And under the agreement to the good board, ever fully. Sunday, your friends a reclamation initiative, no? To set a mechanism, you be executing phases across various parts of the country, with compartment 161 of the Tano Nimri Forest Reserves. And only one of the forest ecosystem, while my Rubidi Adams here, based on documentary, Ura, Erasto Sasari, don't go, Yaboa, Doom TV, you join you, Tamavo Bibrien, no? Said yet, you the extent of degradation and also it was our quiet him. Now, we are some of them see you, bra or Casano, or see the pee. Say, and one on another who is our question, I say, again, Tina, yade, yamako, bata, a ye, a straff way, campaign, you know, and crown on that a year, yes, I do it. But some of you know, I dance the pee, dead, the pee, say, and crown a ya, a yana, and you pay it. Senior Yenin, I see Penal. But while you are self one also, Yentia or Moye, a Jew Moyen, and they say, Obobo, Yemino, by the Mino, a Bam. Senior, the destruction caused to our ecosystem, no, is also part of a minor Bambono. And I'll link this to near Defense Minister, Deputy Defense Minister, Brigadier and Fika, and say, yes, it won't say Yakunetia, illegal mining, and I got him say. Mania niya ye be ye de sihu kwan niye be ye niye de asiesie niya ya sen no eno nsu ya de a ehia pa en woni bo a wo she ye bra dwuma die no koso no wo se empenifo ya ya pa wo mo ho free Ghana Armed 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
0: All right, Prince, the interesting aspect is say mostly way a pilot, is that correct?
1: We okay, what about finance a pilot, but way a normal hood why ye beye. But yeah, the Tano Nimri Forest, no, and the Shas, yeah. It will overcome us. I do, Obi Church of a woman say a pilot, yeah, yeah. But as you say, Cassian and you are doing Cassian, no, and in here you see your client, I say, a project I got come at your tree and also say, yeah, Cassia, yeah.
0: All right. I wish you all the best. Yeninsu Dietre, near how effective are a bit me across in terms of Yeri Klemu, na Yasama, Yensas, ni Bibiako, Kamakama, also Prince Kwame Minka, Media Relations Officer, Ma Gold Board, and Amontu, I wanted to know, and Menena Abohon Common. Oh, Herbena, 26 minutes after 7, I'll be right back.

0: Right, right, right. 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And me ba ya nyame kwa ne me nam. 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
1: Me wa habi.
0: And akoye.
2: Kasai.
0: And akoye Black Stars Day, you know. Na one of the vibrant groups in Ghana, a pure good in a team nabedua. Efako we mo be ehun so bai. Efako efaso ahati ene mo ba besrai. O ma me mo ra kakra. Ahead of Ghana's game tonight at 11 p.m. Enti o ma we the message German o ma kwa ba.
3: O ma tie. They've been there for Ghana in times like this. Indeed, a brainy to give them the fullest of support. Now, for Bibianco Kamal Fama, this is not a surprise. It's a Ghana job, Ghana agenda. I must say, last four teams, no, Makacho, Ghana, Morocco, and two others. Semi final, Ghana, Morocco, and two others.
0: Ghana, Morocco,
3: and two others. In fact, Panama match, we come Makacho, you both drew, you lose, you must say, you share England, you share Croatia. Correct. Then we are in for the proper game. Do any day, yeah, the proper game, what don't be my surprise, you, everyone will surprise, that's not the match. The match is England and Croatia. England, because no problem. The Croatia, they be three of us just like that. If a match is super Panama, and they say, normal. Farah, who's a,
4: Yeah,
3: oh my goodness, it's a bit in it, you know. Even this is a conversation. Remember, Sinye, just Obianya Quenyanchi Obi, Ebia of football, Ebia open as much, and as I start issuing with Nazi. Oh, players soon could be officer Jawidia. You won't hear. You also remember Kaguma Kirime. You won't hear, and also, oh, remember, Miss Sassi Fuso. Okay, it was tutu. All right.
4: No. One said 43 unions now together.
3: Okay.
4: And Ghana supporters. Into your no
3: 43.
4: So one said 2014 Imbra Commission of Inquiry. No more advice. He says he be boya. He says I was here. Can you humble? Into Kambum niyewo. Into your no waboni dino. Your friend tutu.
3: Tutu.
4: Rose. Supporters.
3: Hero supporters. Wow. Tutu.
4: Tutu.
3: Yes. Well, light, a lie. Tutu. What boy is in Kwaya Dimu? Hero supporters. Yes, sir.
2: Alaji Polo
3: 40-40. Alaji Polo
2: 40-40.
3: Ni ne kase. Canada na se ko US na Mexico. Ah, be careful. Is your me bomb pa me hunse.
2: Hey, Odi.
3: You throw ni. Be careful now fear for person do ko Mexico. Hey, two bro, open Canada. All right, to us, yeah. It's you, what are you, man?
5: Irene
3: Nkansa, die-hard supporters. Irene Nkansa. Oh, we are back with the CP for that, yeah.
2: Me, leader of New Day Supporters.
3: New Day Supporters. Nina Kasano. Yeah.
5: Joyce
3: Abuaji.
5: Supporters Union.
3: Ghana.
5: Grace
3: Supporters Union. Grace. Okay, good.
5: Yeah, me president, Mr. Van Dyke, Usubrinya.
3: Mr. Van Dyke, Usubrinya.
5: National organizer,
3: Chiao Pai, Pa. Yeah, na, I don't know what Munasa, only Pate, the son. Oh, what money between Munasa? But your body, from Gumaikwe, from Gumaikwe, win a bell. Yeah.
2: But your friend, Awal Mohammed.
3: Awal Mohammed.
2: Yeah. New Day supported, you know.
3: You for supporters.
2: New Day.
3: Yeah. Assalamu alaikum.
2: Walaikum salam.
3: Good.
2: Me present.
3: Oh, present. Yeah. All right. Okay. You. When be.
1: Your friend Ebenezer Popolampo.
3: Yeah.
1: Die hard supporters, you know.
3: Ebenezer Popolampo.
1: Shepherd Light Academy.
3: Shepherd Light Academy.
1: Yes.
3: Big man.
1: Oh, new Lego.
3: What are my Monty born to Kakamaya? Hey, Shepherd Light, but no. More for New Lego. It's Mujin Kuala from Age Bay.
1: From Crash to JSS.
3: It's a Kagum, take advantage and advertise. Yeah.
1: From Crash to JSS 3.
3: Crash to JSS 3.
1: Yeah, basics. A basic 9.
3: Okay.
1: Yeah, basic 9.
3: And the JSS 3 on, general train, na, yen tongo, jumanakaka. And you know, more a school fees more arrangement they did try to crack out.
1: Mbacha.
3: How interesting one. Wow, for your bro.
1: Mbacha.
3: It is school, didn't he say?
1: The Shepherd Light Academy.
3: Neil Legon.
1: Yeah,
3: Neil Legon. So, more come. From Crech to JHS.
1: Mbacha.
3: I call you a big man.
1: Yeah.
3: Okay, you. And that's it. Yes, sir.
6: You frame me Jacob Kessin, but do not frame me Dr. Apostle.
3: Dr. Apostle.
6: Uh-huh.
3: But between me, the 18 years from the difference. Hey, move on to the Zomu. The 18 years from the. Nah, I don't know what I'm going to say.
6: It's a Udru Ghana supporters, you know, so if you say Doctor Anna Apostola.
3: Doctor Anna Apostola.
6: Wow. Ubiya, mina here drama.
3: Wow.
6: With that drama group, no.
3: Thank you. Thank
6: Amika
3: you.
6: Alfonso supporters.
3: Thank you.
6: Sena Akunya Naba no Michia, your president.
3: Thank
6: Kulu.
3: You. Thank you.
6: And then the leaders, you know, Omo Organize, Ghana supporters, you know.
3: Yeah.
6: And Ope, you see, in Chia and Komo.
3: That's it. Yes, you do. Baby, I'll be a higher general. Baby, I'll be a baby. I'll be a cousin.
7: Yeah, Fleming, Godfred Wodu.
3: Godfred Wodu,
7: yeah, from Gritsu.
3: Gritsu,
7: yeah, Gritsu.
3: Okay. Godfred, oh, mommy, oh, bah,
7: baby, baby.
3: No problem. Yeah. No problem. No, I'm not your one. As I say, you're quite a beginning to be Daniel.
7: Oh,
3: yeah,
7: the voice and into no say, oh, yes, sir. Yeah, you be a chairman, Mr. Usubrinya.
8: A friend Emmanuel Ni Aikwe Kofi.
3: Emmanuel Ni Aikwe Kofi.
8: Me a master drama, I would die supporters union.
3: Die hard supporters union. Yeah. It, what it means is that they say you need to change under one umbrella.
9: But Obia in the meeting.
3: Obia in the meeting.
9: Logo na Obia.
3: Okay.
9: Okay.
3: You. What are you?
10: But your friend me Mark Aye Gresu.
3: Gresu.
10: Yeah. Na, mi jami present.
3: The late Agogo, who for you, Ebu Shiomana?
10: Bacho Debi.
3: Ah, okay. Uni Magogo, so ni Magogo.
10: Bacho Meni.
3: Bacho. But onusu wababu wapao. I see. Na ote?
10: Iti La Paz.
3: La Paz side, wey?
10: Bambolino.
3: Okay.
10: Bacho mi change mi present.
3: Yes. All right.
10: Vandak, Osu Brinya.
3: Okay.
10: We're national organizer.
3: Very good. A manager, omo mana em effect say mada je de enye izi sa. Enye izi ti wada my team.
11: Bacho mi say from Florence Atta. No Gesu.
3: Florence Atta. Oh Gesu. Utinu agba na e cap na o dia she. Bambo. Hey, now I'll see if a power. Wow. Oh, see that what you could remember. And Pacho Chiawai.
11: President Bakope.
3: You, Mr. Brinya. Good. Now, when the moon went, I'm okay. I'm saying, make up a visage. My money, maybe I'm a call reduce. Now, Bruno, Esha, Mr. We all see. How many days are you going to spend?
12: I don't.
3: So, 17th, 10th, I said, 1, 2, 3. Wow, you too.
11: So much, your friend,
3: Mammy, the chair in the
13: one. Mrs. Mary.
3: And I'm
13: what? Oh, Jamra. Na Uba Diehada, me a national secretary.
3: National secretary.
13: Uba Ghana supporters, me a deputy woman organizer.
3: Wow.
13: Me din chia Emma, me a me boss, a Pirugu coach, a Pirugu chakapama.
3: Good, good, good.
13: My idea, what it me, pa, oh, diehard supporters.
3: Emma, mammy, what is this? What is
13: your gentleman? Ah, me French ya ke se ama miami kunu James Osejamra.
3: Yeah.
13: Bebi obia no mi appreciate no. Bebi obia mi appreciate.
3: Madam. Se sa ne be kan de me sume Jim bere. Me sume chi ya me sume.
9: Yes, yes.
3: Bebi obia mi appreciate no.
13: Yeah. Afen so miami sister. Mrs. Amoa, baby, Biaro Bia, my film.
3: Good, good.
13: Mami, hmm.
3: What do you church? Manichi Kebi, Manichi Kebi.
13: Mrs. Amoa, baby, Awo Biano. Kwesi family, ye na ya show.
3: Okay.
13: Ifa kwenye, mia Mary, ene e boudin.
3: Obache, obache.
13: Afi mami jaibi, baby, Awo Bia, mida wasi.
3: Obache.
13: Players, non sunu. Jordan. Any Baba Ramam, baby Biara Mobiano.
3: Jordan and a Baba Ramam.
13: Yeah.
3: Mm.
13: Afinsu, your president, Polo Alaji, 40-40.
3: 40-40.
13: Baby Biara Mobiano, Nyankopon, on count.
3: Amen.
13: No money favor, and do with him.
3: Amen. Amen.
13: Ghana supporters, leaders in a city that was say. Namisha, baby Biara Mobiano. The chair ministry form Penifuina, Ed Diner. Dine out to me, car, and then be chemina, home ministry, nanny, and ye, Yankasa, ye minister, it's chemina, Yamishamina, Nejma Pamugusu, eh?
3: So, yeah, that's really I'm not now. Paul, I'm on them. I said, the car for a bray. Who is a bebra?
14: Grisu.
3: Grisu.
14: Grisu.
15: Best supporters.
14: Me patro, me a member of Grisu. Your boss, ye, Mr. Brenya. Yeah, yeah, yeah, yeah, yeah, yeah, yeah, yeah,
3: yeah,
14: yeah, yeah, yeah, yeah, yeah, yeah, yeah,
3: yeah, yeah,
14: yeah,
3: yeah, yeah, yeah,
16: yeah,
3: yeah, yeah, yeah, yeah, yeah, yeah, yeah, someone very close to you.
14: I know something about Mexico. I mean, it'll be a deal.
3: Okay, what's
14: your
3: name? What's Babako, name? Babako. I won't cut. Okay, any moment
9: you go in.
3: Yes, hey,
9: Beretta. Yeni anum bin so nam kwanso ba Millennium Supporters Union.
3: Okay.
9: Omo penyi ye freno Alaji Abu.
3: Okay.
9: Omo nam kwanso ba. 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
3: Okay.
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3: Okay.
9: I'm talking about Stanbic Bank.
3: Stanbic.
9: Mpenyifu.
3: Stanbic.
9: Ye wura. Mr. Kwame na Asumeni.
3: Okay. Kwame na Asumeni.
9: Fantastic. 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
3: Okay.
9: 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Adrian Palmo Woma Ghana supporters no. 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Mefasa kwenye su na Alaji Polo 40-40 yin nyina ye president.
3: Okay.
9: Alaji Guntu wamu nyina sisi wamu wa Canada.
3: Okay.
9: Wamu mobilize France edi ama in the game no.
3: Okay.
9: But ye pesi ye kache wamu se wamu nye juma wo. Yes, yebe ye juma wa.
3: Okay.
9: Sansu na blastan so ekunu mube ye din be wamu nyiru wamu. Inde ye tiki taka. 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Ye mse Panama from baby wamu free no. They are very stubborn.
3: Yeah.
9: Boom. A team onya kwani Brazil, Isiaka, Argentina, America, Mexico ni adieno. Obinya stubbornness kakra. But yes, you have a man who said yes.
3: Yes, you Ghana.
9: Yes, you Ghana. It in deno munkuwa kudin. Na minim set 3 points, you know. And to us at 90 minutes, bepani viye, not right. 3 points, you know. Yaje.
3: Okay. So, floor ya mudi ati say.
9: Ego.

All right, some few minutes at the top of their eight. 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Makoswa Kausa say, Wono Eyi, Eye Companies, Makumakumako, Ahani, Edungo, ADF, Eye Companies Registered. Is that say, Wono no, no, maybe one I know, and Shada, and Ne, Oishiseno, and Twasumusa. Well, I'm assuming you're going to say, Mekwedia, Mr. Wono published volume 40 of the ORC Companies Bulletin, dated on the 15th of May. 2026 in Jubitimi Akore. Now, if you want to be with the Hujuma, ABN Apache, OTRC Yinswa 0308 249 841 and 059 9952 5277 4. Now, what's the name of the latest form? Because we have a Brabo Yonko 80 Mr. Latest form after 60 years. We've been with them for the past 60 years. It's what they catch us, Kosuwa danyo omuji diyen, kote to matres ni fumbia manikofa, and simbia mbro. Latest Foam continues to be our partner for life. And Krahanam say there, 0302-231155, and Afi Kumasi 0302-202-9365. Now what's the latest foam for Eddie Nkitawa? 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Now Afi, Absa Fonswa Samadibia, and Amikachono, your story matters to them so much. What's them, hey, you wanna hear some? If you be at the absence main council, if you are into agribusiness, retailing, mining, hospitality, manufacturing, trade, and logistics, this is one unique opportunity. Once only any Absa relationship manager and casa, maybe Bianco kama Emma. Absa, your story matters to us, so make sure you are doing business with us. You're the Franco Twin Enterprise, was it?

0: we know about Pius in Sorry.
1: Team BN and Beboso. 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
0: Chief Justice of Obiana.
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1: I don't know.
0: So, mama, I'm going to Blueprint Lounge. Yeah. I want to get a commentary about Ghana versus Panama. Also live on Adum TV. 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So, now, also, found Jim Nakalibi. Star 530#. 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
1: Okay. 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

0: 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for saying
1: your friend Miss Pretendent Magdalena Usuadin
0: hey super correct okay. We be correct madam o
1: correct madam
0: and you correct madam what you say for who ye
1: Admiral.
0: Yeah, they're ready. I say, must say, events a prelas. That's nice. But you predict and Sanya Bomonkomono and Ghana, Black Stars and Panama Bono, if you're because saying,
1: yes, I'm in the same way.
0: 2-1 now. Because I'm also catching it as a super kind. That's nice. Oh, okay. So for Akwaba.
1: Yeah,
0: yeah. FM, Pacho, if you're saying.
2: Pacho, your friend me DSP Loretta Valentina Amor.
0: Oh, okay. DSP. Pacho, and a mommy, where?
3: Pacho, your friend, Corporal Justine Mustafa.
0: Oh, okay. It's me, super, wah. Me, DSP, wah. And I'm more Corporal, wah. And then, Pacho, me post in the bed, then. Super, and you know, I know.
1: Super.
0: And then, me, Chief Super.
3: I know.
0: Yeah, mama, kwa ba. Na, Diana Mojina, Prison Ladies, Diana Moye.
1: Answer na weka san me fa kwenye so na yenchia weti efu ni na.
0: Okay.
1: Yes, I didn't chia kesi ya koma ya Director General of Prisons, Mrs. Patient Bafumoni Esquire, and then all presidents of Ghana Prisons Ladies Association, national, regional, and then local presidents. Ya didn't chia kesi ya koma omu ni na. Manopedi ya baha ya nante siya boko. Ghana Prisons Ladies Association. Your annual general meeting. I started a fee or China. Na annual general meeting, you must also know. Yame Aduma Prison Ladies Association, Etty Kuno. You be 20 years this year.
0: Okay.
1: Into no, yeah, annual general meeting, no near the year in penny for near Sergeant Jane. Yeah, Abashe kwanya emba ni yebe sifa edimu ewo service ni mse nye nye ni mse service no ayese mema ejuma
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2: meeting kai aka team na this year
0: Dijuma
2: EGM no when she leads the system heals women driving prison excellence that is the theme we are working with for this year's AGM ena jumedia ya shisha etwaswa yedini afino echina the main AGM that is the 18th of June and at Friday ye AGM na Friday ye be pie kakra
0: ye outing
2: yes please
0: kochele
2: representatives from all the regions no e be bana ye di omwe pie kakra na ne nyumre no ye wo dinner
0: okay
2: ye wo dinner kese pa e wo the same venue Prison Officers Training School VIP Hall Roman Rich na e china program ni ye 9 o'clock
0: anopa
2: pacho anopa
0: okay
2: 9 o'clock anopa ena Friday no after the outing in the morning then in the evening we'll have the dinner
0: okay
2: that's
0: because I go my kidding mama see it's how many days
2: from 18th to 20th. 20th near departure.
0: 2 days.
2: Pachoy.
0: Oh, okay. And you're back, pal.
2: Fully packed.
0: Fully packed.
2: Loaded.
0: Na dina na mungkwa na mbekwa na yeti mi babi.
2: Oh, you invite you be ya.
0: Sa. Oh, wow. That's nice. I like that. Inti kwa Diana odi beto so, your mama yi theme no, this amu di be. Yeah, AGM no niye huwa. Activities. Diana, ewe.
3: Oh, the Mecca Akahone say Obi Biara Yatron Safrena Obi Biano on Fanshani Trimu say Obi Suyadi, no one sign.
0: Oh, okay.
3: Sound.
2: Okay, me bo modin ai aka. Se oba, ana se, yes oba.
0: Mm-hmm.
2: Edi bibi enimu a,
0: yeah.
2: Edi akansi enimu a.
0: Mhm.
2: Enyoma etito yi.
0: Ah, inya hoto,
2: yes.
0: Inya yarisa. Enkwabam. That's nice.
2: Ha, enti ena ya naro na ba se, emma omwo prison service mo mo bo mo hu modin.
0: Yeah.
2: Yes.
0: Yeah, that's good. And you know, Obibeka say, eh, efe die, mi hon emani bi omose prison sinta die, ni adia, ya na efe pa. Ebi obi weche, oyoba, ocheche ni hon, eh, na prison si die, me edan kwa yejuma, experience leti say, mamo ye mamo wo prison si mo. How is the experience?
1: Mami ka say,
0: Supu wo ha.
1: Okay, prisons, ejuma no. And that form so that form.
0: Okay.
1: And that form so that form San American. And now when you say man so they say you dey but ABC and you say you be ya. No matter what, e kwen bi aso.
0: You be ya.
1: You be ya.
0: Yeah.
1: Into no me see so ashe young women and I say
0: a man no mabuna moba no.
1: Moba ne say. Omo fancy omo any so say prison ejuma no. Enye juma me ma nko aneye.
0: Mhm.
1: Ube mu nko ade a ubetimi aye bi senia. Mi se men susu se betimi aye prison.
0: Wa wo ma che. O supo de wa ko bi o.
1: Na cha kaka.
0: Ah.
1: But u si wa dwim pi se ubetimi aye a ubeye. Senia na ye san ko back to ye team no when she leaves. The system heals. In this all your bana se udi si weni susu se ubetimi aye bibia. It doesn't matter the circumstance.
0: Yeah.
1: Ubet me. And I saw background sooner with me in your Prison Ladies Association. Yeah, or that, and also can who be, and no can, but I am more Prison Ladies Association.
0: Okay. Was,
1: and maybe I, to me, and Kenya, to me, yeah.
0: Wow.
1: Your horse say, you be show moon crying, I have boom.
0: Okay.
1: So, baby, I wear register for so joining prison service. Now, when you be a bar,
0: for who she be,
1: I'm fine, who she
0: be. That's the super. Yes, me. But my mouse will annoy your maker.
2: I think that me personally nimpo no na me was phobia no from the onset and sana me join ni ejuma no. But some nana ye ye practicals ni baby a me me ko pie ye no that was James Camp. That time nana ye ma ye ma ye ma me ye DGCC ya no na no ohwe sa
0: camp no so.
2: Oh,
0: okay.
2: And I think say hona me me draw me my courage ni me my competence ni free ye. Na me share na me say ah mami bo ne ho modern nti say oyese di end me so say me see my dream pia. I can do it. Me I nearly gave up.
0: Oh, okay. Ka wo ye jai
2: na ye urimu.
0: Yeah.
2: Ha so na I say me yet
0: no leave him no sir.
2: Yeah. But I got a lot of encouragement. So say we come account Max TV da.
0: Oh, okay.
2: E ho na me nya me mean crunch any
0: motivation.
2: Yes, exactly. So I feel anybody out there or person or venture into desire and quadia, don't kill it. You can do it. It's not tedious. When you are remwa, ube who say wun so ube timia.
0: Yeah. Yeah, that's yes we. Okay, kwa prawa ha Fabito Sue na you in komono.
3: The miso meeting me a kind try to only say yeah ankasa yani yan share your home crying. sometimes no ebi wa wo hu eni na wo fi say eye din but uvrema we say oh
0: the double call yeah
3: enti ma ye ma eni so no ma emboye hu na emum ye nhye ye hu kunran na ye ntu anamo anamo ntu oni mu no ube hu sene eden
0: it's here me da city e ma na e ma osa encouragement no bia woda hope no that dreams of person be prison officer now your ba na the fact is so your ba you know and also your ba no etwetwe sign no oh yeah it was super high you were DSP and na yesan so ewo eye corpora ewo ha ebi kra ranks ni bi san so wani mu ebi rise ya baba ye
1: director general
0: aw yo ba iti eye enough inspiration and motivation dem say unso betumi aye what iti no
2: directors
0: so e ma bebre wo mu oh iti say the man your baby oh you are taking over taking over that's nice iti no ye baby e die na be kan chat so bra ye din ko bodie ni si no
1: Kaka make a chat when you say, ye in crying shan ye de my
0: home.
1: Say, and say, and cry, and my baby, I be we who be a position be a de bema ubiano. Fat to it, him say, Ubet me, I have the can do spirit in you. 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
0: this way that say meet you
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0: 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It's a feeder and a memenda. An event no air coso. Okay. Okay.
1: Yatun Safre, representative from all regions, all the 16 regions of Ghana, prison, female prison officers. Into Munina Beba Accra. Into
0: okay. Oh,
1: what's now? You meeting now. Na Friday, near Koji, and in your dinner, and you are not Saturday. No, Obia,
0: and Nigeria, yeah.
1: And Nigeria,
0: when you money, you won't have more people. But madam, I said, buy and I want predict you and Ghana and Panama.
3: Hey, madam, I can't predict that 2-0.
0: 2-0. Oh, okay, that's
2: up.
0: Nice.
2: Princess, that was the same prediction.
0: 2-0. Okay, it's 2-0 against 2-1. Yeah, madam, I said, what's it? I'm going to say, I'm going to say,

0: Say na ye na o ye na ye sipese ya ye poncho ya ye besi jamasa kusi se Black Stars Ababa Bedru Stadium hona ye unko Canada Toronto oh Toronto Toronto the maestro the maestro the maestro hona mo wa ye uje se wa hiti ya abe maestro maje
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0: okay.
1: 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for eche
0: no okay see Black Stars team no enra ye hu no the unfortunate news sir e ba ya party said that when they want to me join ni mora no eche sign e wo camp wo
1: well I mean you make me I can confirm me the amount say mora pa there me you sure say mora no dey ball any other major tournament is it World Cup, Menyesho Senka, Black Stars of Ghana, I will any other problem be because if we, that team, the bone, the team, if you are my gun, Emma, Emma, Emma, Emma, friendly against Wales, any PMO, Ewa, yeah, America, Hanuman, Muradi, and Yeshua said, be a che, if he, as a team, the Enya Mura, and I'm saying, be a Black Stars, the team, the Bukubiano, Dana for the draw, The Vice President of the Republic, and so Yadia Okupiemo, the Chief Justice of the Republic, Yadia Okupiemo, and a Canada's ambassador to another Ghana's ambassador to Canada, Mami Peniso, Edimo Equa, and Penifu Titia, who do be Brinano, Equasa, Black Stars, in Crancheusem, and the support of my Ghana near him Funina Ewo, and Opemso, and this high powered delegation, and the Coma Black Stars, no, a show moon crater, or my Ghana, Yadia, or more a tab Black Stars, Nechi, a Kashom says, so much Jinago Paman, see Asia Kaya, Momun Huso, Womun Kua, and the Jinago Paman. 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
0: Yeah, the Omachiba come for me, ne, a crane be a so. Now, a patinus nearby, no, sign a muso mufae.
1: Well, I mean, interestingly, be assured, sir, your main moon stories, not a bar. I have social media and a drive stories, not a sepa. And I'm saying, Yenya, you wore a year Rhode Island, huh? I a bang a year Providence by Hilton, and no, yeah, the hotel at Blaster's Place, and Dano, meaning, say, a year. Impossible. It can be as no never been said. That story is a near to see a grant visa to Thomas Del Pacino. A dear never them. In that story, in the buy, you know, they get in touch. A man for a frame. They catch him, say, Womo Bay party, and in penny for me, Nimumo, El Blaster, Camp, and Lumidin Comunano, and my name who say, and Yadia never possible. And the reason is simple, I'll tell you. There, Omaya, your friend Canada. Na yeah immigration laws who could tell me then TF and they bought a mine bra na the head of the immigration e wukrumho and say ya deny will be S money enter a year or mine based on the laws are spelling clearly omo immigration and renomo na yes o my Ghana I apply and I say I apply as a young coffee say bit me I consider na quarter 80 as a quarter a wukumo and 80 a bedding as a quarter no be over 10 emra the head of the immigration you know I should say ye mra ye de bo ikuri hu bani nti asume ti ye tie mani ngwem na court na ti dabi munan no da kem no na e be din nti ye ne ya ne ye ben ye ne penfo din komo in fact at a point to kwa ni opportunity and send a message ma Thomas Tepa ti na mani ka cheche bibia ni ho ye concrete aba na ye ne no e kasa at that time e ye nra no no da ho e wo e ye Hilton hotel ho no mo e wo Rhode Island hanma not just in seven or ebubo benya na e dey di pfi ese enya dia abantin benya kunya na aso man no said dey na agudi e hunhia no na we say you try na appeal on behalf of the player na then yet ye appeal say e bo batene and I'm say san sitting bibi no no e ade e bi aba e ba dey share world cup ya so man dey referee ye nyina enim say ya two years after FIFA man kata na wetin akwa in visa So, mra US no. We do a year immigration. Yeah, they are your palm no. Na, you bet here, na, Somalia, say, well, a year application. Eh, they are to me say, US mra, and I say US court. And sign Danish asked no, because they be a FIFA and not to know, eh, they are fair no. Never highly, highly impossible. And you any year being a year 24, you any year opportunity, sending messages, ma, Thomas Tepa, na, and my fair idea say, na, they're highly, highly, yeah, impossible, your court will be overturning the decision by the immigration. I'm a branch on a team, every room. And for us, the name say, see ya, and ABC.
0: Which is Mohono Kradia.
1: Highly spirited.
0: Yeah. Na, I said that you're surprising, sir. Said, yeah, it'd be more, yeah, surprise, court to know. Okay.
1: Social media now you be at no at a point do so yet I'm at
0: the
1: point. But at that time you know them you know na me any FM penny for ya no meeting come including Thomas Patena and Kata I'm a place BB Asa and ya dear it me actually in to radio hotel Gusua Bompire high in spirit and she said a coin be out no idea was a man you know it me echo and where do you can be after kicket
0: okay
1: meaning ubi ewo America hanra and no catch him say ah now my show Ghana for kwa move out pa anything
0: adding
1: and I'm the catch adding what say I'm a starting now I need a you will to bow game me we Ghana for central for Beshadi for Yenia, the pundit of the game. Very so, I said Thomas Pate, because of charges, Makumako, a year and so on, Yede Abonity, a branching soon soon swati, a branching Jinabo Mukra no bar, who Thomas Pate ni ye, and this year man a boy game is needy, and I'm so genuine, ye hear psychologist, the amano, any idea, and this year man particular a boy game is needy, and I'm the charges need also, a shen or so, any idea. Now, any the seven bread, the unfortunate news about as your dinner and the visa in two nya quina and go boy game na Ghana was eh and then I form one in Nanino now to Yama party and co nonko nibi and my suddenly happy in your party and we game. We are interesting people. Carlos Correa's the match day minus one a press conference. Or the Tuja, the team no, and Mantia Aka will come from now. Obia, you ready. Na Aka or no said Brent Besson, or best selected woman, Oma, you ready tactically. Or a Panama team no, or Canada. Now, no, the Nadia or Jenny Patevon. Now, if you say, a Juma when the Mantia, no, I walk it through. America Kawabaji, and Koma when the Mantia, Eddie, America Kawabaji, and the tactics, any formation, watch them Mantia, no. And here, America Kyle Bidino was so well known as the head coach of the team. No, oh, GDM Mapa is a victory and a Yenzabeka over a Pana. And the interesting times ahead, I think, the other team's name, your surprises are ever, any records are here, breaky, Nina Ghana. So, you better form a part of this record that in the Yeba Shanti in this year's FIFA 2026 World Cup.
0: Mati maestro, bojuma maya wate. 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Eda YouTube sisi ya.
1: Awe niye se multimedia suma huu. Awe sa odo nsa tuwa biwebi ya nimu. Wote ya se. Unikuwa huu ni adu nsa tumudia wa saudi. Enwa ya mewea singi na hati se. The coverage of the FIFA World Cup. No, afi ina. Yeah, radio station at Tia Pujani na. So my guy name hina. The multimedia group no. Ya shat ya. Officially, and Zaka and FIFA accredited a media accreditation. And my to me, and me to me be Nante, be a story in the war, it may be remote if you hear near the credible information at the back. And general for now, here, you know. Boston Hotel, in fact, Boston Stadium, Fatchene, baby, yen second game, Ghana name. England, Edebono, and all enemy deacon to an amount echo here. Now, because survey environment, no, because the fan zone, because the ambience, because the atmosphere, FIFA, hospitality event, our creative, and the expectation, and the fans, almost free England, so that game means they almost to their cotton, a year busting up, almost air ready and warming up for that big game. And in Nenra, any echo PMO, and I'm called a year province, a year more, so another fan zone, or Abra Argentina, so in Algeria, airborne, so may sign a two fee, echo PMO, may monitor said the amount for a FIFA World Cup, not to more, amount for do more shame, the fan environment, almost created the ambience, any the cross-cultural unity are accredited among all other the 48 countries are who will take part in this year's FIFA World Cup. It is crazy. Perfect. And the FIFA, Shisha, I am sure, say, oh, now you're part of it. You understand how I feel, you know, so more to come. I feel, and I have started in coverage, you know, and she said, was here Nante, you see Tumika, I was here for real crowd, I was saying, yeah, the World Cup covered. They are not just a multimedia, you are ready. And we know, they're great and pregnant.
0: Yeah.
1: My mom, for skirmishes, Kaka, na, you may be a shot here, Papa, I feel, they are catching, you know. Yeah, the Ebebre and platform in our Doom 106.3, Asempa 94.7, and I see all our social media platform no be able to say yes, so you buy it. Yes, so yeah, kind of I will work out for us.
0: Maestro, money at Juma, money at Jumaate, Miss Me Judy, too much. Bye bye. The maestro and our ten economic colleague, to see a idea, also no boy, a man, you know, in Tayo, so you mean Cordia, not Wakaku Piemo, a war, a Trono Honoma, and a Joe, I can see the Becoso. Miss Sanqua, who master name, and Nesungo, fireman, nie. Ujani niye, uja, mazine.
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1: 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Especially omo mu ye mu football. 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Nanu yan eba ana. Anate party. Unya problem. Ewo landing. Say we must take court issue. We must go up and down. So be the beam. So be the four. We must go here. ANA. Yes, you know. Party. Season is better. And the crowd ball better. 10 matches. 11 matches. We are movie. Our team. We must find our Spain. Delaware. In the party, I got to form. We also call that tournament. Really, we need player. We work out form now. Our right mentality. No, no, again, no. I was in Kokosa tournament, maybe. My first experience coach, Abba, so he experienced coach to put up a degree. On local law school, you know, Mumusan, they say, Black Stars coach, they say, Nikrum Portugal, and I'm called a national team coach. A media team, so I'm a national team coach, and I'm called that to be a national team coach, or you bruni, and a player could turn to NBC and call a friend or national team, and Abusano. Mumusa coach, you know, Mum coach, I'm a Kofanaba. Mo pese mo di hunu na e kire se mo di makofa iwia coach bia ye hunu su coach bia o blaster da no we experience o we pedigree enye onu kwa ni eh selection awaye nyina me ni nyintu da
0: eh
1: players of flow mo nyina na wo enye based on merit in farm me ni selection dey ko world cup no me ni hunu say it's been influenced but ni am special member Ghana ni bia ni wo ti ase ni say di bia 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Sumuni, or Enfini, or I almost won't take it, sir. A precaution way. Which I say, any coach, Kurana, your Pamaya, your far coach for a while, also when you're not shut out the way. Then come with me a day, Eddie, I grant you the same thing. But you bet me a book, you're ready to also a book, you also see a money chance, I've done a player. No, listen to me, Bob Blasters need to go World Cup. You're still going. You're a man going. Because of Omo politics. Omo politics, Omo yo. And yet, football, no, how Omo is yet selecting. And with Blasters, not based on merit. What do you say? Influence in Kwa. I am in charge in Tini. I'm a pen, I'm a yo, Blasters. Or my age, Padi. It is how we are in a party, in a party. Party, not that only form, any question could be. Party, not that only a best player. I think when you're Ronaldo and when you're Messi, so much can be a trader. You're African Cup for Cameroon. 3 matches, you're in Shabakokura. And paying for my own catcher, you need Messi, you need Ronaldo. Now, when you're in Sadia, and now who's a party with all these problems in a season, the born on who you went to, and Mirita said, Mokova party, a start for the season. What you say? The start, senior Bobo, with 2 million BBA for the season. And what form Kura? What mobi? The start to our mobi Kura. And what form Kura? You think you are not your own Kahu Kura? What you call because of what? Why you Messi? Why you Ronaldo? And Tina Modern call Ghana for me with Samo. Muni Nikru, Namuni Nye, the Biabubat Natana, this same pain for our Mudu football, so near the court, tournament at the back. You have a pump coach. You have fire players be. But this same thing follow. I'm going to allowance. That is appearance thing. Appearance will be on mobile. Penny on one mobile with the blast pass and chicken. But this appearance thing, you know. Omo ba, no more do maintain your position. Omo say they are football people. and a FIFA would be attacking Obekata, and a FIFA minister would be interference. You are the taxpayers' money, the public fund, and the different blaster. The public fund, the taxpayers' money. More than $30 million for World Cup.
0: In the fire, we want to say the appearance of Ma any in the game, any impact be our team or so.
1: Yes, she did what nothing material nothing. Team in the Bia, we move on match, we move to work and okay, go back to the record. And we move on World Cup qualifier, any African Cup qualifier, women team qualifier. Yeah, if you are to work and friendly matches are blasters abo. Proud to start World Cup we. How many matches are yen share by Kukura? Bear your Bob S 7 or whatever matches. I stand to be corrected. From 7-6 matches. You're losing in Abo draw 1-1 against Wales. What is the difference? Partini Yahoo or blasters, we're caught tournament after tournament with blasters. We're caught tournament with blasters. And now this one and the best time. This one I wouldn't form a new concept here in the Kokura with all these problems. Yamwano, and Yamwa Ghana, trouble in Amufankoma football for no. The so-called football people. I will did it to move your football, but when you move your football, there should be result. Result in Madia, then you are failures. It will not fail you or blast us war. And a party, not move beyond Fanko's party, they have no business. So, move to me, Panama. Blast us any business, we are World Cup.
0: But the team I had the game no, you're win.
1: What I'm saying is that they have no business if they don't win. They went up war.
0: The team no, but me my win no, na.
1: Excuse me, they are there to win. They have to win. They are there to compete and take the cup. Nimeka, now so hard, yeah. Nimeka, woman say, what's woman say? And now my team on the continent, on your cup on the continent, I stand to be corrected. I don't know. Come to Ghana, any Africa, blasters are 4 times African champions. So, be a football, but not a football can anymore. I watch it 4 times, and I think about this time, where they watch it 10. It will be a football, will be a development of football, but more, how are we developing our football here? We are not developing the football. Sika bagi, FIFA, Meska, the public fan here, the year national teams, blasters. FIFA master for grassroots. How are they using those money? And who should have so far been here? Because even our under 17, Women do World Cup, under 17 team qualified him. 9 years now, 9 consecutive times. Under 17, satellite, installed, qualified for World Cup for 9 years now. How? Team Women do World Cup, under 20 student team qualified. And it's a team of Umaji World Cup. So development of the game in Kwaso and Nina and Yere, the surface, which is blasters qualified per years ago. Football are here in the tournament. Then the taxpayers money, public fund, and Yasem. Now you are asking, say, who is here, Bessie? Yaman Kofu Eguma, Yakofa Kuchaba, more than 100,000 or say $100,000 in the DTL coach, me kita ho kra mai so the coach no adwuma ba no ba ba ye adwuma ni say we have to cut him to win. We have to keep him on his toes to tell him say with all your experience no pedigree any players are also want selected to based on merit or the World Cup no Ghana with our pedigree ni edin ay wo football mo yes football assistant ko de dim enti na me say wo so no any kwa say o tana ho mo bi beto because si muja wo bi. We know Ghana football more than Panama. If you have to beat them, what's a Ghana show? If Ghana and me are Panama, then Ghana has no business at World Cup.
0: That's
1: any business. We are World Cup if you can beat Panama. Yeah.
0: Now, Fairman, games no so far, Diakoso nina no surprises be umawa na.
1: Football, we are there to compete. Who do that? Who now? Maybe a war being a war, a yaki to every the big two have been already open the air, and football mudia. And yes, I will be at home. He got for the pass to Mamba World Cup. They are come to play football, and the football, it's about man to man. A man to man, if you want to wear Bema, I'm assuming a Bema. You see a money engine. The entire media me bar. Oh, with the entire. So, surprise is be anyone, mommy. Football will be here. The various countries, Womoka FIFA Home Federation, no. Missy FIFA, Sika, or the Ma woman, also will be here to me the football. Now, we see our young one, what me are competing. You ain't mean competing, or I ain't mean say ye football in Koya Nitina. I am moving surprises, and yet surprises for football. Yes, country you are, and as a football team you are, I feel you are what may develop you all of a sudden, you are Baba Shep big team. That is surprise, but Obasu will be competing. That is why I say, Blasters follow, say to me, yeah, Oman Bien who said, the best players whom they are called, and the best coach with experience. And in the pedigree. And I'm passing Sika here to your coach in this Sakitwa. And even players, Kumukobo, yeah, so many Munyam Krano, yet come $100,000 as a parent senior, the moment. I'm a woman, Mumboni, be said, we are blasters, Shasumame for. And so, what the appearance finish, which we don't know the figure, there's that figure. So that they need to win. And what's that? There's nothing like surprises. Me who surprised Bia, can't you tell about to come and play, and to come and win, and to come and so a bit many trophy. It is, yes, countries be homo, bomo homo ding, as in wood ni momo, world football, but OPS football, the OBI is there to make sure so a bit near winning.
0: Okay. Mate. Mama na se songo, any a brawa nya mame, ti, ye, mame o top four. Obe to me, mami. Top four countries here, kui. At the end, no, top four Bena songos with die. Besha, omu bedru ho.
1: Uyen se team, you know. Why? So I feel no matcha matches, nasi. And the end, I feel they have no World Cup, no.
0: Za.
1: Oh, yes. Me die born, ana, mehre. Mehre, se, wa prepare ye na, oba be ball game, no. And I feel no matcha, see. Obi a top team, mami. Because they are all at the World Cup. Obi a top four, mami. Because we now qualify for about World Cup. So the only thing is about when. That is why I'm urging my country. Say nothing that we know. And I say when Ghana. If you see one of my players, no? Be out here, the man who see be here, the man. Resources be out from the taxpayers, money, public fund. Or man, you need the economy, you need the sit down, cause you can't ma. What you have to say, your economy needs to go. I mean, you know it. What you need. But a blaster of a penny at times can call $30 million, whatever near the call. So they need to win. They need to perform. They need to be part of the top four. They need to be also winning games, get out from the group stage and make sure so much me for women in blaster. They need to win some games.
0: Okay.
1: Blaster in the means it would be Obapa game the senior tournament, you know.
0: Oja. Yenya meno sonate, yeweka sabi yon.
1: Ode o babe, ode babe, sise na party body. Last time before yebe ko World Cup, ye friendly matches mina ye lose ye. Ye ba kuni ya bodro. Iti u pese u ye na party, yenya bisa na party an kububi. Ne se wa, uku lose wa na se wa performi anadi akosha wana. 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
0: Mase.
1: Nya ebe su so so ni se, results. Blasters and young men, and in the best of us who grew him. But here you saw a effort to be also, say my idea. Effort to be a do I a best of us. And in nonsense, we are saying the question may be in a party. Now, party is not our best player. Party yet Ronaldo, party yet Messi. And party doesn't deserve to be at the World Cup. And paying for Kuntumpuni, Uma, Umui, and what technical team will coach, you know, 1 year selection here, based on merit team of the party account there. I am saying, he doesn't deserve to be at the World Cup.
0: Mate.
1: Based on the form.
0: Oja.
1: Based on the form, he doesn't deserve to be at the World Cup. Party can't be our distraction. If they don't win, we'll fire them. We'll sack them. We'll fire them. We'll also, we'll say, we'll pay on what the party the excuse. I'm telling you.
0: Meda Sesongo.
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0: Wo Januniye, fireman. ene ene din kobonu nti wose mu amoye na pate na pate na pate ni ade pate ye ejine mu ana friendly sa yabo ibibri ye din twoni ade ade a insense da nyi news sa ah edo ne die no 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
2: Yeah, the radiance, yeah, bomb pile sweat actually. 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My beja 4, aye kradwa, menu mo ebeshem kubu diase. 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Akwaba?
4: Ya, yeah, amigo.
2: Moko die?
4: Ya, yeah, amigo.
2: Ta. Blackstars be winiana?
4: Oh. Now, what do you call me? Goose you for?
2: It's you by how many goose?
4: Yeah, at the end of the year, so yeah, we want to win. And goose, we need at 3 points.
2: Sir,
4: the empire wants to be winning.
2: Mate, but as union government leader, eno no, na minya bema kufi, kufi tonto abaha. Kufi, mate.
5: Yes, madam.
2: Ise ayache.
5: Ah, boko.
2: Eni ame kose?
5: So, nenam Virginia.
2: Yaba, ya kwaba.
5: Oh, interview ambassador.
2: Aye.
5: I see. You are international journalist. That's good.
2: Nijina haka hobi.
5: Na, I don't know, I'm for fugitives here, mate.
2: Oh.
5: And then, yeah, ni ebe tina haka hwasa.
2: Aye, nene ebe ende?
5: I'm for America. Uh-huh. I'm banana de naba. Nanka, so mini na yu.
2: That's it. Maybe two will take over. I got so deliver. But yeah, maybe I know so. Black Stars, Osha, Vim, no one more. Yeah, the win no ever fear.
5: To be honest, Eddie can mention a tea for mention me papa and Casa. They be out the castle on them in the 90s. Oko Edumwa. Stores are now A Life. Now about the key ventures. And other shops. And me, I will meet book room.
2: The
5: shoes are near the third quarter story near the
2: key ventures.
5: The shoes are just a guy there. I just say, Oko, the key ventures.
2: My soldier, and that's about.
5: I see. Shooting, I see what Jack.
2: Should it also a guy?
4: I'm trying to follow.
2: I must say, business. No.
4: Omo de substandard no. Abese. I want for so the price in the tag, you want for quality.
5: I think say ever put the kid here. Oh, every papa precope.
2: Okay.
5: And I born a day I two or more seven cartel we should call the Nikon say. No maintenance. But sana I born it.
2: Matias.
5: Timetia or no so Namaka say Mimi D Black Stars a chinyene. But around your free Brazil buying. And I'm Jai Black
2: Stars. 2014.
5: Yeah, and I'm Jai Black Stars at Chidi.
2: Are they?
5: You see, some of us in the DNA are so neck deep in the Black Stars to this and say, BBN one a Koso in Black Stars are not in your way. But you realize the corruption in our game, no? Na enye na dwen se ebeko bebia.
2: No, okay.
5: Ene na me bana mi tie munu ya no mo asempa. Omo se Black Stars da 170 something. On the rank. Semi-team here.
4: World rating.
5: I mean, this is a team where you better number 6. So we kaya. You better number 6 in the world. How can we come to number 6 and drop to 176?
2: Until we said that
5: you
2: hope
5: and GDM. Now, who
2: okay. Mate.
5: If papa ya wada GFA ano yi. Ne record pa ne de yi. But so ne me papa kan ya no. Akoye ye man. Na ye man jina kono de. Irrespective of the challenges, no. I still stand by Black Stars.
2: Okay.
5: And it is our hope that they will succeed and do well.
2: Me da se kofi. Anthony nupe no abedru Tony Martin.
6: Yenia.
2: It is saying
6: about Adam Nguyen now, so
2: oh, Adam Ninti, who you pa now, and the Black Stars, you're doing a banner to nine young comrade.
6: We pray for 3 points.
2: How many goals?
6: 3 points.

0: Che, se mi chi sa vi sa ma we awon. 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
1: hey

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0: Dasun Sam Juma Dia Nagusua Uti no Adum 106.3. 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
1: yo my dear, my man, I'm here. My baby, I'm here. Ken Ofuriata, a finance minister, ewo Ghana, Ben Fiben, Siana, say, and Sumo. Oh, yeah, you mean, I'm not gonna focus and admire and show any. Because I mean, you will be a semper. I could for a point here, no, Bushmi, Siape, Pepe. 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My catch, say, will be. 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Quabuche Bibinia, Wafri Africa, Quabuche, Bobrebiano. 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Ewo, Uncockraboom. There were here a dead pepe, say, Ghana Nin will become pa. And then Guasia Wajian. Sika, Yaka wants a moo. I dare why you be an intimate pepano. Well, good a bush and a ma. Any ni pa bebre ni wase but I'm saying jam ohun ni awoye no edi are ni American makane say say bet my strategy no say intimi new the bottom line still remains say wonu anka sa create impression bi am awiase nyina hunu say oni Ghana fo ni ye na eye na usuro say obewa be face the consequences of the actions and inactions.
0: Yes, true. And now, Sebia, Anna Montua, OSP, and what must you say? A chassis and a mass animal winning our own food. Because what can kind a year grant no more demand with the green card, no? A break crop more than two interposes, I bring a crown or Jayarish. It's an inano, I say, a view is set which hand to be. That is the understanding. Anyone with immigration laws, no, so no, dear, almost to me, conclude, ya. 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
2: confirm why na confirm
0: well osi US State Department no of Justice but
2: why should the US mm-hmm. Department confirm anything I'm on confirming day. Who now also will be a bunny? US State Department, they don't never confirm it, bunny out there to be so. You see, on my way home, they be a maker. Say, yeah, and I say this with all the humility I can master. Say, yeah, pay attention to substance. A seminal, ne fapim, any mudro. 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I've said this time and again.
0: Mm-hmm.
2: But who can? Who be entity? Because Ghana, Hano, ya yo be minister. Other than ya ni papa be minister. The kumu me ya yo be minister. Ne sum fasu die. Any die wanye ni papa do minister. 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We don't pay attention to it. Enti ene for the first time. Evidence about say abai we so appointing less government staffers.
0: Mm-hmm.
2: But we chia more meboa. Mwa na moye, mwa mu studio. Aden tina mede sa adye weba. Again, optics over substance. Go and read US. You'll be a friend of statutes.
0: Mm-hmm.
2: Or the US codes. Eye mrapunwa. 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
2: 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No man who international news to say Ghana for political party back what could jina embassy say send ye tibia yen fa of Uriya tamrani yen chin into
0: but say a sad demonstration now mokwa ye picket in an NTC a ya rise Ghana for neko
2: now if he say mimi no ye tibia who nim say America for omi nim the echoes of Ghana ha chen wow ye journalist
0: granted but
2: who say hopes na ado ye could jina so wo ye a year office omu nim say a ye politically induced. Do you think they don't know? Who says our money?
1: Of course.
2: Even Akofo cry free America. I will be asking in our healthcare. Echo other countries to seek healthcare. Healthcare. And yeah, dear, because the hospitals were Ghana and Tino Bin Timinko baby. No. Even in America, we want all the best healthcare. No. And Kofo free ho ko Thailand, ko China, ko India to seek healthcare. I know, dear, it's not grounded. The point I am making to you, and they say, so can kind USA for and some no more ban almost say Ghana. Or money in a swanty or mode pet can offer a tunnel. Any in Serbian should be any. And to see one for will be mro. Nipana won't find a mrono. Who watch, let's say, or bedra, wouldn't in any ye. Come one, I any air press conference, I near tuna for papa. A dear way and a yano. A den on Kai. It can offer a ta. Me, you know, baby, any tea. And now bibisa because me I don't have all the facts. What I am doing is me sabi me magana for suehunu se asam no abano anya keno for ya tane se wo ma wo US aban se yen fa nipa ne ma chere se Ghana musu ne mo ban amaye ne chere se se di nipa ne ba mu fa ne mfa tentene ne
0: ma ono ankasa so betumi aba.
2: Of course, this is choice.
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2: Babusa hon se, adentina US, this sed na tamakulu ba ye.
3: no mo sick euphoria de mo be man nkra ta de atana wo busa ho sa question no. The same country.
0: But say situations in a different.
3: Eh, yeah, different.
0: Not a macro. No, you sent it.
3: Exactly.
0: Yeah.
3: Do you know why? Because Ghana buying a famra quine so a sentence. No. Ah, mana may the dabon tin say a nipano ye pe. Ahumadi a chichin no conwe kuno.
0: Medase kofi.
3: That is the difference.
0: Medase. 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
4: se na mezo
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4: Mi fama hondi ndi ho. I won't put the state resources chasing those young men.
0: Afena, mwuna anase, anase sen.
4: My position has been this for a long time.
0: Mm-hmm.
4: So for me, I will use the state power in dealing with actors in the state that omu omu ni ye edi oma nisika akodi baby ya ese eji. Since Bruni Babaka chen mi se obi ya bome krono odi ni kwenye edi robo krono tifman ti tifman God know the best. Sa odi ni neye deal the smartest in every deal the smartest man wins.
0: Na se bebe na eba na ye romance kam unti de nye maja se
4: then ni romance kam sa abo fre den
0: se o beti na ha se na uye be ma na so de ubi be
4: ya
0: se
4: eye kwa hain then na upe o
0: hansa and you make it appear se uye uyo ba na u de jen kofu
4: then na upe o hansa na ubi din o bafu fre dada u na upe de o honu what do you want there so why should I waste my time dealing with such issues
0: unti bujitu se mwa monsa nwe juma na ma ene kenaka USO.
4: I don't know. How the defense went. Because Nipano so pe baby safe heaven. Papa so chuchaji ni huwa baby. He has been able to procure the best of lawyers to go and put cases or put a strong defense. And he said, who went to me and for the right informations? Uncle Countan on the defense, you know, in your way out. That is the lawyers to be answering this because the energy to which we are prosecuting or extraditing people in the name of romance camp, are we using the same energy in dealing with Omwa, Omude, Omanusika, Akodi Baby? Are we using the same energy? So, it's a point of learning to everybody.
0: Mm.
4: This is a, we need to focus on who misappropriate and misapply state funds more than a so-called romance camp.
0: It is the OSP and the Attorney General and the lead this extradition process, you know, and then the results.
4: They should be answering to Ghanaians how it came. They should be answering to Ghanaians. Of course.
0: I don't want to say Oma failure na.
4: Me name so Oma failure, say Oma failure. Ghana for the best to Omo, because you went on a certain road to secure a certain conviction for the people of Ghana. You Ghana si Ghana dikoye.
0: Me too.
4: You are being paid by the taxpayer. You are using the taxpayer's money to go on that route. Na bedi ni say ya. Do you think Ghanaians will be happy?
0: Are you happy?
4: I'm not happy. Because the people of this country are well convinced, eh, Kenno Furetta ni omu endini ye, the business community, and everybody, so omu endini ye, enti Kenno Furetta wa sema, eh, se, o yi anu, ewa Ghana court. Ewiena Ghana court, e jana, people will be happy. As far as that issue will be lingering in the minds of the Ghanaian people, say, Kenno Furetta 6.5 years of the finance ministry, nyaoye ye nana montuo banks egu ye businesses microfinance and other business egu ye ni sawum ni niamma bia waye anye nkofu de na se ne Kenno Furetta e was safe heaven with green card e da baby na on be yin se manua. People will never be happy with all those who handed that case.
0: Basse, me lawyer do, but a lawyer for Nami Atia say in his absence, you know, special prosecutor say attorney general, what a case against him.
4: I'm going to be affiliated on more charges, you know, and you're putting up try in absentia, bet me I possible. Why do we go on this route to waste taxpayers' money?
0: But say, yes, you name say, a bet to me, Yajuma, say, Yajuma.
4: In law, it no, me really law, but you weigh all the options and see the best and go on that route. Uncopy time all this while before you are coming to start another. You see, before Nyama wait me generating in the voting public, no. Me catch the Obia say, yeah, say Ghana for Abano Mutu 2024. No. They footed on simple things. So. Say, Kronune Kosu or Nanadu Abai Munu. Aye, time. 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That is one of the key areas and kofuto aba. Second area and kofuto aba e ye se ya quantum pony ye rules hu semsem
5: that I'm say
4: I get him then the degradation of the forest and the lands.
0: Okay.
4: I get it. These are the things. It
5: LGBTQ.
4: It is corruption issues. Hey, Dankofa Kumasu. And he said, yeah, you are Bemun, Yeni, and I'm going to be a man nipe who said, it's just like the old adage, oh, Robin Peter to pay Paul, and okay. I say, hang go, hang come.
0: That's it. But you are disappointed, sir, really?
4: I will not be happy. I'm a political actor. In the vision of politics, no. Nipana on your mudili, no. I'm more interested in SFU. Because what will convince me to go and tell that man, that woman, that area, say, Niebe Kachere Mono, you do it, Juma. Sometimes you can do all the beautiful things, but there are little things that people will look at you and say, look, we need you. So, an activist going back to the market, you must be well convinced. Say, Miko Hanu, Niyama Ejina Suni, Omi ya convinced, say, aye. Are you getting me? Ain't me there? My mom buys Omenya Hondi, Etuanamo, and making sure, say, people are well served in terms of corruption issues so that we can have our way clearer as a political party in that area.
0: Odike, ebi mo hunu se as a OSP ni attorney general afili e wosa e kwan we so somebody penye ni beba Ghana no be bua konta. Just last Saturday, MPP Ankasa, one of our former MC back, Mordecai Kwesi, Eden Krata kwa koma party penyin se general secretary se omonchu omo ho emfree ra ofriata ho san se ojedim guase e kan party no e wo sabra me ma bebu akonta me mebu akonta no iti in all no sha ye make progress ana se etuji so no Ankasa se maba de wo hono mini ni
1: the woman said, made a MPP and this Yabechi, Yabejiska, or Prince Lul, hey, if 1992. And I said, you, I bet you, you scratch my back, I scratch your back. Ubia oppositions will be a Yaska, Bebechichum, Bebeko Ponini, Upunine, your friend said, Collins Adano. Tell us, 8 good years. I mean, this is Ababe, Fale Nolly Prosquas, Yajawum. Do my ibiomfa me I am tempted to believe say and this for the jar kwase ko because physically be can say bi okumase o say NDC pending for jigiska wo MPP for my bone ho na so ma nya obebubodin eti kero for attack enye me nwanwa na nim say NDC ba ba mu fufura na say MPP ba ba mu fufura na omo ye ka omo aye dream ati o man no a minu aba en koma tete ni say omo ko ye meeting behind scenes
0: nyina ya tesem
1: I mean, also, I say, yeah, tete. I discard be ma NDC for say, most of them about the real money. Nemo, and Katarin, and my debe prosecuting Monsebi. Well, I need to baby. Well, no, you see, I said, I could do baby, and I keep evidence, ye nya, and Kat, and I could for a crab a kind. Ye nya, a Acadia, ye bet me the agent, so I prosecute you in the panel. No, madam, Sumasi. Any perpetrators, no? Any name, Sumasi, a dismassive, that yet it be. Can offer that idea? Acquire a stage manage be, and a woman be try a bit of a way, yet, other than that, no? Can offer that? I don't know, baby, a crown. I said, you, Ghana for ye serious. I can hand over now, I could be a now.
0: Okay.
1: Na yeho obi amu ansa. 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The first statement me kai.
0: Me da say
1: the thing. 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
0: Kofi.
1: Kofi ken. 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
0: Okay, odike ma me na se.
1: Court e kure bua fo you have the opportunity to go for appeal. Eti God, are you woman? Yeah, assess the Ben Minan and Ama and confirm similar charges. Abu Bomu. They are facing the laws. Ah, Womu Koba de Biobian, you'll be Ari.
0: Meda say, I don't believe Odike, my uncle, and you, yeah, Brenny Copa, but
2: me, some in your last a quick submission on it. The right. Point is
0: 1 minute, nine, yeah, for help.
2: The point is offer. Obi Eko Court, they catch yourself for 600 million Ghana cedis. Bra, a Beji Bela. And chain say ya chichiro na edu akosha menem
1: de bi o ya ne ya un first kanko ya ve un first kanko
0: ma o di say ya was several situations a mo chichi bi no mo ka mu ama enko for bre ya san o mo tun ami
1: ti bi requirement
2: no
0: yeah but the bare requirement no
1: the bare requirement
0: one
1: na ba bebe no ni ti boy 600 million e say wa o ya no so dwane a what is
2: that? Of course, I'm not okay. So, me, my bank, who got you loan? Na bank name, mommy, 600 million. No, see for collateral, bra. Or say, collateral, and you see, it is something. It is a burden you have to suffer. That is the point. It's not about saying, confess, cabra. Why never surety on the, I mean, you're out here, open mass and family. Miniature, you're dear, grow for how many years? Now, police are chimney. Na nupe nupe masem na police nupe nu fa wuti beji 600 million na wujane a ya beji efra ufi se nupe nupe masem na odin ti kwa
1: na so ko fa 2 billion
2: me pato don't change the argument. The argument is
1: yeah we
2: me ba the argument is Pebu versus the Republic of Ghana. I'm a judge say Supreme Court a ruling say so be ye bonim pa Boni bia ubeye bia no yema uhu bail.
1: Bailable.
0: But at the discretion of the judge.
2: At the discretion of the judge. But it must not be onerous. Now go for tabo 600 million. $60 million. Eko tu obiswa. When on what year chira on what beba sefa. $60 million.
0: Okay. Me da say.
2: The fact that a case is worth 2 billion does not mean the person is guilty, number one.
3: Number two, does not mean the person have the resources to give $600 million or $60 million. The point I am making is this. Lastly, Ayenini, your friend is saying, sorry, Ayini,
1: Ayini,
3: any deputy, any OSP, semikrama ko researchi, ehu US statutes, title 18, chapter 209, ekase, persecution, can deny extradition. Omu no manko school, omu ni. Na ube jina hoye political, an issue, a political issue. And then who we are, no, who to tua no ma, who we are. Now they are betchle Ghana for. Ghana for, semu obi blemu na, munko blemu attorney general, any deputy attorney general, any OSP, omu nti, ena ken ofuria tade suti abrichle. They are responsible.
1: I agree with you. Ana meka se, enko fobi si se chile,
3: I don't know.
0: Okay, meda say Breno, we mean funo toto afari military hospital no. Mesha si ukufi one miles dance era ken de Japan amiki some remarks bi. Meka say last Saturday na watch me ne Bernardo Redu ACIA. Me be say the same question say for the past 8 years. Ayar Sabia no wa hodma MPP and to me and VA and me Ayar Sabia no say Ghana for nya yar show my Asante region for obi aba 15 months. 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
2: First of all, minyaba.
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2: 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A bind swatcher ANDC. So the idea is na mu woho 8 years no. Enya MPP nkwa na na woho 8 years. NDC is about 8 years.
0: Inti ye shafari afari medical hospital.
2: But the point is that you started a project. Emra na wo ko no. You left it at 43%. 43%.
0: Mhm.
2: Ana mu gyan no. Yeye the about 98%. Na mi ready ato force him. Parliament the 2015 2025 budget.
0: Mm-hmm.
2: They are to force in Kawa Parliament. Patronini.
0: Okay, me see you.
2: Well, see, Mr. Speaker, the construction of the military hospital in Afari, Kumasi, is nearing completion with overall work done of 98%. Patro offer. My bet to a dear 43%. Now my bet 43 plus to 90 subtract.
0: 55
2: akahua. Now I could do 98%. Meme boni amaye ne de. Wo na wo sha si o. Wo di do 43%.
1: Ya ku foa. Ne Eurojet project.
2: Eh Eurojet project.
0: E buy ku foa breso but
2: woman. By the time ya ye take over no. Ana initially no na ye almost the same location na about 3 times.
0: Yeah.
2: So the delay actually started.
1: Ba kwane so full eye.
2: Aha.
1: No mo pe
2: full. Na mo de call other place and say no mo de the delay na kasa no started with. Eye ye nuanom NDC for. And say na contractual agreement sika na 180 and kofo ne sabe sire bi ka ho and all of that. The fact of the matter is that 180 plus the 20 million or more budget can, plus additional 6 million or more buyer, you reduce to the bar 3. Ninyi na, you tria, amanaka 500,000 a project, no, it drew 98%. Nyame na meka, yura, finance minister, atu forcing in parliament, house of records. Na mini aba, ube tua dia, edru drew a hemu, a bupen, a drew a krong wachia. Uhia 10 years now, they are operationalizing. Who here even 2 months now they are operationalizing? Tidi help Papa Kennedy can. Me nene nyadri. Project no. Oma me tu no 42%. Say ya ya betu no 43 no. Any infancy ya de call 55 ah. Enan kaya wofa de Kennedy can no. Ewum. But ya de call 98. In fact, hospital expert consultants will tell you say hospital mpono. Say do 80% completion ah. You can operationalize it. Yeah. Dia kanin yina nye even the hospital. Eye litigation kiti.
3: simple litigation. It is a yeye ko raise concern say adan na wunye 2% na kana. Eh den na yeye bone.
0: Okay.
3: Me menti ase.
0: Me da say Anthony, my menu view on it tell.
4: No be the 2 years here 43%. Now the 8 years here 55%.
3: What are the 2 years here 43%?
4: Time many your boyfriend my affair. But then who here? Me. The same way I cause.
3: Oh, the cause, Casa.
4: Time many your boyfriend.
0: Tony, any brain?
3: Mister Bo, Casa.
4: For me, yeah, one or two. A sentimentum, another middle belt of the country in terms of military health and associates. Mm-hmm. All they want is operationalization of that facility.
0: Did I be na mukubiano?
4: Me who, niya health minister aka, we are yet to know nishisha omaye. Niya mi mekani se kuka enye ni hiyanga na fu. You see. Amamu, ye di share wa ne di ade e di jao. Whether it is at 40% to 10% to, because of Shehanya MPP 418 to abati om. In those facilities, Sewa, Aferi, Kumeu, Ninin Cup,
3: Kukufu.
0: And I'm by a Bianso na muye yana.
4: I get him.
0: Mobile se biana muye.
4: Shehanya muye ne hoi fu na e jatum na yewe. And when I exchange for bufu, and for me, 70 months is enough to operationalize that facility.
0: Mm.
4: Because health equipment wahu our time span. Niyamana ya install it wahono. Be obsolete. Some in 5 years, in 3 years, depending on usage. Un yuzuswa ewani lifespan. Iti for me, it doesn't matter. What percentage you have reached, it doesn't matter. Litigation, we can be dialoguing in litigation once the hospital is operationalized.
0: Okay.
4: And it's a staff in here. I think we have a number of professionals who are home who don't have a job. All the Ministry of Health needs to do is to sit with the Finance Ministry to get the right clearance. Say, the right budgetary allocation. Say, yebema. Health professionals from doctors, from anesthesia, from laboratory technicians, from pharmacists, from nurses, from midwifery, whatever. Are you getting me? Say, be here, say, back or training or in a specialized way, so. Yeah, sure, because that's 37, no more,
0: Tony.
4: Intimacy.
0: Medase.
4: Kuka kuka ne hiya, whether it'll be corner, stopping, and unye hiya, yen ko, na ye open these facilities. Nan kofunya hu, ayarisa. So that these, back and forth, and in the course who were Confanochi and Crawford did that firm. See, was we could take you on one fiat be and so be ye, but Ningina here.
0: All right,
4: we are in government, we have all the state power. State power, no, they say, crap, first leg, I said, they want to be finance, so basically, so buy Obama, it's not Obama,
0: still
4: now
0: want to win you.
4: They say, crap, it's
0: not me,
4: they say.
1: You see, government is something a process a idea ya twaso. May the hamming in an equal plug say hospital I operationalized because plug in it say. Hospital ni yeduma na da e bia omo ye ye fe bibi test running omo ye eduma kakra be 4-5 months there's an akufado e ba be commission officially hospital akwa kra ye mu so na do plug akobo se ye wie e ye operationalize se wie hospital is in operation meanwhile adanim te sa e ho ana me ne na akufado ne mpp aban mu di civil gan

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Did Penny Quan Chef was Nami di jumedi hu chia me free se bra kopim se promo beto on Ghana's finest 106.3 FM. Maybe Smalaka boy chi domo jumedi mu ena yede ebre o me a midi jumedi hu chia me OPD OPBD me de ko kopim se 12 ebe bona fe ya sore so na do me fim jumaka.

ABS Industries Limited, I say, and they will pension sia, and they are both dying, so I sorry dying. You may be a way, yes, and poor, what's the ultimate boss or no? We here see a decaling plus roofing sheet, be crew dying, so come on, Eddie, I'm a war. Yen, yen. Yeah, my 10% discount. 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Duffy's Health and Beauty range of products. So, where Chidom, any of the Jumeji, Eddie, Ebre, war. Omo and I saw my singing. And my made the words of motivation, Eddie, Ebre, life on Adum 106.3 FM. And then, the motivation, you know, is simple.

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2: 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Aja. Yes, you can't want to buy in there, yes, sir. Oh, mama, she can be out. One day, Sunday, I'm saying, yeah, I'm not going to have a shop for. No, Masha. Masha, I'm going to have a shop for. I'm going to have a shop for 8. I'm going to have 12 o'clock. I'm going to have 10. I'm going to have
0: Papa, yeah, that's it. Yemfa frefo oho. Nese nkrofo boom krofo. Based on trust and krofo, diama nkrofo no. Womu abizu no. Yeah, hello. Ntibia inaso. Hello. Open ye mwakwa ba yentiu. My radio nuko for my wife, Srewa. Hello. Hello.
3: Hello.
0: Bajo yentiu ye mwakwa ba yentiu.
3: Hello.
0: Open you. Who already on the screen too?
3: Hello.
0: Yeah, Tonka. Yeah, too. You need free so you have from. I'm saying that and yeah. Yeah, hello.
3: Hello.
0: Open you. I'm going to you. Ne phone in
3: yellow.
0: Ne phone in yet. Ne phone in full before from bra. Yeah, hello.
4: Hello.
0: Open your mouth, by ain't you?
4: Yes, open.
0: Hmm.
4: And you kiss me too. Make sure enough condition. Now, me was station or condition. A car taxi. And now, me cut to my brother back to station. Hold on, me too. Okay, no, Sian. I'm saying we are Sian. I'm saying it's when you're lucky. No, catch them too. Oh, pe, sikata kada spin talk on Bobby Sia. And I'm sure on the side here, he now finishes it. Jim Affleck! And I'm sure, me mau be a man, peso be a beximen, no one more. You do have the Berman Boko, sorry, the Bermami. Oh, pe, can we be in on the bus station? Oh, but yeah, you make a crow catch them, or try engine, I think. And I'm sure, same engine and some now kind. Can also coincide, they have nothing to do with the engine. Oh, pe, me, Tony. 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So, but I catch him to be in a back up and I say, not to know, phone in hand. Into you in the carny bombachi, carny bombachi. Nam the command fit of offer no chemise. Time and I say a better not to Namsian, or say any problem with you. That is a boy near can, a little busumin, a loosening busum. They say I'm not at a meat fish up or an intimate fee and a meat TV. It's in the pana abani de. 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
0: Yes, so yeah, that's Yamfa for four. Yeah, hello. Hello.
6: Hello.
0: Open here to you. Yeah, Josu.
6: Ah, Mr. Matam Kakam, President McKende. Yeah, open it. You are Mumakata, 88 Makakanka. Every book, every year, yeah, open it. Oh, no, open it. Oh, in fact, I be so. Now, open it. Even Kala, what the man? Friend is saying, 120. This year, what to can you go? I'm a car, no cookie. 176. 176 million. This year, it's in a week. What's also another policy? I'm a say, open say, even the Sunday, you say, every metal, you know, one person, you be just out, no more. For 5 years.
0: Yeah, last two calls, Nafi, Minfa, NC. Maybe last two calls. na me fancy. I don't want 106.3 FM so and I was go so out here and go no. But like I'm a course no na why na you fancy. Yeah, hello.
7: Hello. Good morning.
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7: Bajo, mention media no. 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
0: A trust.
7: Yes. Me ye bi bia ma obi ana only bi. Every month, you know, my man is planning to have some business.
0: Then, now,
7: I am in the know, I thought the channel could be no longer called the channel. Aba, on what kind of media I am in the old machine, on what kind of who you old man, and that I be buying one of the children, and that the old man, many years in the age, imagine seeing a human, and that trust and cast a pahadi, nipa out of nipa we are looking for. Now, the thing is, so I want person better than you, Mister. Obi asa de camera wona shopping. 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
8: Hello, Kidi.
0: Ah, no ma su area ho. 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
8: Good morning.
0: Morning. 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
0: 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I'm no money soon. 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Hello?
8: Me say OPD.
0: Open him a tone, can you tell?
8: Me to, can be a war, papa, biho. Ah, can, no? Pay, the genie defan, timi, and the more rich, you must say, can do better moon, quite a match, Remy. Can also, me, my mechanic, or share can, or so, engine, no, I want to do a film, Katra. 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
0: 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What you say? So you be a one and I do ye e be a ben no near dear dear because business ni intra in trem woom yana business o ye business ah. 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

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Jaffy's Health and Beauty. 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Baby bia utie ye fribia anopaye wa starti eye 8 to 30th June. And it is a one tea, I'm a straw, and you mean a promotion and a air cost war. So, whooped Duffy's Hair Grover, and then I will say, and I'm promotion into whooped back one or the amount of 40 cities. Whooped Duffy's Acne Cleanser, and I'm promotion into or the amount of 40 cities. For Baku, whooped Femi Care, Baku or the amount of 200 cities. Whooped Duffy's Weight Management. Slimming, and also back on the amount 100 cities. Who pay a year Duffy Sachet Flat Tommy Niswa? Back on the amount 100 cities. Now wait here, they did this with you. Hey, me and Sammy and Sammy and Sammy and Sammy and Sammy and Sam. Who pay Duffy's Immune Booster? Makumako me and Sam or the amount 180. Who pay Duffy's Herbal Vein Capsules? Makumako me and Sam or the amount 115. Who pay Duffy's Hygiene Plus Children Shower Gel? No, so I know. Or the amount 160, makuma kumi yensa. There were Duffy's Black Sports Cream Oha, makuma kumi yensa. Or the amount 110. Duffy's Feminine Cleanse. Duffy's Feminine Cleanse. Or the amount 85, makuma kumi yensa. And there were Duffy's Ohima Feminine Mister, makuma kumi yensa. Or the amount 155 cities. There were Duffy's Baby Skin Cream, makuma kumi yensa. Or the amount 110 cities. There were Duffy's Face Cream, makuma kumi yensa. Or the amount 110. Duffy's Body Cream 164.3. Any award Duffy's Healthy Glow Shower Gel Makuma Kumiensa or the amount 225 cities. And a pair who pay be a one in penny one trim common answer corner called Jodia. Number no AS 020 251 4020 2020. Now, so wait to me and Beijing and Ghana for Enshan and Susa, Yankupon Aduma, Ifiada Air Bay, Aduma FM, Work and Happiness, Yako PMO and Endpoint Homeopathic Clinic, Baby Ayako Tun, who ya dear, Baby Awo Bana, she's a screening a hoodwa, a name, a binum agis, a kakukri dear, Endpoint Homeopathic Clinic near Aduma FM, a Kambo, Work and Happiness, a Jumani and Jay, a Sebra, free medical screening at the amount, a beer. 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Many workers say, yeah, you know me, you know, at your CEO. 19 to 20th June 2026. Endpoint aswe ye biye wa o my gana me se bo ure mu. Okwa na ukra o card. 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Ye be screening we din fi die besi su swa check ni yina kama edi amount. 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The Uriye, all corners, so no. Kahunu said, you were Chedia who would be so at endpoint of a party clinic. Dr. Boatia took quite a quaman on a coffin in a beguana, rice cooker, kettle, juicer, blender, electric iron. So I bet you me, I told your man in Yana, your betcha will be Sadano. Maybe be a yacha, your man, a shell sign board. Endpoint of a party clinic, I swear, yeah, a warho. Any tema branch, you know. But I said, oh, Kokunum, a boy here. Mase and then importer mu dia no a sakra de dia no a yin nyina be kwakoy free screen na na wi anwa okọ ba ba bi e be che nyoman de e tema branch no any spinters road dia no shell signboard ti Ghana for ancient supa e fiada ya e be ya.

Adam 106.3 FM so enye. So ya e tuto e nipa bebre nwa e be di ye. Na e di ye bi wa wan rini ya. I say when you be who can and so on nine is your I say then I call from bones to be a boom. Chama won't be or tesenka agromonti akofa eye kenlik potassium fertilizer ba. Then I say was take us or say new abano could be in so far no na jeze. Hey baby when you don't baby na jeze. Carrying a jazz, what they are covering your marriage as well, dear dear, and so about so I hold your money in adequate. Wow, the patrol Ebiana when you are Sassia, a bit me a bow among Nubay, a Timia Suy Nenso, who be a bias as an assopain, and San also who could be a bioso, and unty agromonti, Eddie, a Catholic potassium fertilizer, Eddie Aba, or say fertilizer that dana woonimno, to go baby with the first in chain. 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

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The Lord has done it. And then why a week? I want pay bomwa. And then make Kenya our spirit. No, I pass him in front two anymore. Sunday, Monday, Tuesday, Wednesday, 12 midnight, Kopim 2 a.m. At Doom TV, so you dim pie. 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Na Papa, Odi wa nim na money na dim pie. 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

0: 106.3 FM. Baby, I watch him in car with me, and that Ghana Jina Kono. Ghana Jina Kono, on a panaman. It means it may be no sense, come just don't come and share, and so I'm a radiant cracker. 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That panaman swash it 2. Yeah, Ghana Besha 3. 3 goals for Ghana. 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Let me prediction no. 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
0: Omu ni TV. 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ye no onko open you to say air condition, refrigerator, chest freezer. Now you cramp say, and one will better air condition now on to an on a social current team will be them. On said, money be per sports bar. Money be per sports bar. And I know I ask and buy FM, UCA, and I'm say, hey, and my per sports bar. And to guess, he, then you ask him, Ketua, Mr. Electro and Nako Kotubi, who be near TV and Nimu Dao Kama, no more so much me a cray. Who bet me a visit www.electrolandgh.com and answer, who bet me a fray 0503 159 739. So for mommy, I say me you would do, but what mommy, me busa cry here, me near Bema Jazz or Bear Voice Nota Brems, the auntie, what here, mommy, me musao. 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
2: more times Emmanuel, you're the share.
0: Oh, okay.
2: Now, if you want to make some Emmanuel, you want to make some money, Drew.
0: Ah, Jim,
2: I enjoy we know.
0: Oh,
2: but sometimes, so I'm not too much because in bad more times, I was saying you're faithful, it's right. Not too much.
0: Oh, wow.
2: I hope you say, be
0: so for me, would you be Musa? I don't know if you're Kulun Ghana Limited. And I'm saying, that's why Kulun Ghana Limited, and I'm sorry, can be your friend, Mr. Keo. And on Obama, no Bobby Sanoa, I would have. Then he said, "Be a so come on." She said, "Be okra no near think that ni libido no cry ewo form into when I support it long lasting performance, Mr. Kio no na fi wet me jina na so bojuma no ache come on na better Kulungana Limited for us. Then ya no kono mo e de buy. They say you must have kofa aye hunchun capsules and so they are buy. Wow, junso ye mu how ni adi ni na ni tu ase come on and prostate disorder asanso akofa x and y granules so so aba low sperm count wa wo pa wo chese untimi nya wo no because nkwamo ano enkoyi araba 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
2: 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Because a drew baby, was said, and no one here because so be a bound chain now or qua on some baby, and now question the panocran were disrespectful, especially a man or yana ya dear bakwa, eh, yapa. Now, dream on say, as you see, we know, I didn't know by me, champ, for a chair on to be a baby. The patch of my kusio kumano entry. Jana discomfort a whole doing nano a so ning na be two every hole. No pay woo pay a year level 2 feminine washer. What would do any bitch remove? I a year yellow and orange pharmacy. On Sabe can be a horse and so and at Osun's chemist. On Sabe can be baseline pharmacy. On Sabe can be Nisi pharmacy. On Sabe can be 1 year trim commando pay a number near 0542208000. Level 2 feminine wash. Was it still fresh to impress? 10 plus one more reason to enjoy breakfast. I know what I say. Breakfast is already special, but with Nido 10 plus 1, got even better. They would do job now to a 14 gram and I said 23 pack. No, and I said, what a year one strip of a promo pack. Now, my 11 sachet instead. And so, say Nido and a year more creamy, 45 with iron. Your promotion, a goose air cost. Also, for who shame is a GB Google. Mortar Guinness, or see, we move. Mortar Guinness, or see, we move. Auto Mortar Guinness at Mortar Guinness over the imported ones from Nigeria. Bako air 12 cities. One number and nourish you. So, gum, papa be womb, vitamin B, a womb, a shame. I'm here to protect our local business, creating and saving jobs, supporting Ghanaian industry, boosting economic growth, showing national pride. The company two form, Jaja Khan, and also one in the bottle. Two to one, she proudly made in Ghana. Symbol, no say, a bo park, no one, I say, premium badge, no, a label, and a farm home. Become a prophetess, Akwaba. Love, mommy, Miss Amu Akwaba, Bakwa, a tozu, me, no,
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2: 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So, Bami, it has a papa. Medicardi, I took Ghana for you and him saying, Uncle Ponya Duma, a year 19th to 20th, starting from Friday. 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And I pay so what I can out to me. I didn't hear my papa. Why am I bro? Yes, one am asempa FM. Papa, ayiko, my father, my hero. So na yet me celebrate papa. No, but more than say, we best send it 1 minute video. Dear brain number. Now what? Our story and de because in penny for better trans and omasem that day what pen any bed say because buffet papa B our aviation social center and yeah de be man just say and yes asa a drum jai number which me and send it about 0530129795 0530129795 Yen fa sira kese nkomfa ma ya papa ayiku my father my hero jumedie de bro Mr. K was be a real man Franco Trading Enterprise still phone papa fi ene ready vitamin C also boost your immune system Billy Wadada, Ewo Worcester, Ewo United States of America, Ewo Massachusetts. Many will say, one a ye cyber group of Worcester, Massachusetts, or more organizing a ye jumedia kese ebi pa, e baso, yanko ponya aduma, Father's Day 21st, yen shan and so pa, 12, PM, Ewo a ye Worcester, Ewo United States of America, a ye 58, Sarikin, Street, Ewa Worcester, United States of America. 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
4: in
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4: 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Na me kase. 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
4: 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But
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4: 10,000.
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3: se boss se bebe de Father's Day, the one cunning in a moon on Chabacuma and Frequent.
4: I have friend.
3: My matter,
4: I have friend.
3: And
4: see,
3: I hear said,
4: then I come. Papa. I have William. I have William. William. If I saw, yes, I said, yes, I said, no. I come up. Now we are no so. Yes, you can see a mono. Who see a Google Mama.
3: Yeah,
4: yeah, and nine. Who could be more dear so I have payment plan. Yeah, then you're 4.
3: Yeah.
4: Inti four no last week dia I woman call by obi say eno dampo obi ebe ye ni payment a all pass as wasi me pe 3 months
3: yeah.
4: Payment plan. Ye wa no ho. Ye wa 6 months wo ho. Ye wa 9 months wo ho. Ye wa 12
3: say,
4: months wo ho.
3: Mwa mo ye real estate fo a minimu a mo bu ye juma once yes but deposit your food ya pan ye piano.
4: Yeah.
3: We are one day, and then we interview. How about you be so other side? Be one, one.
4: Okay.
3: Once we are the genuine, genuine, like genuinely, if you are doing it, we will be the member.
4: Yeah, that's.
3: Oh, Papa no cry, and Visa cry, and I'm a German, no, oh. US cry, me, and I'm a German.
4: And
3: I'm a so cry, I say, me no, cause I cry, Canada for cry, Cogino office cry, rent it. Just say, yes, I'm good.
4: And if you want
3: to open any scanning
4: home. If I saw you again, Brad, go to Australia.
3: Oh, you're the Bemo,
4: And see, my patch boss was Suma. Jammy on him, not Samaka.
3: If I saw you,
4: it's a woods, OPD no Cassay. No PD Cassadia. Now make a Samu BRC. OPD or your papa. OPD or your bra. Obi Metasa, Sini Binchanansa. Yeah, yeah, Chenibi. Now, but China. Your Bemano package. 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
2: 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Now, as I said, no, dear, wanna call.

106.3 FM. So now no pay what Suguswa Wati and Kan Wuti, you know. Yeah, Breno, sorry, so I'm sorry. Yaswan, sir. Now may come for thanks to you, computer clinic. So Eddie amount. Minim baby, I was out when you're dear. Minim baby, I didn't know what you need to do. Say typhoid, and I say asthma, and I say what struggle, dysmenorrhea. Fibi, and I was me, yeah. Na kidney failure, but more than say, do it, a bit trimo, a war, a year. Thanks to you, computer clinic, your high quality diagnostic machines, wawa. It be see, you need to do it, so I see, I remo. Maybe I didn't know what I'm saying, a drone, I can. If you hear check, when you queer, no, so whom, as a man, cause a quantum, pono, so, your number is 054-5252880. 054-5252880. Thanks to you, computer clinic, it was the accurate scan and effective treatment. And I'll pay me trunchy, I guess here, Ekoma, Port of America. I want New Jersey, Aventon. Yeah. 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
1: 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one I'm so many people because Diana Chems from West Casabu, Bunyan, they won't say Abia Bandadano Cran, a year, and some opinion in a Ninja Hua. 2 million in another one, and some of an NC form. No one can say a crab was Macana Sumeria, Wakana Nabroco Cotia, and to Moon and Yadia or Moja as a Ghana Casanisica, some Shadam Kuyina, so Wapania, Wabi, Wombrumu Truma, and some Nomoka Canada, Gugu, and Yadia Bayer Juma Wombrum Yentier, Penina Waton Crad, Mamma Penini, Fellas Quacho for Sunday, some more, but two.
2: When ministers and others in 71 office holders are appointed and they take office, they are paid on account. Being paid on account means that your exact salary hasn't been determined, but you are paid what you came to meet pending the determination. So Pegaku Fado's appointees who served between 2021 to 2024 and MPs, that is ministers, deputy ministers, staff in this office who are political appointees and members of parliament, what they earned from 2021 to 2024 was what was determined for those who worked between 2017 and 2021. Once the professor, sorry, Dr. Jeanette Ampedufo Fiyo Committee finished his report and new conditions and salaries were determined, they became automatically entitled to a top-up, which is the difference between what you took and what the committee has determined. I can confirm to you that since they left office, ministers, deputy ministers, and MPs who served in the 8th Parliament have received ex gratia payments and top-up salaries, which is the same as those serving in those capacities today have received.
1: Eni ayo kwa tiye ye ye panjina waton kra ewa mapanjini aso ye Felix kwa chofosu. 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It is good. What's my opinion? What's the son?
3: That would be Yakin Kai Bible. Sir, upon that, I'm from the Alam Bangwa, Japan. The man for the Makanda, sir, I bind that down there to Munu. Some from Dan Bangwa, I can gun up one quarter about Ofema, a bind for free ya, or today. The Adigala, by for free warrior, or the working woman there. Chimakibi, another. There was something wrong with the regime, and I find it to Mukono. Never be a warrior, no gun of who any engine. Only dams as we know what to about that moment. It is a way she should be, nothing she should need a papa, Dama, you got your mama, what's a bono, what's a day? And the Gala, a bear, a bear to me now, why you know? Sir Oba, Oba, what's your other? Is it young would it be you, ma, Ogodoro, Chiado? Mount Chiado, no, sir, Bacan, more Chiado. 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pressing so what so she that's a way I'm just saying to work. That's all in one man is each other. Oh, no, there. It was the twin.
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5: political space, you know, Obi ain't me and regulate Obi when it comes to issues of Obi research worker or yeah. No work can derail a serious political party. Yeah, Obi aye, and it will be any, you know, and no answer some BBA because any debia na Obenya and Yama Abecoso the way you want it. Any debia na Obenyanesa. Na the Obi so aye and a researcher. It is based on a debia or she. Yeah, suma Obi se onye. Research MIA. As we speak, we don't need it. What we need is a research that shows the performance of Bino. Researcher Ebema Gan for Ehunu say Ampeni Ampa Abina Yeto Abamano no and Yemo Kata or Yeno or Ye. Ain't it Obi Ayene Juma the response would they be man or no pixel the idea and kayenya commission or say onye bibi mayenya and then maybe ye be full results and send a corner and answer ye ye denya elections ebe baso for presidential candidate ye ma adie we end the really ye ya na se e ma ye nka se bi obi nko jai di oye ana se bi enye
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5: Look, imagine say Omukai near T. What does that do to our credibility as independent journalists? We have done this on 2020. We're not going to change the way we do it because it is NDC. There are other entities who want to know what is going on or who want to know what might go on. We don't wait. MPP start here, not Omunye nominations start here. Did they complain? If you can't focus on your job as a minister, then you should go home. As simple as that. The poll should not tell you how to do your job. Global Info is not a local company. We do things to local standards. And international firm, the bottom line. That is why people like the Fitch Solution and IU use our data. So we're not playing to their gallery. No, I mean, we are democracy. We have polling organizations who work independently from political parties. They sample public opinion. Why should they be happy with some element of public opinion or unhappy about the others? You can't cherry pick what you like and what you don't like. The two parties, we've done that since 2020. We're not going to change it to suit anybody. We're a general voter, that they can't stop us. Even the delegates, when we call them, they still talk. We are views of general public who are the ultimate decision makers in any election. We did this when MP people lost power, we're saying we would be preferred to lead MP. Nobody complained.
0: Abusia eni awuti ye owura Musa Dankwa info analytics kofa bae en wate ne ne se wodi ya waye na dwuma woni fa cross wo wadwuma wo ya wo se wono ne die ni nti wuntumi nya wadwuma na se wonnim ne ya 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
6: 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really not just focusing on omo general plans and strategy because it be ano the key individuals no whether I say obidi abu obidi mayo omo e na party no di omo eye adwuma sisi e e na obi anso ambition 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Na samre ya party noa program no on CC no omo etwa na mo to contest for that office no. Wo ya na wo mum e na wo in the way to PMC niamo. I say wo the pressure be etwa omo so say obi an behave in a particular way be. And that particular action or inaction na work na mu dadan kwa eye no. Ebe ma wo mo aye no. That is to engage the electorate. Eye it will be unhealthy at this time. Emwa pa I agree with them.
0: Abusiani awuti ye Dr. Amache Boateng Ken UST and watchena na die.
1: Adam 106.3 and Yanu Masempa 94.7 Isha 104.5. 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
7: You know that Mami Odende is always interested in all her children. So Mami Odende needs to know where her children are, what they are doing, how they are doing, and that's part of the reason why we are here today. We know you are doing well. We know you've already excelled. But we want you to go even higher. Every mother wants their child to be the best they can be and to excel even when they think that they have reached their goal. So we are here to encourage you to do even more. Ghana is rooting for you. Regardless where Ghanaians are, whether they're in the diaspora, they're in the markets at home, they're on the farms, Ghana is behind you. And Ghana has high expectations of you. We know you'll do the best you can. And that is our wish. It is our prayer. There are also times when you may lose yourself in the interest of the group. That is very important. And as I said in the end, it's about the group success. It's about the success of Ghana.
1: And here you quote here, I am a penny, I bet you, Professor. 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
8: Football has always been part of us as a nation. It has always united us, and it brings the world together. As the Black Stars start their journey at the 2026 World Cup, I want to wish them the very best. Black Stars, you have done it before, and you can do it again. The nation is behind you, and I am behind you. Go for gold. Go Black Stars, go.
1: Enti mampanyini dada abedi echire eno no Dr. Mahmoud Baumia wo Franka edi ama MPP amanyukuo no na atrese wo de sema tuja ni nyom ne de agua enyom no ba na ebo se so mbo de na ba $20,000 de na ba ai aba aba ai na ni cry example
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0: Christiania and then watching where your boys and one castle. Supporters in Ukraine room, says supporters idiot metra fengu. Supporters equal your metra fengu. Now blast us a campo and casano. Who's as a mweja and with Jebby Bioho? Yes, see your monsa mambo. 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
2: Player to replace party diye. I think players like Sibu ne ada mifedes no mwon. Nini ane se coach no na onya the right system. Abwe bo abwe bake. In between mifed and the defense. Goalkeeper diye mi. 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
3: Goalkeepers ne diye. Maybe a MPC better pull my mind, yeah. Because yes, star when I am born, yeah, Bobo on in future, yeah, Bobo possession football. And, you know, I don't expect say Benjamin Sari better pull because last time friend is a boy a crown, you say now or try to be possible on in future. One in you and I confirm mistake by
4: both from seven, Patino Bomberfield and Tim Fab, but 7 year and Fanshaw, a bad boy, but nothing and checky keepers in also. But if I first keep an eye and start a match, no. I just need your hair. If I don't start it.
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0: Abusia, why is that Ghana, dear? 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
6: In modern football, there's nothing like first 11. When you are ready to start, that makes you a starting player for the team. That doesn't assume me automatically the position is there for you. Game master, sir. Niyama wewe, sir. You know, the fan is a party at the yellow card, and I three yellow card, and I will do red card, I will qualify. When you need a more first game. That's how we should all take it. And we should rally behind him in times like this. And you need our support as Ghanaians. Moreover, a different setup and yet okay compared to last year, we boy and all. Who's boy and all. So you could repeat the same mistakes against who's not. And when they give Mahomet punishment because at the worst stage, excuses are not expected. Only resolves. And I was proud of the coach when he said, say, he has a winning mentality. And to be my coach, be a Thai woman winning mentality. No. Decision taking a very firm and strict, but over deliver. And you know, a thumbs up for the coach for making the players understand that nothing Ghanaians expect than to win. When the players start thinking about that positively, their mental attitude, and their psychological attitude, and then their technical and tactical attitude, you know, it will be a way for them to win at all times. Because when they understand say, everything they have to win, then they have to be winning.
0: Abusiani a wuti ye coach Charles Asante Boateng enu wate nene siwa di etu jase adreno e wase wuti mima adreno muda ho focus e hun hiya papa
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1: 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Me pad ye, me share mu match. 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Me family vim she.
0: Person as a waja mu bobo pan, and yet that, microphone ye, what must say? I just omo bobo on the my NFT. What you know, and I'm telling for no one, no me be fan of my number players, omo no bono bo. And yes, a protocol, ni a man, ya, just can any panaco bobo, and show moment my age man, they have new players.
5: Oh, me ni say Black Stars ye, players omo bobo ma gana. 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
9: Sir, many pad. This is this Jama. Coach him, my name Padia. Must be very simple because coach very bad. We see for wish for wish for wish. As I am black, we just coach no Nejuma. Match you, Michelle Tuni.
10: Ghana Blaster, dear, your dear Chirache, in a Yabobo Nibida. But a new Blaster players, you know, commitment in a bono. A new us, I call it about money.
11: Oh, Blaster for the bet back. And say, I'm a modern born queen by a bomb by a feed, Omero Mona, Omutimede, and Coman, and one year. She said, No one jays are politics in Nomadi Bobono, no more stress on Bobo, Bonnie, only politics in Fibonum, not born a bona effect, and one year.
12: No more sans, but near bomb is a gun of Rasta Varin, Tobia, and Ibeji, 3-0, Goresco, but gun of Rasta Master by number Shom Hunun.
13: After the price, I mean, it is that place. No, I mean, but happy place, you know, me who or mu bobo, and see, but me of him say, and there, Panama, your best home.
0: Hey, yo, Chimua, Facebook, YouTube, Uganda, and yeah, what you mean, I should say, Panama, Besha, your five. 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
14: 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The South story aye, the party story, me yeshua say, to say Ghana Nibia aye focus ha, yes, you see that story under the capital. Ye movie on ya kwe ni mina fibibia to me. Aye kama meti mi akka confirm the amount, say Enra, na ye match day minus one. Na jase, ote one day free ma, na match day no, aye abia ason. Press conference, aye ko so, ema the head coach din sembi brinano, eti mi etu gache say, mentality out there, kono, a winning mentality. Now, why yen the plan going ahead without a Thomas Tay party? Just say, would be any say any possible for a Thomas to play in the game against a Panama, a bebo. Now, the FIFA and right to me a two general, would himself open so you're a Santimaria, a breakfast lunch, a share, a water on to her. Now, or yes, you may be in the year, na and Tia yet, and it's an uncle, per se, or no one casa, a bit too, ni chow chow, no cupimo. I was ranting on a catching now, was showing crying. Now, because of busy scheduling, I had with Jaima, I had a chame, and a year grabbing in it, and my own two man among a choir, and the Chief Justice of the Republic, and so a cupimo, a year the Vice President of the Republic, and now General Pokwajman, a cupimo, Ghana's ambassador to a year Canada, a year mommy, and so to 29 a cupimo, and Penfa would be Brinano and a choir.
7: Maestro, Embra, Musia, and I'm coming on, Yadika. 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
14: 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unpredictable what you say I say why no ho abosoma coach o dadan and he go behwe ni setup na the aye lineup na and to me and tintam be sure say so obi e pe Ghana starting lineup e hu a and nepa ni be 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Carlos
7: yeah, ahumano, ati. 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
15: 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When you miss Ghana, but you work up with 2026. Ghana Blasters. Ever win a work up with Ghana, any Argentina, never go final, first and second. Now, so any other team, I could tell them fourth. I'm telling you now. It's a moment that we're in Ghana, when you're in the UN, we said, Nyankupon, I am a Ghana, we. so many years, I'm a Swalef. You're going to say, you're going to say, you're going to say, you're going to say, how many years to now? I'm feeling the Mnyana Sabon, I'm an Usubi.
7: Kwajoe, mami misa, na wene say no, nyamene frau no wase kwajoe, na ase miwra kasa na wako waritie, enu wase kwa katre gana fuwase wakap wei, kruwa ne befie, yade befie, yaje. 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
15: Mesuda ye, nina gane bose, mame fuwa, papa fuwa, enkura, obye bose, mani nye niyachi, ekuta gana fad. Mese une se, I said, I don't know, and I'm a boom within the mossy. It's been a criminal. Now, I'm pumped to work up for every half cent for the sponsor, and such as a gun. That's a tough way. I'm not on Graham. Then you could be Jamaica call. See you, half cent was the boss. Send the monster here. Now, I'm going to leave me. I'm going to say, I am first. Send the night at seven. What's the point of the car? I'm going to be answer.
7: Ah, it's sad. I want to echo fire. Dear you, said your walk. Minim sa watia ebi mo si wedi eye settings ena Braxta opese odu hujimu
15: apa nyini dabi da settings me de kwen ya me ma me duda na me di dem kwen dabi oman no ya nyini ese gana be du baabi ha gana for rain ni so onyankopo ha akuma mu bana ya believe talent ya me believe sabi ni fabia no enti sabia how think of patapa papa song no ya one corner ya me ni pan personality. Young farmer and a money power for. Make a head at 3 months. One for the level of person of the year. At Ghana for a fish of press, no, you mono, only a new one for, then with your own fishes. Then with your two penimono, we never know. That one say, Bobo, Asin, first, that's Arsenal. And that day, I'm telling you, I swear to God, this is Ghana, I'm qualified work up with first group, no, young qualified, I'm for this group, I make.
7: Tobo, Black Stars group, no, so much we are qualifying through my wedding.
15: Okay, match here, wait, 3 matches, no, and then, and it's the 3rd and 27th, no, and a 2-1-1 draw. Jenna, that's about qualifying through, said, wait, I'm gonna say, someone qualified me, we just need you, Munja, no, you put no, we do not
7: make. Quadri, Tobo, up, no, no, why am I? Why am I not in the way?
15: Mr. Ghana called with it. Once I live with you, I'm going to let you have me job. I bet one of them.
7: I don't know. I'm confessing who said, as I said, I don't know. It's Yamrat. Is that here? Are you a Yamapo for Jebuafunia? The work and Ghana for who?
15: Mr. Ghana, let me tell you. No more. No more. No more. So, living the age, you know. Already, why not? But, missing Mama Ghana. I'm telling you, and Argentina. And then, themselves should be in the chair. When you're going to say, Brassa, there's me, Nella. A finna, eh, what about your match? And move Jeff and Uncle Ba. And move Genki Soba. Just a romance. Including a technical team, a technical company in front of and this was in Sam. And then, if we get to play, I'm going to talk about it, you know. A finna. Come say I put 3 months there, you know, and we'll be on phone call back. Yes, if we start to say, I can't wait here. Hey, then I really work up with you. I'm telling you.
7: Tobo, Kwajo, what are you? You're from Kong Kong. You're more group matches, Ninja. Now you're here, best of my chain. Say, I'll win it. You're through group stages, Nimua. You're about to have a mile kind, so that's what I'm gonna have.
15: Mr. Chairman, 3 matches, and you're 2-1-1 draw. Make it my way. Make it my wish.
7: Na, what's up with my brother? My in America.
15: Oh, and yeah, message baby, maybe we tell China more, no? Once I name you, Chapo, they catch your net. I'm the best player, and never day, any Barbara, man.
7: Best player, why?
15: And then the best player, our best man of the match, and never day, eh, Barbara, man. I got a phone, you have a hey, boy, no? Okay? And then never such a grown.
7: Enti kwajo odi ya fansia na ne ya fansia hu o man kro na obeso kwotwa we no na ja se ye be ticket di ato ho a ja de aye di yenkoyenim
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1: 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Germany ni this year close. 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And now Messi game our boy against Algeria no was a 3 goals. And now Abaye first hat trick. I will walk up here ye boy mu.
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1: 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What a cat, Toscola, and also Aqua Comedy, a year work up, Nasia. 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
1: 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that's a big refreshing moment you MB Bank, who is a woman a sponsor Ghana Football Association, and a year Black Stars, President of C2D2, of a Ross Energy Drink, Sports Water, Vim Energy Drink, Alive Soap, Sigma Appliances, Fortune Spread, Lawson Heber, and of a Focus Technology, and of a national Tabia Takum. 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
0: 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Ke si kura de. Fidia sort wo bebre abeka ho. 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Thanks to you computer clinic. 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

0: Oh, that reminds me, Walker, I want to show you something.
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0: Wow. Thanks so much. This is what real man does. If you continue like this, maybe love wouldn't be painful anymore.
1: I never stopped loving you.
0: They teach digital skills and can even earn money from it.
1: Oh.
0: Yes.
1: Interesting.
0: I'm sure, yeah. DebrichUniversity.com. Look, I know you've been going through a lot. And I think at this point, you need to give this a try.
1: Yeah, I'll try it.
0: You still have your certificates, but you don't have any job. I think this is the best job opportunity for you.
1: Yeah. Thank you
0: try
1: very much.
0: It. Don't forget to try it, okay? Yeah.
1: What's the name again?
0: DebrichUniversity.com. Don't forget.
1: Okay. Thank you.

0: tell me, what's that to come thing?
1: Why?
0: You people were there talking and I was just here, like, I don't matter.
1: Well, I didn't even know you were here. Elizabeth showed it to me. She knows I'm struggling and she just wants to help. I believe when I start, things will change for us. Why does it feel like you hate your own friend? It's like you envy her. Why?
0: What else do you want me to say again? I'm tired of all this, Walker.

0: Adom 106.3 FM abusua don kwa ba pa homit no dumi ensa ene eye June bo de toso do enson ene yuku adanti no ekuya no kwaku fu ina echiachi am prophet na ne yasafu ni tim na e kradwa Adom live worship ye de brem ene so the black stars of Ghana ejina kono ti ene enya asem ketwa chese me ye yisa chese tim na kano ye nyina ye jesisi ba
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0: you need D. You need D, so I say. 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
1: 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Ride like a champion. Deliver like a champion. Move like a star with Okada 247.
0: Ne sharp pa. Na any mama me mo me de ne sharp wan ye nko. E say ne adaje ni poso. New Crystal Hospital. Simi fan two enim se. Se say ye twesrade. No hu. Ye twesrade firim krofuo mu. Enye kane pa. Uhu abranti ye kama kama tim se. Be mani munyamfo pa. As you know, no, none of you need kind. Yes, I have been na New Crystal Hospital. Some of you found true and can you be an answer? Now, what's it? Nancy be a number when she be a wedded demon and then your mother come you knew me and 17. I must radia those who need to be ye trivia mom. Ye 20 to 25% fact. Every new pedrium, what Brian Fasikan and count. Yenya will say, Yenya will preach and be at a said ye and Kofubu Koya na a buak and buse. I feel no, na I cannot to them who one said team. Yes, what one an anomaly? New Crystal Hospital, Diana and Tessa, Intino Odian, Ebia, Egina Wofum, Ebia Odian, Egina Wabasa, Ebia Odiano, Emphony Bia, Sradiano, Aquasis, Ama Nesenti Osata, dear Kurem Fatal, Udina, him show, Hupa, Canis, Diana, what year, I nay, Bodino, I say, once I could any confidence, oh, well, Mono. At Wacha, New Crystal Hospital, Aba Edia Mau, Tema Community 8, and New Crystal Hospital went in Pacho when you mean me, and as a friend number, I'm D2J, Busa questions in Penny 4 Babuau 0800 180 260 and a 0544 347 239 0544 347 239.
1: 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Thanks to you, Computer Clinic, see ya dear Yamosua, and to the one month, Bonai Bra, now one befeo, a boy, a my yard,
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2: Pia.
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3: 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God will change your story. I said God will change your story. 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Your test is going to change your testimony. God is refining you, preparing you, adoring you, cutting off the excess.
4: Jesus, we bless you, our Savior and the soon coming King.

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I said God will change your story. 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God will change your story. I said God will change your story. 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

0: Wednesday, Pastor Johan are joining me. Obedien him kindly, so you're ready. The auntie is see Ebe Bakeno and the area break. Danny Atnasi, Tommy Atnasi, Jefferson Atnasi, and Ayua 05, Eddie Nam, and Tentenoa, and Abefu, it is Tikesiano, and so Eradisha Ayua. May executive producer, AATT, Eradina Coupon Shah, the pastor. What you mean, I just said you may be in here, come, Eddie Abreye. Pastor Johan, Pacho, what to say?
1: Yeah, me, who more bro?
0: Yes, the Radina Coupon, say Papa Passo, dear Nede, so Achaye, now, what be a Quina Cassia, dear Mamma, no music, I'm sorry.

0: Father's Day in advance. 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Ogo Piemu Ewo Amahia. Landlord Association Ewo Ono and the Executive Chairman. Daddy, Eradin Shaopa. Happy Father's Day to you in advance. 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Radishan, Oshan, maybe Padom Dorso, a Japapa, Rock of Battle, Radishan, and a face so elder, 16 years man, a Radisha, or no Zelda Yako, Radishan, so a brass to say, what's a sorry Radinia coupon, and then if you are brave, pass your hand, if you have a call,
1: Yamiadu,
0: if you are Radinia coupon, say a preno, I run it fast into investor.

0: ni erade nyankopon aye na ni ebeka ne se erade yesu ye dawase se ye ka ade ebe sayen ade ebe chien na ade asase ye bim pastor johan erade show why
1: amen
0: na yesu onye okese pa
1: amen
0: benya ne tie so de fofo bi kra so betu me hon sem to say
1: only the living can praise the lord
0: only the living can praise the Lord. Oh, okay.
1: After 12 years of impact, and the Lord laid it on our hearts, say, yes, I'm from Brebby.
0: Wow.
1: It's back this month here.
0: Mommy freestyle.

0: for and a be you are here. 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
1: Oh, to be you are here. I mean, was surprised me when you name.
0: Oh, really?
1: Men can't hear about now, but
0: oh, Matthew,
1: you're very powerful. Very powerful.
0: Wow, that's great. Now, Ejidabe, now, pound to ma.
1: Yeah, me, yeah, do ma. Let me tell you. It is what you coin.
0: Yeah.
1: It is all Ghana, dear. Yeah, me, yeah, do ma. Monday cry between the atom.
0: Between the atom.
1: Yes, because everything is ready.
0: Matthias,
1: everything is ready. And we can't release it without you. It's anything that ain't hanging on.
0: Ready, Aduma. You're here within next week, you know. Yes, we. You're in drop room. To Eradi Israel.
1: Amen.
0: Social media and the demon are the worst. So, Nafi, Che, what you quite in Ian Pong.
1: Johan Appia. TikTok, CCA. Johan Appia.
0: TikTok.
1: Johan Appia.
0: YouTube.
1: Maybe I, Johan
0: Appia. Johan Appia.
1: Yes.
0: Johan Appia.
1: Johan Appia.
0: Wait.
1: Johan Appia.
0: Wait. Number no. 0243 56 56 8380 0243 0243 56 56 8380 Mr. Francis Kofi Smith. Happy Father's Day to you in advance. Radisha pa na until the intro. Am I here? Landlords Association Executive Chairman, Mr. Francis Kofi Smith. Happy Father's Day to you in advance. Many the prophet Nanaya Osafo, Mamenda me producer, Mr. TT, Iowa 05, and Danny Tome Jeff, Radisha Munina, Christo Ama, Ochinaye Shiawa Sempa 94.7 FM, between 9:30 and 12. 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Miss Ori Ama Bradjeri Justice, Papa Bills, African, and his court. A couple, I'm the few castle, etumi, edia shiao, maybe I will be a. 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
8: Upo visiyan, na usentia, enu na utimidi wa wawo. 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

Charlie, Charlie, listen, listen, see. See, Ghana for we be some way, pow. Hey! The negative comments way, Charlie, they go round, round, round everywhere about Ghana blasters and things. But today, as I step down, pow, we are see, hey, Ghana for you be cast a keke. But be able for the amount for a church in Ghana, Jesse. Hey! And I'm smash me the white one. And I'm digging wood. I feel me stress at the wedding night and swimming by and I'm so grim dinner by. Hey, mama, we shall come by with Timpo. Afa, victory is near. And, me, by Juma, as usual, sir, by and now, a being come and obia by Genesis and T. And I'm be preparatory. Yes, I cry now, I'm coming back. Because, and they, just a 4:30 crown, or I crown and shed down to me, sir. Na me na me crawl. 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Ma me hon bai me na me sorry sa. 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E tu edia, edia, edia, me bonnet sew. 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The pressure we are away. In Jesus' name, we are the Ungalicious Abin Waha promo. Orokodo, everybody is a winner. 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Yeba ba ba ba ba ba. 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And share kakra wa hunti ashe no so. FDI ebya di enkra tuye mwishwe munu wajia tumuse eye. So the FIFA 2026 World Cup is on. 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Kid bet at Taiwan H. Now kid bet the shares from Kubia back. Watudi the bet boss $10,000 showdown. Oh yes. We a kid bet. 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

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I was just about to water story tanker. Ayaka said, "Do you understand what is Syntex tank?" S-I-N-T-E-X. 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Pa. Otwa insist on their tortoise. Achichide, a bata hono. Ne hon din se tortoise. Empire en yunu enye hwe. Since you're the temweni. Kala ope, size ope, nina ya vila wo. Yamin chadi ya yawa agents bibri all over the country. Ya bet me out to the FU on chain. And yes, our friend was 0244-335-168. And now betor the NOAA online. www.syntesgh.com. Syntestan. I say, hey, you're strong.

0: okay, we se siana we abewura mu na me nyimi se fi we ho quick on na fi ye ntwaso on the other side na na ye guso na na ye kro na so ati ase so this one there eye Ecobank for omo digital campaign ehun komo ene ye die wudi mu se sika yeah, a tie was in the air. I say money makes the world go round. What do I say? But do you know how money really moves in Ghana? A coin is a fast one, 1990. Now at Ecobank, we know it. And it doesn't, we know that it doesn't move only on payday. Sabosome, as soon as you tweak a pair, as any other, Sika movie, acquire, near the idea, there be. Money moves every day, connecting Ghanaians with their families, communities, and businesses. Say a airtime, yeah, we send the amount sister be, and now transport money be a, or the ma o papa, and now support be a, or the ma o cousin no, and the tuition fees for the education, and now contribution be towards you know family funeral be a. Or maybe lending a helping hand when it matters most. In Ghana, money is more than a transaction. It is people supporting people, families helping families, and communities moving forward together. That is why there's Ecobank, a bank built for the way Ghanaians and Africans move money. Say the movies you can start back here share that so with one seamless banking experience across 34 African countries, Ecobank digital platforms no connected people, businesses and opportunities in Ghana and across the continent. Now you can pay your bills, do transfers, you can transfer money, access ATM services, and even manage your finances anytime, anywhere with the Ecobank mobile app. And yes, answer obetimia use a USSD, that is *770#. Ecobank online and a fee Ecobank ATMs nationwide near Chowatum. Now, boss is can a movie, say, yeah. Ecobank, the Pan African Bank. You know what I'm saying? Touch your mom, pardon, I say, you know, more than a guy. A shibum kakaka would be this way. Just that. Ayana kakram de mamako kuda, and it will be an aya in a dear, but in knife. So now, let's get back. Now, Yan Twasso. We're in there, na a fresh runner. Ecobank ya banese, tumbwas na midwe no gumwe na fi wi a. Tere dia kana to atwa so, you know what I'm saying? Now, Compu Ghana Gold Rush season, you know, is here. Wabra World Cup fever na catch up. And they be able for BOB a cheche Ghana just near there there achiwo baby. 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Adia Bakwe, sese oba time biya taking note. Eye, nabofra. nimpomu dene ne activeness. A very, very, very, very important. Idu ano pasa na mea minimu se ya na mwe pese mwe sebo mofrano with aye milo all in one. Isa se taste ne dance from konkolane pe. Omu filia. But ye nation so se milo all in one. No? Aye, something more than that rich milky chocolatey taste now. There's so much goodness in every pack. It's not that I say, Utopia, King Kang, Park, King Kang, and you see everything for yourself. Important nutrients combined with malt for that support energy release. Cocoa for that rich taste. And then milk for calcium to support them as they grow. So keep choosing Milo all in one, not just for that special taste, but also for the nourishing goodness. Yeah, or the noun. Milo, the energy to go further. Now, mostly a net Ghana Blasters, the best shot here. So, Andra, I'm not doing my Iraq for match now, and I'm saying, no, Charlie, say, say, no. If we are no, born will be any, but me tweet here, cry. Our ex also says, he say no, born will be any, it is said the first year, yeah, so, football nation, you do, yeah, forget it. Yeah, forget it. No, be say, football nation, yeah, yeah, say football, eh, what to top up as well, boys, beat me, I'm one, she. Team be from nowhere, cry, beat me, I'm a tough time, Palma, one, say, yes. No, papa. Enti, moi, mo, kikan, kana, Panama, de Panama, hey, that's like, jaisa, na, de, na, no, she. Your pipe be a mom pipe up a big fan type boys, Nechi. And let's hope for the best from them. Ni enya is oh, Paramadi, oh, they, you two formers, one, and England, crowd, chindro, be near, yeah, eh, Munya is adding now, well. Obia, no, bias, oh, this trip, football, no, be any more. And ye, Dini, Eddie Boobim, sure. Oh, TSA, looky sharp, pa, na. Yeah, they are nice for me, ye. They are my empire bonus, so, in weird thing. Yes, I do. But we are hoping for a victory for Ghana Blasters and Umri. Tia kwa ibi asono. Ibi fuya antemni ako daka krana fiye timi aso ina. Ya shibini adia. But I'm point to Mopati Clinic. Edi free scanning for prostate, kidney, and a female fertility. Eshesheso. We will be we experience a burning sensation, numbness, heaviness, and nervous shake, palpitation of the heart, buanakuma booking king zano, and insomnia, odai na ya utita pow pa headache. But what they answer do any better more end point to party clinic and they and son a stroke. Ed no one bejim. Nema nema and bobos win nani ya buana pa na fia dano stroke. So or any chronic condition bia. But what they answer befre end point CI say. Well health de hunyo 0244-867-068 and now 0274-234-321. Said Nanwa Dana, Madame for business, maybe, is scaffold what I can come as him, sir. Why did you do Krumapa? Oh, Ska. The scaffold do be almost a danger time, sir. Now, winner, I see we are making the orders with you, people. Always have a mood, you know. Now, I say now, on shut down Philip for a big crass out until end of soon. And on Monfar Hospital Sharp now. Omon she say bibia yoki ni adade na omon pe no bi man because o meeting bia kofo ne twene den na o pedro bi num na kan hu sisi no so kakra anse wako say meeting no o kodu ye na necessary check the vitals ni adade no ye hwe ba bia na pressure na pe no so one omon fre dog omon fre doctor no fortunately for him doctor no so nim no o ye na danfo doctor no ba o be check ye hwe apa o so Mr. A say kam ko buni di. And what about catching? Man say, there be Minti Mountview Hospital angle. No. Please. Give me your phone. Let me call your wife. No, so dog. I said, no. Your condition. I am even shocked. So German anymore. No. Now. My friend says, Charlie, you guys should prepare a bed for her for him. I said, well, I mean, doctor, I'm an uncle. Where they are not police station, he was detained at the hospital. Yeah, I did not pump him since here. When pay should be still, so my money will be near there. I'm saying, hey, the old Namono, Yami Kuran, Kuru, Kasanka Banaka, what trash crashes and can be on some women who am getting kitten as a hand, a young kitten kitten, and can better neck as I can say. Never be better than I want to say, how? And your bush answer, Kobase, oh. I call hospital near check you from time to time. And you have a boom and a corner, boom! Not the BCSC, which is not good. It is more than I saw about endpoint in party clinic. Now, sir, free screen here on Moye. Corner, you know, be near training, who problem be at your Soviamo. She knew us any, praise him, now call baby. You know what I'm saying? Endpoint in party clinic. Also, the end to chronic diseases. 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Ti ayana washen son amaye. Enchebiano, eribesi nafi. Ye jemuna bibika kraka wa chiri bia so no ye de atoaso ansana agudi mu semfo no so no e de aka no abeso ye so e wa adom 106.3 fm but still talking about your health yen kai was say nay pharma trust limited abwerum wo uk valuvite uk limited wa kofo onu pa bi dia ba what is from Ghana for? I dear back where Fennis will be she will be pa now show to me say, ah, my hucha. Very nice young man. I feel about bunny age, I chance say, hey, we just say grandfather. When ye ban hun a ye fe. Who's any skinny skinny? The hair is herring. You know what I'm saying? And then the nails is nailing. You have to the value man. Any of value woman, unu numbia, unyam pumudin, ubebia nyo ya, looky healthy, nothing a beautiful, my wife a fair, so unis was still as I were young, you know what I mean? Osteolife Platinum Plus, which takes care of your hair, nails, and skin, Beauty Plus, Omega 3 Fish Oil, Immune Life, Arthroflex Plus, and then Menu Care. A tree of boss, yes, yes, you come at the Amawo. It is a PBH acquire. 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On Ukraine, Sama Lumitrust, we are reliable anti malaria containing artemetal lumifantrin. They are available in tablet and a flavored suspension for the children. It too malaria as a pa. Sound so and on sign my baby vite drops yard in syrup count. And we are dry. Abofra na numu ato ontimini di nunya bi mano no mo a na numu bie na numu da obo na numu tuntuntun didi me hyehye na kama is as e kra all the essential vitamins and minerals and penny for the friend of bioglobin syrup iron vitamin B12 as well as folic acid ni na bi mu e boa reduce anemia conveniently once a day, oh boy, now call baby, you know, be any asem. A couple of pains been a sorry, tia, we need to do a body parts, baby, out the pains, oh wow. You can't find no door horse gel, and now the eye gel at the amount. What tip before baby a pains, and once you see, ah, no, neko, now we didn't want your form. So, so now the crow, a biani be a toy, you know, as you see, no more dinner echo. Bomodia pe sun sunra no deni a bit me a kum sun suna shomu inase, including in kusya omwa tuagu yemi nao. Na we no ye on a suspension so ewho. What ya say, and an tablet wo a broad spectrum family di wema. Upibia e bo yipa. Na nini na ya available of pharmacies ni nemu across the country. Dodo parano de Ofre Pharma Trust Limited. Do you hear me? 0561-088-666. 0561-088-663. Now, do you hear me? Wait, it's media. Sumo fe fe fe kama kama. Now, me ma re free. Say, yes, celebrity and fathers, no. Wiki muni na, ye janamo dea. In fact, the whole of this month, June in no. De maya papa no. Papa mwa bre, o mwa ibi dodo. Let's celebrate them as well. You know what I'm saying? Enye mame mkwa, we love our mothers. But we cherish one of our fathers too. You know what I mean? O de onfa o papa yen, yam dem papa ibi. 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And I'm going home, mammy, Emma Bawa Brim. Now, Michelle, mammy, jump on our show, banner two, and then the two Gunachi, and said, and come with you, check, come and you are the Badaba, say, I'm sure, hey, sister, ye, Janazo. And what happened as I didn't burn, Jim say, hey, come and say, why do not, which me call me, see, woman, Yana, which me, yeah, just say, Oche, na, yeah, just say, Nam, so I'm in the baby. Hey, and yet you market all. That one alone, as I saw, two chama, papa. Yes. 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Some of them are working hard, some of them are doing their best for their children and for their families. Yet, how many recognition po? Any commendium? It is bad. We need to change that narrative going forward. What I say? It's nyamia dumwa asempere FM. Papa Eco 2026. A bus way a grand buffet for papa bra. But you see, papa phones muntien komo ya making. Mumana kaso mu yebi biya mama ya mama mu kwa inkakra. Me papa is number one. Oh, now do now so person who kumunya munya mamu says kasa oh mufanjan kolano. Yes, you have been here, man, but mummy is celebrating kakra. Papa 4 years old, yeah, they don't want to come. Mammy fui, their own friend, don't cry, I bet you that they oh, papa fui. And where they are somewhere, jamu, mumra, nay, nay, shim, nay, and celebrate him. Yeah, the empress gift here, ba, performance, ba. Prisons band, omu jomu nasu buta, omu huye live band, say ya, de, sa. Na, that too can cook, inanina, mu. On de, mechi, delicious grand buffet, papa bi. Exciting giveaways, bebre. Oh, ne de momo, omu, ne de. Na fe, my father, my hero, winners, no, so no, special recognition will go for them, ne de. Iti, Yenshiao Aviation Social Center, on Sunday, the 21st of June, 2021. 2 p.m. sharp, na du medina, shas here. Mimi say meba ubian celebrity kura me celebrity mu ene me mane beba na ye jinu bi ni adeade a so at ya say patrol tickets no eye only 200 Ghana cedis and it covers you and your father. You can bring along extra family members. I don't know ubia be 200 cedis each na mu na mabo rem fefefe tour tickets say see ya obetimi abo short code star 714 star 003 hash. Now I select option 2, no. Papa Yuko 2026. And yes, I bra. You're in front decks, yeah, yeah, fan of us treat you so. Nebra announce better ticket. Obetimi so I was up here and our friend number is 053-102-9795. That's 053-102-9795. Na onso wetimi any akasa na onsa account ticket. Jumadie sponsors AS Centers Bank, AS Strong, AS Tough. Franco Trading Enterprise, still phone proper pay fee. Afe, Pears Cakes Knowledge, also Quality Care, and Las Palmas Food Center, Adriane Papa Fee, Lavons Enriched Tomato Mix, Love Day Inside. You don't want to say, so I'm going to say, bro. Mami, for we went to a check quick lefty, yane prof, when you bibika krebi niye nyai, diakenmu, famo muna, Breno, as we are, Nessa, you know what I'm saying? Star Oil, and they open fuel, papa, to high quality fuel. That's what I'm talking about. Baby, a be pampao. Me, who say, Andy, Akwetia, Andy, a posty bibi on social media. Say, okoto fuel was Star Oil, among service stations, back or bodi, me refi, baby, kuno, a branch, no, edin. And he mentioned, a particular lady be your server, no. And also, on himself, Star Oil for no. Or more trainee, or more attendant, no, say, or more, a be ma good customer service, a dear man, for better fuel. But, was this I buy one day and they bro, so the dreams on no train, no, the man, no, hey, overdose. Was so cotofu, I said, I buy one bell crock rod. I think, also, I'm crying again, you know, ah, then, sister, then. Also, yeah, so you're my customer, dear, some of you are fine. Hey, Charlie. Oh, I said, the best was so, a bit pump power, or style, you know. Joe, and you I think there is a special trainer. I'm the ama, I'm a pump attendant, in there. I'm more, you're very polite, and, you know, they treat people well. It's a boo more, and I'm sure I said that is why most Ghanaians are switching to Star Oil now. Well, Ghana's largest oil marketing company. Oh, but now, just Star Card, eh, too, fuel, crowd, yeah. Not just a seminar at the mall. It's not saying, no, boy, I enjoy safe, cashless fueling and easy expense tracking. So wherever you go, choose Star Oil for your quality and affordable fuels. I think so for now, there. My prayer to you on this side, Navy. Tino. Ebeka, E4ED. Sponsors, Navy, and so on. The many prof we are, yeah, the sponsors need them to actually pay. And they make crono. Prof Akwaba.
1: Yeah, ja.
0: That is say.
1: You who are not
0: yeah, you see, I ache.
1: So that your last week,
0: yeah, yeah, yeah, yeah, yeah. It is.

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We are born on 10-10 show but Diakumbo for no clear on the line to the top of the thing with Yan Fanko Abedi Diakumbo Abrantian or Rafi Abdurrahman Ibrahim Wajifa Eriama Diakumbo I say Joel Cancelo when your fans will echo the tackle no our Abrantian in here Samuel Mwatu Sami Mwatsusami, I don't entertain, Etia Mofano, and Fentia, Diaco, Yamontia, Portugal. 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

0: Congo Fono, they were cut ball watching. 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What a goal, Joel Neves. Odiniti boy a pa. Not that na. Yes, and in a very nice cross. One for Bibia Niagara, Pemia, Nabona Datina, goalkeeper, and Passi. Or Rabona Sanabona, and Datina. And it's Portugal, 1 DR Congo, 0. 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Bigo Energy. Student, brush in the morning, brush in the night. Vena Sports Water, A-Life Soap, Fortune Spread, Lost in the Bar Center, Sigma Appliances, Rush Energy Drink, Vim Energy Drink, UMB Bank, Sanso and Vena Mineral Water, Betano.com, Tabia Herbal Center. Amen. Portugal are taking the lead.
1: Yes.
0: Joel Neves. Yeah. Fantastic goal by our standard.
1: Yeah, Portugal are taking the lead. Going in there, what started Adia DRC Mobile BIA? Ultimately, say Portugal hold the ball from the beginning. Right from the blowing of the whistle, on Portugal and Equita ball is I'm so much surprised with organization DRC, the bad game Wemo, because knowing very well, say Portugal is one of the favorites for this tournament. Now, we decide, this will be defending on a very low block with five defenders, not three midfielders. You have no chance. They just have to be careful, otherwise, they will concede more goals because they had no chance of doing anything. So Ukra, five defenders with three midfielders, then you have no chance, because right now I'm a Portugal for Nenya, that sort of confidence playing the ball, all the ball in our ball is zone 18 of the DRC channel. If I say zone 18, 18 yard in front of the 18 yard of the DRC post, you know, a Portugal for Nenya will possess the ball, trying to create chances and penetrative passes in our debate. Ball call the left side, that good cross by Joel Neves. Somebody like Joel Neves, the height, you know, is not so much impressive. As to me, jumping to that extent in ball, we say. But the defenders were caught watching. Was your ball is to the extent, say Joel Neves to me, jumping pinball in the two opponent. So DRC should be careful. Otherwise, say they are one worst day.
0: DRC should be careful. I don't know. Asempa 94.7 FM, Adom 106.3 FM, Way Air Group K, FIFA 2026 World Cup, of Canada, Mexico, and United States of America. Dino Air Dennis Asamoah, Alatula Air Hotedin, Bono, Equita, Portugal, Vitinia, Jamu Kamakama Edebono Akakoma Bruno Fernandes. Bruno Fernandes so Ede Akakoma Ritano Vega. Renato Ebono Tentem so Edebono Ekoma Abranti Adidi Edi Nuno Mendes. Nuno Mendes Edebono Eko Tro. Yeah, Turin Tentem so Portugal to FIFA President. And playing four at your roadie now at Tiago Pramaneso. Referee Abdul Rahman Ibrahim. But infringement, they have only 10 times. So, Bono, Ekitame, and the DR Congo. Masuku. Wabo Bono, Edebono, Abachio, Tuanzebe. Goalkeeper Mpasi wa Bono Tentetin. Ede Bono Aba Portugal Fafo Mbono Antimianko Bastel Congo. Dia Congo Edu Kayembe wa Bono Tentetin. Portugal clear lines in Bastel. Dia Congo Eman to pressure wa Bono Short Babono Edan Poinan Impe. Wa Bono Short Abranti Edi Eni Visa. A poor shot by Bono and Ampono Pair. Goalkeeper Diego Costa. A turn home by the Nadia. The whole Eka Bono. Yet to our Kensian so live our Sempa 94.7 FM. We've done 10 minutes inside the game. It's Portugal 1, DR Congo 0. Portugal and Ekita Bono Kama Kama. Portugal Omo Home Bono so Omo Home so Epiana Sundium. Pressure via Eddie Portugal for so. Bono Abba Thomas Araujo. Araujo so Eddie Aquacoma Renato Vega. Renato Vega back to Eye. Abrantia Nidi Ene. Renato Vega Eddie Abra Araujo. 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Pedro Neto Wabono Tintin Eddie Bono Aquacoma Joaquim Telo. 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Wache Faba who said Cristiano Ronaldo. Eneno Aguiu. Cristiano Ronaldo Eneno Aguiu. 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Wache Fahadi Amadia Congo. Takra Brantia Didi Ene. Bernardo Silva Coronano Edding and see what you find Yama Endo Kayambe for DR Congo. 12 minutes played, Portugal 1, DR Congo 0. I can see the El Coso LNLG Stadium hosting Texas. 71,796 capacity stadium. And it tells you, sir. Stadium no SUE, DR Congo, and a beautiful display by DR Congo. What a shot! What a shot! Brantiano Ehingham, a ball shot by Bakambu. Bakambu shot, no boy, no. Portugal for Radio Mo Eji, a welcome corner kick. A welcome corner kick at Sempa 94.7 FM at Dome 106.3 FM. Nasei Ampo for J. Editor Gwei, also special greetings to Dr. Nick Danswaje, the executive chairman of Ghana Link Network Service Limited. And to Dr. Nick Danso Eje, the executive chairman of Ghana Link Network Service Limited. Nasa Ampa for JC Ochiawa Kwanson Kokra. Yanko Ponsha Onyoka, say comment you know live. Bobovich, 8-year-old, United States of America. Zeliwa, Ewa America, Ewa. And Bobovich, Utiye, show no live, Eddie Fee. O content, I can see, show no air live, or comment, you no air live. O commentator, Dennis Asamoa. O bet me, Afremi Alatula, my summarizer, Mark Ebenezer. The producer, the humble commentator, Odifo. 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Akwako, the goalkeeper, Diego Costa. Was sending a very nice pass, Portugal, Nikita Bono. 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O dibona ba center circle. Watane o. 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Wasendi a very nice pass area ma Renato Vega. Renato Vega de pepe Cristiano Ronaldo. 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Nuno Mendes. Watur in 10 times so and it's still Portugal. Portugal ne pia pia bono kama kama. Aba Bedi Abrantia Lidiane. Joao Cantalo send across. Oh. Yaka Ronaldo had not to over still Portugal. Was send a very nice cross. Dia Congo Akle. But Asa Aba Bedi aye Joao Cantalo. Oh. 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Congo for Nakle on the lines. It's Dia Congo. 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Omo hwese kwa bia so, nyo betimi akoyi ede amomo. Dia Congo e flank to all but e edo. Kayembe betimi afanko. Portugal clear. And it's still Portugal. Thomas Araujo ede ama Diago Costa. Diago Costa ede ama Nuno Mendes. Nuno Mendes. Nuno Mendes at the bottom of a center circle. Your pass here, Nuno Mendes with me. Nuno Mendes has a chance for Portugal. Nuno Mendes, oh, what a save from goalkeeper Mpasi. Still Diaco, Portugal, what a shot, oh. Amen.
1: Yeah. GRC, Senior American can, they have to be careful. Baby, yeah, what they want the boss in the final. I mean, yeah. Nuno Mendes, for instance, a woman or some of these chances there, or the ball will be straight to the pole, babe, making sure say will be creating more chances. Because so far, no, I said DRC for no want to make a mark. It's me who said woman decided to call my name Kakra Kakra. A baby said they will decide to open up a little bit and go for it. But say, what's the word in fact when he lay low blocker and defend so much, they are very affected one. So I think they should be open a bit.
0: Bryce Opoku Asimai Utie. Ewa Brochie Yemi, United States of America, goalkeeper Mpasi, Wabo Short, Tetetin, but Bono, Aye goalkeeper, Aye throwing rather, Aye throwing rather in favor of Portugal. Portugal LED by Longo to Leo, Asempa 94.7 at Doom 106.3 FM, Joao Cancelo. Watson Tintin at the bottom of Equity. Portugal for Nepipia. Watson Tintin at the Abra. Nuno Mendes. And Nuno Mendes. Ronaldo Asadia Mendes. Wabobono at the bottom of Abachio. Come on, come on. Vettinia. Vettinia back to Thomas Araujo. Araujo on Swedemu at the Aquacoma. Joao Cancelo. Joao Cancelo see. Thomas Araujo Joadie. Vitinha San area kwa koma. Portugal branch ND and Renato Vega. Wapiane kama Elibona kwa koma. João Neves. It's Portugal. Vitinha. Ode kwa koma Renato Vega. Renato Vega for Portugal. Wajemu area bra Thomas Araujo. Portugal for Nepia, Renato Vega, Nuno Mendes, Wapasia Tintin, Portugal, Ebetmia for Bonana, but Dia Congo, Bisaka clear lines in the Kamakama, for Dia Congo, Baku Mienu, Odebono Abacho, goalkeeper, Mpasi, Wapono Tintin, I'm a Portugal for no, Echio, Mahedi, Edia Fio, but still is Dia Congo, it's Dia Himniaham. Wapim, Renato Vega, Pim Eliama goalkeeper, Diago Costa. It's still Portugal on your offensive. Amu Pia Piano, come on. Nuno Mendes. Diakakoma, Renato Vega, back to Bruno Fernandes, back to Fernandes, BM, Bruno, Wajano, Bruno Rewai. Also issue instructions for the Nuno Mendes Asante Maria Bra Bernardo Silva Bruno Fernandes rather Bruno Portugal, Vitinha. Vitinha, Adiama, Ronaldo back to Vitinha. Vitinha back to Thomas Araujo. 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Portugal, Fono, Pipia, Bono, Omankasomo, Go, Yadio, Omedebono, Abba, Center Circle. Mendes. Paye Beja Ewa Mendes back to Juan Neves. On the switch, Mwede Akwakoma. Bruno Fernandes. Ten times so, one chain with them out, Renato Vega, switch, Jemu, come on. Thomas Araujo back to Renato Vega. Bono Ewa flanks, Ewa. It's Portugal, Vitinha. Vitinha and Swe Jemu. Yasandi Ama Vitinha BM. Vitinha ready on the board of Ebemano. On the board of Akwakoma Thomas Araujo. Araujo is up for the 10th time. So, Eddie Ama Pedro Neto. Board of Abachio. Nuno Mendes. Ohewai. Nuno. Bono Quetcho by Asadi Amano on Pepe Sevilla, Renato Vega, with Jemu Eddie Abra, Thomas Araujo, Araujo Eddie Abba, Bernardo Silva, a Jemu Kama, Eddie Bono, Akwakoma, Brantiani Dean, and Thomas Araujo, so a Tilawabi, Mamu Pepia, comfortable lead, Pedro Neto, back to Thomas Araujo, a Jemu Tintin. Eri Akwakoma, Abranti Anidin, Eri Renato Vega, is still Portugal. Oh, born in Timia Corporation, Tracy Nanya Juma, Dia Congo, Arene Aye, Hydration Break, Asempa 94.7 FM, Atom 106.3 FM. A hydration break. Yeah, Kwako baby, a guia minim. And yeah, Adebonio. The Abema body no, and yeah, one day, and I'm an asshole. Nabibia, etimi, akoye. Utie, aye, Asempa, 94.7 FM, Adum 106.3 FM, way, aye, FIFA, World Cup, Ekosu, Ewa, Canada, Mexico, and United States of America, o commentator, aye, Dennis Asamoa, Ahotedinu, aye, Alatula, Mark Ebenezer, aye, Mesamerizer, Eben, Focus Technology for Ekitayasene. Sanso and Betano.com.gh, Azar Paint, Bigo Energy, Pep Student, Wet Cup, no, Omukitem, Kuche, Brush in the morning and in the night, Venus Sports Water, A Life Soap, Fortune Spread, Lost in Ever Center, Sigma Appliances, Rush Energy Drink, Vim Energy, UMB Bank, Sanso and Avenani Bitano, Tabia Heba Sent, Tabia, Heba Mischa. I'm also Ekaho, the producer, AOD4, the humble commentator, the BBA UTA Efino, Obetimi Edo message, no Afa 0246 340679. 0246 340679. WhatsApp. And our normal message, Portugal against DR Congo. Eben.
1: Hello.
0: 25 minutes played. Portugal 1 DR Congo 0.
1: Yes, Portugal 1 DRC 0. I mean, a good game so far. So far, a very good game. But me who say DRC for no SUMB, tactically, they've learned from the first minute now. Portugal decided they will possess the ball. Now what the ball national will most of them. And DRC decided say, okay, therefore, even though they've considered one goal, no, Uma decided say they will still keep up their five defenders, three midfielders and two up front. But this time round, they will push forward a little bit. So baby a Portugal from wow shabon bibia ube who say baby a Portugal from now we possess ball. DRC defenders in Mama Beset was 18-yard box in him sending a Portugal win to member because initially in Portugal Gina 18-yard in him now possess ball. They decided play how they want to play and how they want to give penetrative passes. But they say DRC phone decided say, yeah, mom, you baby be Gina 18-yard box in him sending a one mahint a pushy Portugal for now. So Ube Shabona Portugal for no pass it, boss in it more, but this time round and yet DRC 18-yard in him. But rather in front of the in front of center circle, no, the whole in a Portugal from Kuta ball no more, which to me at the Pama DRC because so Kura ball no 80 center circle na SAR Shemai center circle Hono SAR still Shemai. There is more time to recover between from center circle to goalkeeper and a lot of time to recover. Into better so we'll be pushing Portugal now. Portugal, it's me a pinny woman who a center for an and from more chances amount because we allow Portugal more about once more. That's where they have the chances to create and give more passes. The likes of Nuno Mendes from the left side and Bernardo Silva from down here and a midfield, you know, Neves and Vettinia, the way they hold the ball and so, and you see another thing altogether. So it's better said DRC for no Beba and Nimkakra now my game next me I cool for them.
0: I'm big life Kobe inside in Sawam Odikrom. It's a drone game doing the listening with high volume. 0246340679. I'm John Zuta listening to you all the way from Ojobi, Portugal, all the way. Drone 106.3 FM, Asempa 94.7 FM. A group K game, a Koso L NLG Stadium, El Houston, Texas. Nuno Mendes. Pian Bono, Kama, Eddie Abre, Eye, Thomas Arayo. And it's still Portugal, and Kobebia, Ababedi, Mendes. Mendes, Ubetimia, Biti, Maka. Jemu, Kama. Portugal, Arayo. Wapopo on the tin, Eddie Abra, Brantieri, D, and Joe Gonzalo. Gonzalo back to Arao. In 10 times, so Bono Edaso, Ekita, Portugal, Mendes, everyone. Mendes, Bono, by Chile. Apa, Pedi, Thomas Arao. Asempa, next shot. It was a shot, but Bono. Way off target. Cristiano Ronaldo, CL7, that rocket. Or else, I'll be asked to know about register the D. I was score sheet in the so because Mbappe at Watana. Sanso and a Chris Abrantian D. Leo Messi. And also, Ebo Hattrick. Shannon to say Portugal, any DR Congo, Asia, or any competition. And for the competition, Chrome with Shiada. But the name of the AFM, so I want a FIFA 2026 World Cup. Edo, Kayambe, Portugal, Samuel, Musu, Sami. Wapone Tete, oh. Portugal clear lines in beautifully. Bono cook Portugal for one for more. They are pressure via any Portugal for so. Wapone Tete thing. Eddie Bono echo a year. The left lines, but a throw in. A year throw. Bono boy in the Pedro Neto. White me and foul Kasaba Port a DR Congo. Mpasi. Ore Nemrantiano. Twanzebe. Twanzebe back to Wan-Bissaka, Upepia Bono, or the Bono Kwa Komawai, Wapo Bono, Eddie Abre, Masuaku, Wapo Tintin, Wan-Bissaka Bono, Portugal, Nuno Mendes. Nuno Mendes. Thomas Araujo. Back to goalkeeper. Back to goalkeeper. Diego Costa. No. Diego Costa. SND. A pass. Mr. Number no, and ya frefre, they say, oh, message on Adiaba. We message no, hey, welcome. My name is Wilhelmina. I'm sure that Ghana will make it. I believe Cristiano Ronaldo will score. I wish DR Congo will win this game, but looking at how the game, the goal, no, DR Portugal will score today against DR Congo from Sir Prince. Yes, we are not no defeat ever. I am Kobe inside Clo Agogo, Portugal to DR Congo nil. Messages no Egusua Eba. Good, I am Evangelist Richard Amoa from Adanse Kweku Musho. Live out to ECGO, please do something before the game go on. And also, ECG in Kratuede Amamo. Portugal 3, DR Congo 1. And Ghana Black Stars 2, Panama 1, Jonathan Chobo, aka Casino from Banana Inn. 0246340679. The message is no, welcome, but enough refre. Nuno Mendes, Agena Free Kikinechi. Nuno Mendes, Agena Free Kikinechi. Obepo edi ama Portugal wa bodo tete te. Tuanzebe ama clear bodo. Back to Mbamba. Mbamba edi bodo abre. Masuku for DR Congo. Ojimirikase baba baba. And it's still DR Congo. What a shot. Fantastic save by goalkeeper Diego Costa. Fantastic save by Diego Costa. Dennis Asamoah Tula, I'm your commentator. Ably supported by Eben, Ebenezer. Sanso and Abrantia Didi, the humble commentator, OD for the award winner. I am a producer. You are loud and clear inside. Asiakwa. And Bulgaria. Blind historian. Ebenezer Ereni. Ebenezer Ereni, the Equiapim this year. Ebenezer Ereni, I say, I'm Bodini, Bozini. You can show at the comment, you know, at Dao. And it's Portugal. Portugal and Ekita Bono, Kama Kama. Ewechewa Thomas Arayo Ediama goalkeeper Diego Costa. Diego Costa Ewan Diego Nadia Nabone Diego Costa Edaswe Kitabono Diego hey, Diego Diego Diego. But in 10 times so Dia Congo Omachibono Kama Kama Mukau Mukau back to Musuku Musuku Edibona Kwakoma Samuel Mwatusabi, and it's DR Congo. With your bonus, so Jemu Kama Kama, the bonus question, Aqua Kama Brantia DNA, Masuku, Masuku back to Brantia DNA, Masuku, Babono Tete, one of it's here for Bono. Is it going to be DR Congo or Portugal? Portugal, João Neves, João Neves, Warene, Aye True. Edu Kayambe, no reborn if keke. Edu Kayambe, no reborn if keke. But still, you're faster than Emma Focus Technology. 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It's Portugal on your offensive. Portugal, upon the 10-10-10, one of the best ever. Oh, Portugal, goalkeeper, Mpasi. Mpasi, goalkeeper, Mpasi. One chair will cry, what to the 10-10 to Ediama Van Beek Saka. Mpasi, or your goalkeeper Edema Dia Congo. It's Dia Congo, but I want to be for Bona Nibia. Ababedi, Renato Vega. Renato Vega, Jemu Edia Kakoma. Joao Gonzalo to a Jemu Tetem to Edia Kakoma. Thomas Arau. Arau back to Abrantiani DNA. John Neves. Efa. Yaka John Neves at the Nato form Efa. Yeah, Bofano area Tia Dia Congo. Dia Congo. Vitinga Portugal bought the 10 times with Vitinga Bonaparte Dia Congo. Dia Congo branded the DNA Muko. On us with Jamu 10 times with Bonaparte. Dia Congo. I can see no mention that in Dia Congo for ye. And Bismarck. I'm listening to you live in my shop. For Aya Bentley, US Boys Fat Food. Ghana will make it today. Kwasintia Mwa aka Yellow from Asante Mampon. 0246340679. 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Mendes. Back to Aya. Bruno Fernandes. It's Portugal. Popa Popano Aya Juma. 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Gonzalo back to Thomas Arau. Arau one on Reno. 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Brantia Didi Ede. Neves. 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Renato Vega. And it's still Portugal. Echewa and a Portugal for Epipia, Renato Vega, Thomas Arau, Arau, Jemu, Edia Kakoma, Pedro Neto, back to Thomas Arau, Arau, everyone, Edia Kakoma, Nuno Mendes, Wabona Tintin, why they beat me after Portugal, Arab, Dia Congo, a one on one marking, Dia Congo defender. Tuan Zibe. Waklea ni lines, you know. Kama. Tuan Zibe. 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Kama. Ompe, Proben Bia. My name is Raphael. A.K.A. Wally. From Giri Dokum, greetings to all Ghanaians. Ghana for you now, Ejo. So, my name is Prince Sakoda. Listening to you live from Achimota. New plan. Portugal 3, Dia Congo 0, Ghana 0, Panama 3. Greetings to all the facilitators of Silicon Valley International School. GHS department. Aye Ocha. And no aye message at Prince Eddie Ebrae. Good evening, Asem Passport. Shout out to the Forest Fifi, Nana Edu, and Kofi Mensah, all of Amanfrum, wishing them a fruitful evening before the match. Yao, Erifi, Achimota, Erebae. My name is Prince Akodie. Prince Madika can message, you know. I will show you no SO. We've done almost 41 minutes inside the first half. It's Portugal 1, DR Congo 0. Ebenezer Oreni.
1: Yeah. Alan, so far now, I said DRC settled into a woman to me and making sure it's a woman team me Portugal or medal. Senia, Portugal ring creating match chances. The only problem I can say, me who born at DRC, me who am a plan is super. But so far, trying to prevent Portugal from coming to them, they've succeeded in that. Now, Akahawa, Wobetimi, Ekutabon, Nakuma Bobi, and as Wobetimi, 2-3 passes together, not a creative chances. I'm out. So, one at DRC, one. You say Umaba and they also have to be careful because Portugal Uba Edim say now we need chances. And the only advantage for them is to give a long pass and as they say Waba Bobon or Efri a chicken say and now Waba Swingy Born on both left or right side. But they have to be careful. Aside that, they also have to be careful with Womo offside now, Uma set and so set offside. They have to be careful with it because right now no, since Portugal intimate in Quita Born middle so much now warm up and creating passes in a day. Me a wobe yani said they will swing the ball from afar. Now a creating chances are my wingers, you know. Sending a wingers, you know, especially Nuno Mendes, for instance, on in the speed. Into Onena, I suspect say Portugal beat me and used to more with this game because they will swing the ball to a winger always speed like Nuno Mendes. Now wait to me because Senia DRC has set it one back line in the and my Portugal chance my warm up won't me map creative chances, but yes, idea. Then they have to be careful because Goa would in your be able either say we're best swing born in long now. It's me a creative chance. I'm not Portugal, they have to be careful. And DRC also have to try and hold the ball. And yes, idea, they have no chance. It's either say they will also try and get free kicks in front of Portugal 80 yard box now. Either say ABC now, when you be a bash and any other because we're monthly DRC to be monthly.
0: Ebenezer Oreni and Otin and Kano. Portugal 1, DRC 0. Portugal 4, no, and ya break papa. Vitinha, Ericoma, Diago Costa, back to Renato Vega. Renato Vega, Eriama, João Cancelo, back to Renato Vega. Which I'm wearing a Kakoma Thomas Arau, everyone. Arau, Asan, Eria Kakoma, Renato Vega, Adano. Renato Epiepia, Renato Epiepia ne Kalasama, Renato Elbona Pakoma, Neves. It's Portugal, Renato, Wajine Kalakama, Renato Vega, Oria Pakoma, Thomas Arau soon tell them so, Elbona Pakoma, João Cancelo, Cancelo sending a very nice pass, Portugal Epiepia, Portugal, Pedro Neto. On the ball, no, it could be a grow. Diakungo clear lines, but still Portugal. Mountain pressure. Portugal still mountain pressure in this particular game. Portugal, Ababedi, Bernardo Silva, Omabo Bono, the Ache goalkeeper. Lionel Mpasi, Atubono, Eria Kakoma, Lukau. Lukaku should turn to Rama Samuel Mutusami on a paper board. Samuel Mutusami, Jemu and the border Abba Santa Seco Abra Brantia, Yefreno Bakambu, Dia Congo, what a shot! Oh, Boron Kazan in the power, but Refi SAFR. Referee AFR. You can't join the verse out of form. João Cancelo. AFR in favor of the Portuguese national team. You're born in 10 steps to the free. know Portugal leading this particular game. A Group K game. Our hosting Texas NRG Stadium. 71,000 and over capacity stadium. Referee Abdul Rahman Ibrahim. Onoana Efedikano or so kama. Dia Congo, they are not in the game. I must tell you, Dia Congo, they are not in the game. Aya Sempa 94.7 FM, Adom 106.3 FM. I'm Gabi from Abrofai, Ghana will win. 0246340679 Thomas Arau, Thomas Ejemu, Eriama Pedro Neto, back to Aye, Renato Vega, Eri Apakoma, Cancelo, back to Nuno Mendes, Odiama, Cancelo, Wapoasia, Tentente, Eri Ababedi, Thomas Arau, Edibona, Eko Center Circle, Cristiano, Wasendia Pass, Edibona Samba, Thomas Arau, Bim, Arau, Suejemu, Eri Apakoma, Cancelo, Upipia Bono, Wapasia, Kamakama, Edibono, Abba Right, Flanksiwo, Beautiful Play, Pedro Neto, Etvian Franco, Masuku, Wache, Eriama, Eya Dia Congo, is still Dia Congo. We try nice pass, beautiful play, but born in Mbabikra. Samuel Mutusami, Wapobono, Amabono, and Ampone, and Impe. Dia Congo, baby guest, La Suite, baby guest, La Fine. Dia Congo, baby girls, and they who Ghana, baby girls, and your corner kick. 45 minutes in the Nina Aso, Yerisimami and Santoso, Akasima Bako, Neferi Kanina Abadabie, Yabo Aye, Edo, Kayambe, Wabo corner kick in the Tentin, Ababedi, Abrantianidi, and Makumbu. A corner kick, Makumbu, Abobare Apimno, a corner kick. I love that Ronaldo will score by the end of this Ghana match will score 5 goals. I have faith in it. Rafael Nati, aka Ohima Loki from Dodowa, Ose Ghana Ebese. I'm listening to you live from Aboboloshi, Big Joe Fast Food, ATOL Aboboloshi, Asempa 94.7 FM, Adom 106.3 FM, Alatula, Aya Hotedin, Dennis Asamoa, Aya Dia, Ewa Subokratanoso, I am Amo Abwatin, listening to you live at Asantia Kim, Akedie, Portugal 1, Dia Congo 1, Ghana will beat Panama 3-0. And you welcome corner kicker Ebebo. Chairman Moro, or say Alatula, why you don't rest? Chairman Moro, ANCC Deputy Chairman Edema Accra Hatufu. Wapimbara amaboro era tina training.
1: Oh yeah, a war rehearsal. What you say we send a midi can kind of set pieces say an a bebo. Because our case was a double born idea won't be in boy chance more. But in your chances, but set pieces saying free kicks be corner be near the na all the energy national. This is where you get your goal. A war rehearsal from DRC. Each say they mean to do something, but born I won't mean in Portugal for no a monomer ball on the floor. But when it comes to set pieces, need this kind of things now. They can create chances from there. And see, may I encourage you, say, one pair more set pieces and more free kicks and our corners. Now, Emma, advantage, senior at least, you know, what me, I hear, review or game, I hear, boy. Because without that, you know, they say, on a normal play, you know, I hear the ball on the two on the about him, say, Portugal, I hope ball, you know, Portugal, creating everything they have to create. And the DRC should try. Now, near Ebeboa, you know, any set pieces, say, free kicks, corners, they should try and get in there.
0: Freddy Canina about a year or NRG stadium hosting Texas, but the na yentiwe yaba yari diaka biya ebetu aso edia ma Portugal 1 dia Congo 1 eno eye siye kakra edaho John Neves the tuwa tina edema eye 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ena yedi ema shenu zuse ene ye group L no England eni Croatia 8 o'clock Ghana Panama 11 p.m. You will buy them a blueprint, a launch, a war, a Koto Babi, and this channel soon. Yet, here we, Emra.

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We've done 61 minutes inside the second half, plus the first half 45 minutes. And it's Portugal nil DR Congo. Portugal 1 DR Congo 1 rather. Portugal 1 DR Congo 1. UTA Asempa 94.7 at Dome 106.3. The producer AOG4. The summarizer Ebenezer Oreni. Dennis Asamwala Tulam, your commentator. 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Hey, WhatsApp, Yebekai. Hey, Apam Dada, Yebekai. DR Congo Atoba, Jibainu Numendes. Wapase Kama Kama, Edia Kwakoma. 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Abranti Anidi. Vitinga. So Portugal Omunya Bona this time Omunche Obono Omunya Bona Omunche Obono Renato Viega Renato Obono Chetetin but Bernardo Silva Timianfa goalkeeper Lionel Mpasi Waturi Tentem so Ama Air Dia Congo Arenifa Dia Congo Arenifa I support my American team and I like Cristiano Ronaldo, so I don't know how to predict. Until you support your African and your American. I am Nana Temple from Ashoman Estate. Until Nana African team now supported by any American team. I will be 2-1 again. It will be 2-1 against DR Congo. I support Cristiano Ronaldo. Bulgaria, the blind historian from Asiakwa. It's in the message of the Ebay, I don't know. Portugal, Bruno Fernandes. Back to Pedro Neto. Back to Bruno Fernandes. Bruno Fernandes, Asa, Edia Kwakoma. Bruno, Portugal, for the Pepia, Pedro Neto. Was sending very nice cross by the Bainti Bianco. Kapuadi. Kapuadi. For DR Congo, clear lines, you know, but they are turning 10 times so I another throw. In favor of Portugal, no time wasting. Please, I'm Kofi Boateng. From Pokoasi, Portugal, all the way. Good evening, Kofi. Portugal will win this game. Ghana 3. Portugal nil. I say Ghana 3, Panama nil. I am Mike from Tema. Number way, Yemfre, Mr. Ofa, message, bra, Yemfre. And your message, you know, near here, our number way, so. Ghana Black Stars will score Panama. I say, I'm from. Obodan, say, Portugal will win by 2-1. Asempa 94.7 Nuno Mendes. Onya Onchehu or the command Vitinga was sending across goalkeeper Lionel Mpasi. Washing the Kamakama. Wapon the 10 times everybody come goalkeeper Diego Costa. Wapon the free arm of Portugal. Portugal will win by 3-1. Please keep on hitting hard.

0: Congo players. Name, their names are great to hear. Wait for CR7 goal. Brabantino Ronaldo Jr. in Ashaman, Washington. Good evening, my name is Boss. Or say good evening, my boss. My name is Simnostic, hearing you live at Ashaman Official Town. Taxi rank. Shout out to all Pentecost Men Ministry. And no air message on also Eddie Ebekayenza. And it's still Portugal. Wadano Kama Kama Pedro Neto. Yaka Pedro Neto Edenato. Apa Pedi Aye. Masuku, Masuku and Timia Fanko, Yaji Masuku at all. Referee says it's far. It's very tough by Adofoli Joshua. Osier, very tough. I'm Ishmael. Portugal will win by 2-1. I'm Mamufua. Ghana will win by 3 against Panama. Nuno Mendes. Brantia Nidi Eni Edu Kayambe Edu Kayambe Wakana to form Mausa referee Interveni Renato Viaganzo Eguzua Okasa. Good evening, Alatula. It's me, General Transformer inside Kaswa. Cristiano Ronaldo, a Brazilian descent. He could have won the World Cup, but in very first year of his football career, if he naturalized for Brazil, the disrespect he had for Brazil would keep him far away from the World Cup trophy. And now, Eddie Alonso, Eddie Breyer, and it's still Portugal. Popa, Popa, no, Eddie Juma. Portugal, Nepepia. Portugal, Bruno Fernandes. Back to Bruno Fernandes. Ujamu, come on, come on, Portugal, chance! Cristiano Ronaldo! Cristiano Ronaldo! Cristiano, Cristiano Ronaldo! I'm K2 from Seri. Surenso, Ghana 2, Panama 0, DR Congo 2, Portugal 1. Asempa FM, you are the best. See, we have sold opportunity to stake Portugal to win this game. Ronaldo, please score. I say it's Mputu Mabe still playing football. Portugal will score in the next 5 minutes to come. Brightino, I don't know. Mputu Mabe here for now. Nyadio Siakai. Pleasant evening. I am Joyce from Ojobi. I hope you are doing marvelous and elected. Please, Portugal, go win by 3-1. More fire. Joyce, fantastic. Good evening. Baby girls, Nina, ATA commentary, no from afar. Baby girls, no ATA commentary, no from afar. Good evening. Kofi watching again. Ghana Black Stars will win Panama 3-1. Ose, Ghana will surely win tonight from Nitete, from Ningo Pram Pram. Even still, Portugal 1, DR Congo 1.
1: Yeah, Allah, Portugal 1, DRC 1. I think so far, no, DRC 1 by game in the year. I'm so much happy with certain, maybe a DRC, I decided to say, well, when you say so far, game now, but second half, yeah, we'll be in Korea. DRC, I tried 3 different formations, and then I want more strategizing that they are using to hold on with Portugal. At a point in time, now we'll be 5-4-1. If it is a best, it's about 5-3-2. So, see, DRC, as I'm trying to make sure, so we'll be 5-4-1, maybe. They are doing everything they can to tame Portugal, sending a Portugal ring to me in your goal beam, which I think a good thing to do. But I can say, the match will be better 75 minutes. They have to be very careful because Portugal will realize that we're in a direct goal beam. So they will start searching for free kicks. They will start searching for corners. They will start searching for fouls around 18-yard box, hoping, say, and then, you know, might end up giving them opportunity to score. Because Bona Wobos is here, no. Umat me ate me Portugal with Sawom 4-5-1. We say one more 4-5-1. We'll be samba bo 3 up front. Thinking said now we'll be in a chance as shit. In a 3 up front in Emma. It's a wokuta bona. DRC Kuta Bona, na aka two midfielders, Abeka three and Honoma five, making sure say Ubenya three players well, Portugal 18 yard in, which a good thing, my own, but Enko ye, in Ceciano, near Mimi Huni say Portugal Barbe bag game, making sure say from 75 minutes going in there, they are coming to set for free kicks, corners, Adia Ebemauma Ben, DRC 18 yard boxing, and in our Barbe Fife. So it's up to DRC, say, Sabreni Duvon Sua, to say, who's a football, who do 75 minutes, a Ubia Ebre Abem Kakra, and Tia, lazy tackles, being fouls, and kitting, you commit. It's up to DRC to make sure, say, one France and still they will keep an eye open there. Now, also, they will make sure, say, silly fouls be over. One my Portugal, one concede, and my Portugal, a man won't be great. And Sadia, Portugal will not directly go mad. They will start searching for go from either free kicks or corners or something. They will start searching for such things.
0: Okay, where are you already? I don't know. Mr. Portugal, Abrantiadidi and Leo Rafael Leo Abrantiano Abom Ama Pedro Neto Econchain Sanso and Nelson Semedo and also Abom Ama Abrantiadidi and Nuno Mendes and so Fim Etiano and Sachia Coach Adidi and Roberto Martinez why Edia Mommy and Portugal Omo Evesequ and Yasono Mombit me and Ya and Kunibi the Sia Kana Sima Marco Aye Edioso Mieno Ghana Black Stars will score Panama. 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Baby girls, no, my message is no a bit me apa. The predictions no a bit me apa. 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And so Stella, and Yadia Dia Kungu, Etri Eddie Amomo. Mr. Vitinga, Ujemu Ekakoma, Eye Bernardo, or Jemu Ekakoma, Bruno Fernandez. Bono Ababe di Eye Bitinga Bim Bitinga Bono Tintin and it's still Portugal. Oh, yeah, Bruno Fernandes. Chance Cristiano Ronaldo. Oh, Kombia. Good job, Alatula. I'm Omono Asamoa from Nkaria in the Asante region. DR Congo 2, Portugal 2. I'm enjoying the commentary from Hamburg. From Hamburg, Germany. And see this time, no, I a good intact. And see, Asamoa, Omono Asamoa, my name. Good intact. Be good. Yeah. I know I Germany for the said the canal and you may I don't know. I go to intact our Germany to be good. If you are added enough for our Germany. But see looking at how message really knows you. You know what's on the so the Amami. Dia Congo, Sadiki, Wapam Ababe, Mukao, Dia Congo, so I am such a DR Congo, I am such a our consumer. Because the only time between the Abejina, I tell you, the only time between the Engina cry. I say, come down for Ghana tonight. 024634067 9. Abranti Anidin and Charles Pikel Wapape Yi Abranti Anidin and Edu Kayambe Eti DR Congo so Ayan Sachaye DR Congo so Ayan Sachaye 94.7 FM at Tomorrow 6.3 FM Portugal is a chance for Portugal Nemum Samuel Mutusami Wakle Kama It's still DR Congo, but penetration on Yejuma. Renato Vega, Wasebu Portugal, still Portugal pushing. Can they do something this around? This time around, or Dano, born out, not to kill him. And I told Venga to Chino, a photo come at the bottom of whatever it's me, I clear them up for you. And Kobe, Bia, Dia, Kongo, Gia, but Vitinga, Vitinga, Zora, J, Wapono, Bohunu, Dia, Kongo, Brantianidi, and Kapudi, Kapudi, Pepper, Sebia, or see safety first. Kapudi, see safety first, Wapono, no area free, Portugal, all the way, I'm Ken, Apeja. 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Vigo Energy Drink. 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Sigma Appliances, Russian Energy Drink, Vim Energy, UMB Bank, Vena Mineral Water, Lost in Ever Center, and now Tavia Eva Mischa, Tavia Eva Mischa, Bakambu wa pop short, but wa pop on the bohunu. Bakambu wa popo anubo unu. Mausa Ebeneza Rani is a shit. Good evening my G's. I'm Page Man. From Achim Otafo. Ohum Festival is coming from 30th June to 6th July. Ohum Ohum Mayedi Amau. Ube ya advert ba Mayedi Amau. Well, I'm a carbon if you over advert by my Eddie Amount. A Portugal Bruno Fernandes. Bruno Fernandes. Or the Aquacoma Rafael Leo. Or Sandy Across. It's still Portugal. Our Congo area. Rafael Leo. Oh, Rafael Leo. And Tina Fabon and Kodia Congo. Clear lines in the Kamatoma. DR Congo, ya cabran tere de natu form. Referee AFR. Cristiano Ronaldo can't play for Brazil. For Brazil in 2004, Brazil have all the top forward as at that time. Ghana 3 against Panama. And Mike from Tema. Mike from Tema, we've done almost 78 minutes inside the first half. I'm Dennis Asamoah, I'm Hotelino Ayala Tula. I'm your commentator, Ebenezer Oreni Ewa. Humble commentator, I am a producer. I am Mr. Money from Adoko. Ghana will score Panama 3-0. Thank you very much, Mr. Money. Samuel Mutusami Wapo Adi Akwakoma Bakami Bakambo Onoto Bono TNTNTB Anko Bebia Esto DR Congo DR Congo Sadike Onoto Boko Chaye Ababeri Aye Bruno Fernandes for Portugal. Wabonu Tintinti, everybody called Flantuo. It's Portugal, Yaka Brantere de Natu Form. Oje, Nadu Insa, Odebonu, Ebebura, Gia Congo, Go Area. 18 yard box, Numpero, Nadu Insa, Odebonu, Ebebura. But Gia Congo, Brantere de Ane, Kapudi. Wama Brantere de Chance. See if I could go there and call corner. Asempa 94.7 FM. 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Roberto Martinez, coach for Portugal. Daniel Brie. Sebastian Disabri. For DR Congo. Onosu Daniel Brie. My legendary player Cristiano Ronaldo will score. We've done 80 minutes inside the game, and it's Portugal 1, DR Congo 1. DR Congo, Ewacho, Kapudi, or the Avancoma goalkeeper, Lionel Mpasi, so Eriama Mbamba Basie, one of the Chibono, Ababedi Portugal, or Portugal far for more. Renato Vega, back to Vitinha, Wajem Kamakama, Eriba Wanakoma, Rafael Leo, so Eriama Bruno Fernandes, back to Vitinha, back to Rafael Leo, ne Pepe Abono, Rafael Leo, Apatia, come on, and it's still Portugal, was sending across, but they are coming back clear lines, you know. Samuel Mutusami, Wabono Tente, Abranti, and Idiani, Visa, Waturin Tentem, so Johan Visa, back to Johan Visa, Jem, come on, the ball, come on. Oh, goalkeeper Diego Costa. Watch it. Turn them to the bottom. Abre. Rafael Leo. On the stretch, we turn them to the call. Pedro Neto. Portugal. Our flanks. Portugal. I'm finding means to be a zombie to me and your goal. Portugal finding means to be a zombie to me and your goal. John Neves. But Dia Kumba Brantera Manequa, still Portugal, mountain pressure, referee, Abdul Rahman, Al Jossem, Wachefa, Ariama Dia Congo, Portugal will win this match, Abdul Foley Joshua, I don't know. Portugal will win this match. Amen.
1: Portugal, the way I open, this game is supposed to be true. If we need to defeat game, you know, now it means DRC now, and I lose. Because from the way DRC has set it up, and my Portugal team is not born the way they want to play. DRC has taken something from Portugal, which me are very sure as a Portugal from Barcelona observe it. Because the way I now, what dominated game, you know, from the middle, and now what dominated game, you know, to say, you know, Umama, DRC, it's me take control my Portugal into me in my born the way I was a woman. So I think me the credit in the my DRC say, excuse me to say when you be here, then I would me make sure say you will be free the core planner or the buying. It's not easy. DRC I had will be on now where you want, they can get a at least a draw from game. So I expect the game to be at least draw.
0: Way Ebereza Orani, I don't know. Good evening, it's going to be a draw game. Mr. Keku from Ashaman, 0246340679, Asempa 94.7 FM, Adom 106.3 FM. This is the first time at DR Congo and Portugal Asia. Omanshia Baby Asset, World Cup. Rafael Leo and Timi Anfanko. DR Congo clear lines, no come on. Yapopono, Amapono, Echo. 84 minutes played. It's Portugal 1. Beautiful girls from Congo. And you throw ball to Kita Mbamba for DR Congo and such a Abranti Adidi and Wan Bissaka Ofrim Ama Banza. Ofrim Ama Banza Abba. It's DR Congo, so I am such a Bamba, Wabirim, Wabi, one Bissaka. Bissaka, I am from the Abema baby, Wabirina. I'm Dubai Hazard star boy from Suhum. No matter how bad your mother is, she is still your mother. Still, Hala, Ghana. I know I had the Abranti and also Edibai. Adam from Kasua, Ghana, 1, Panama, 0. 0246340679 Adomo 106.3 Asempa 94.7 FM. We are FIFA 2026 World Cup game. A Group K. A Group K. Portugal Vespa Aye Dia Congo. Dennis Samuala Tula, I'm your commentator. Refer Leo. Leo Eddie Aquacoma Bruno Fernandez. Fernandez Wapasia Tentente Edibon Aquacoma. Joe Cancelo. It's Portugal. Wadano Kamakoma. Pedro Neto. Pedro Neto. Wasaja Mubia Edibon Abra Renato Vega. Renato Vega back to Cancelo. It's Portugal. Mupiapia. And you throw in. And you throw in. Yento Neyem Fentia coach Sebastian. Disabri. Nanichiria Kosuno. Congo is trying to win. But they will not. They will not. They will not. Atufoli Joshua. I don't know. Asi Congo fight Tibia, but in Nadia Congo, everything arena. Focus technology, Betano.com, Azar Paint, Digo Energy, Betano, Pepsodent, the best defender, Vena Sports Water, A-Life Soap, Fortune Spread, Lost in the Bar Center, Sigma Appliances, Rush Energy, Vim Energy, UMB Bank, Vena Water, Betano.com.gh, Tabia Heba Center, Omunina Air Power, and the comment you know, MAO, and to Shanaso MMA, Asempa 94.7 FM, Akasima Miensa. Na akansie no ina aba na wiye ento wada the nervous kid ento wada hey ube discuss over the g asa sabe o kafra choni abre we betwe mpana na suru ni se this abre we you super student here and 0246340679 Black Star should follow suit today. Victory is coming home. Ghana to Panama, no. Ratino, Nedio de Bay, I don't know. I'm in Shiaba, Kako, listening to you live from Tema. Great commentary. And your summarizer is the best ever. Kako Erase. 0246340679 WhatsApp number message about Bekaedi Amao. And it's Portugal 1 still DR Congo 1. We've done 88 minutes in the game. 88 minutes and it's still 1-0. DR Congo, DR Congo, DR Congo. Or the Bona Kwakwache, Yabore Tete, oh, goalkeeper, Lionel Mpasi, Wapim Bona Kamakama, Amanama Bedi, Masuoku, Opepia, Ojemu Kamakama, Ojaba, Samu, Abrantenidi, Ene, Maku, and also Ede Bono, Afa 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Went to me and and it's still Portugal. Portugal, met me this time around. No. Tuanzebe, the McLean Lions, you know. And it's still Portugal. Sharp goalkeeper, Lionel Mpasi. Ochisa, mine. Ebenezer.
1: Yeah. Goalkeeper, yeah, excellent goalkeeper. Their reflexes here so good because over Portugal, country like Portugal, now you go to Panama with them, we've been proponent those kind of stuff at Ebe Bawson. But it means that he seems to be so poised and relaxed for the game. And yes, or he mistakes so much, but when he's supporting the goalkeeper, he's putting up his best. And I think one of the best performers a goalkeeper from Africa will put up when it comes to this type of games.
0: One of the best performance Portugal for the Abrisa Quebiaso. Anya Vino, a same Grimdiano Echo Edemomo. Portugal, Portugal. Borekita, Portugal. Abrantedi and Consaco. Wait me and Fabon Anko. DR Congo, a clear lines, you know. But they are heading 10 times, so we're sending it across DR Congo. On my clear lines to the camera, come on, Rafaelio. Rafaelio, Rafaelio. Oh, hey, Joe. The air quay, the air radio, the air quay, so you have a baby tree. I say hi, DR Congo all the way. I say, we win fantastic game. Kofi Asamoah, Pachi number two. Pachi number two. I am Ray from La Paz, Ghana to Panama, nil. I am Ray from La Paz, Ghana to Panama, nil. Ghana for Panama, nil. Adofori, Joshua, dear, I don't know. Good evening, Alatula, dear Congo. Win or draw, CR7 fans are going to cry today. I'm Black Wings, aka Senior Example, inside Afienya. Good evening, boss. I'm Richard, aka Aristo. Ghana 2, Panama 0. Ronaldo, Kia. Who's a Kia? Who's a Kia? Asempa 94.7 FM, Adom 106.3 FM. We are a Group K game. Portugal and a DR Congo. Portugal 1, DR Congo 1. Yes, you know, I know I had day. Via RSA Quebia, so. Wait, me a sacra, new mum. Not new maco, ye, Eddie Amano. But the air kicker, quade, yeah. A bad day, papa, papa, papa, papa, papa, papa, papa, papa, papa, papa, papa, papa, papa, no one ever be able to tell me the score. Ball possession, Portugal 71, DR Congo 25. Akwabi ne kan se go na mafefe, go na mafefe. 90 minutes ni naso ye disima miansa enum na toto ye abomu miansa. I like the way the African countries are doing the job for the continent. Ghana, Ghana. Ghana, Ghana. Even almost 1 minute 40 seconds to go.
1: Yeah, almost 1 minute 40 seconds to go. But this is the time as DRC team, we need focus. From here, no, so one focus here, BBI is possible. Especially with Portugal, so much experience. The likes of Cristiano Ronaldo, and the likes of João Cancelo, and other guys. And they are so much experience. And, you know, from here, you need focus. You need focus. And Sana, wait me and maintain the whole thing. They have few minutes to do this. They should finish with it. They should finish the job because I think the time is up for them to finish the job.
0: Eben, I don't know. Nana Yao Money or say Alatula, you are too much. Thank you very much. Or say Alatula, you are too much. I say good evening, sir. And the crew, great commentary by our standard. We are all behind the African countries, especially South Africa. I know Aya the Abranchi, I know Aya Abakai, Zala Chula, good evening. Ghana must get the 3 points. That all. That is all matters. I'm Samson from Tema Newtown. Samson from Tema Newtown. Aka and Itete Kakrabina, I can see no Eba, Nevye. DR Congo 1. Portugal 1. with Cristiano Ronaldo and the likes to Omobo Draw. Good evening, my boss. My name is Richard, aka Bobby, inside Apollonia Lion City, DR Congo 1. I say Ghana 3, Panama 0. I can't see any about the way. I can't see any about the way. The ambassador Emma Focus Technology, Betano.com, Azar Paint, Vigo Energy, Sanso and a Prep Student, Fena Mineral Water, A-Life Soap, Fortune Spread, Nelson Heber, Sigma Appliances, Rush Energy, Fame Energy, UMB Bank, Fena Mineral Water, Betano, Tabia Heber Center. Amen. I can say now, but every year, Portugal 1, DR Congo 1.
1: Yeah, Alatu. Yeah, one of the best games from an African country. I think, say, Africans, you know, this is the time we are showing, say, you will be here. So far, no, so we bought Portugal. Going into this game, Portugal, world order number 5. Now, DRC, the number 46. And to say, in any ways, you know, so we're a DRC, are you coming to this game thinking a lot? Because 46 plus, any number 5 there, a lot of distance. But I'm more
2: muhu. Obviously, my phone number, I'm relaxing.
1: Okay. I'm more muhu. I'm a crano, they are playing the game, making sure say, they came in with a plan. Plan is to hold on and sustain Portugal. Now, say, time on an essay, Brennan, Humba, Uma attack Portugal, and truly, it works out for them. Yes, a game now will change tactics, formation, was swung in and out. DRC used to almost 3 different tactics or formation in the board this game. So we share board be now we near. You could see said different formations now what you see now at the ball game. And then we hold on into the game. So DRC, I think they've done the best. Yeah, bomb pisa African teams in a
2: okay. I wish I for you this year. I said that and come out the press sponsor. Me here Dennis and Samuel Atula. I don't know them your channel. You wish you award the ultimate sports morning show. It's a truthful Thursday edition of the ultimate sports morning show, but Thai Black Stars echi 11 p.m. Yeah, you know, yeah, blueprint launch. Kotobabi, now, yeah, the live commentary, you know, Abedam Alatula, Makramo.
1: Oh man, too black.

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0: No talk.
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3: You know how money moves in Ghana and across Africa. How it really moves? It doesn't move once a month. It moves 100 times a day on Ecobank's digital platform. Airtime for that's your sister. Transport for Papa. 500 Cs for Saturday's you know. 2,000 Naira for the cousin sitting jump in Abuja. Because we don't just move money, we take care of people. Money moves in every direction. Uncle to nephew, nephew to uncle, sister to brother on Monday, brother back to sister on Friday. And it moves together. The funeral contribution, the susu, the wedding levy, the hospital bill in the family WhatsApp group. In Africa, money is really one person's transaction. It's many people moving small amounts toward one purpose. That's how money moves here. And there's one bank built.

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2: Yes ma'am. 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Ene chichime.
0: Toothpaste, dear. Yeah, yeah, mama. Fat is some one with the infirmary, you know. Open on fiancia.
2: Man, Mr. Dad, this is a strawberry. 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
0: Debbie, you need a toothpaste. And you're toffee, why? Yes, I did Kelkis toothpaste. The mama fra with the infirmary, you know. Open on fiancia, dear to tree, one say. Every say, a boy, a sea, a more bottle crew. Anna, a share, a pamumwa, a mawa, a hase, a man of what day, mapa. Me boma de say, me the Kelkis toothpaste. The mama made to tree, one say. Abrivia. Kel Kids Toothpaste. And Mama Francis Tree and Nijese.
3: 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Want more of the world's best entertainment? 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
6: She said, "Yeah, to be out here, and so she knew something."
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Ita se se ya. 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Kwa swa she Adum TV. 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Asempa FM. 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Siko! 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Kaise! NLA. Any character platform usa es chassis. Siko!

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Employer enforcement has been beefed up, and therefore we are entreating all employers to

0: with ensuring retirement income security.
1: Computer, I go can see a demon reno and ask you, or stable, any padon, any bubuzella no aya crado. 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

0: bo se a quantum sem ye canigunim na wan kubia na yeo satisem and oma bebui na gana dishen nemu won conformance geotia wani beji any de or rebehu.
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0: Energy, Tia Bruchenkomo, Aqua Kwa Mankwa, Akuntejo, Eddie Bro Wasempa, 94.7 FM. So,
2: it remains that I see you and no more man on it. You almost see a kakra. You almost will hum. Yes, see a tear. You need Sasia. Yeah, Kabum.
3: Remember Debia, a bonusia, a premisea. 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
2: yeah, yeah. 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
0: shenin so say e mimi ne da bia 6 p.m. Pogeniye abu chukumuniye.

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0: Bo, se a front room with him. 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
1: Yo cry yo. 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
0: Any tia bruchen komo. 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
2: Robert David,
0: Amsterdam. 6 p.m.

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This is the World Cup 2026 group L A and AT&T stadium ana yabe pl Allenton kickoff no ana yababa witness live commentary de ebrew no.

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History said Croatia are woolly operators who improves as games and T Uhesin Lema is a cosomko slow and afi omi hota more tateka and afi history ew England a catching on one stumble once in a group 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Nafe Consta Elho Stone Elho Aureli Elho Anderson Nafe so Rice and so H. Nemo and Afe so Manduke Elho Bellingham and Afe Gordon and Kane one more and H. 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And I feel so Voskovic is so El Honum, Nafin Sukano, Badiol is so Elho, Stanisic Elho, Nafi Modric HM, Peter Sansik is so Elho, Perisic HM, Nafi Mario Pasalic is so Elho, Nafin Sukano, Batorena is so HM, Nafi Musa, Womo any place, Womo El Conco de Diabois, Emma and Ne Croatia Fonso, Womo Etiatio Mocabon, Ikita Pickford, Pierre.

0: students, a dude the two with first students, brush every morning and evening. One more at a chili pine, work up a kiss in a yabona and a yodo na eba so and a yudan soon. If you DBB, now we be beat, and that's what a free BB, every SBB, and you may are. Yabo match new year, that's all that you superb students. You say, I am for safe drop out, say, one more safe fit as a cinema. One more day, that's on Sabitia Kaby. I feel rush energy drinks, I be bold, be you, and I feel sports water. Also, don't just a dominate, a dozen on play, dominate into no sports water, yeah. A boy, a man, yama, HR to 2 year, at the mouth. Vim energy drinks, a vim day inside, and a live soap, self feel fresh, and I feel Sigma appliances, great possibilities for two spread, say, you made delicious, always on point, nothing Lawson, say, Omo Enso Techie, and I feel focus, air technology, focus on your quality life. Tabia Takum, the key to male vitality. Over so boy, you must not show her any actually. That's so good. So, after 10 years, my papa, and your missan say, Ufira, Ejo Danka, Nedono, Tabia Takum. Remember, Bruno, a bomb original so pime. Here is an Yama Asia for 15 minutes of play. First half battle, World Cup, a fixture between England and Croatia. Bono, Abidi, my brand here. Any decline rise. Emo Ojibo on the boom now in Tian Sanko, a Sabbath Tribune, Sabbath, my son boom in Tian Sanko, and my own the bonus and chin ten pass to the abba and pay for the breaking bonus and boom ten ten ten. Esa Edia Koma, a year, and strike a system on J. Now almost said you for it, but that ball goes over the touchline to the advantage of Air England. England 4 Anna Eli, Omo Etubon, decline rise, throwing contractor, Fabo Natur and ten ten ten, Eddie Abre Ninia, Washer, a year, 7 Jesus. NJ and Falcon Conanim or Sakisimu. A wrestler Nema ABC Ako England format and once again searching for it. Omo try some build up move from midfield. Nanka Ambira and final technique, but wrestler Nema AC Koswa. It looks a bit impossible. El Mutumedia, Omo aging him. In T. Wrestler Nema AC Akwa, Nese Niaba El Mutumedia, Etia Satujanim. Pickford and Abe Fabono. Pickford and Abe Fabono Eddie Ama England. Harry Kane has scored 80 goals for England after say or score against Croatia. In Tishano Sumame, say Harry Kane, the goal of Pusiano, the 80th goal, or no, Etienne Saposo, Eddie Amanemai.
1: And in fact, he's a leading top scorer of the English national team, all time top scorer. About 115 matches, Eddie Ama England, and goal we can win. That is a 80th goal, was Eddie Ama, the three Lions of England. So for now, Harry Kane is an all-time top scorer for the three Lions of England. And you all know the stuff of striker he's been made of. Topical, tormentor. It's a game we crumple. On the only line, no. On the Noni Medweki, from the left-hand side, a lady and Harry Kane, a droppy as auxiliary striker. So he comes to the midfield, as far back, like the three midfield block. No a barbage ball, no a ball long passes in their mode, no a spread game, no. And they are not in the say, tactics are to show at the back game, no. Say, Obabe, but typical 4-3-3 with three midfield, you know. But yeah, Juma was a Jude Bellingham. Now he's in the hole, no. That's all, no, yes, striker, no. But Harry Kane is the one leading the striking force.
0: And see, yes, 18 minutes of play, first half battle, England 1. Can see Harry Kane born on the 28th of July, 1993, 32 years and something, 114 matches, and our boy Edema Nemai England, and this is the 80th goal. We see a kind Edema Bayern Munich, a Pia Bonso Bium, Bellingham, one more and Edema Ninia, say 1 year and Franco Nanso, a community sink Academy James, Emma NA, goalkeeper Livakovic, but so bold him say, come on.
1: Fantastic play from Jude Bellingham. And Mr. Ramsey James, when ready, Bellingham movement in the go ready, go bet me a ball on the right hand side. And now, if you answer, I said, Bellingham, already Ramsey James, you know. Now, if you think Nico Reilly, move on the left hand side. But now, I stagnant, Kakra. So the ball have to move to the right hand side. And no, na can say, Mini Meduki, can say, so take steps, you know, and son a ball, I'll drop it. Into all your late in terms of running.
0: Croatia, Brantley and Vuskovic. One more Anna Befabon or Pianso, Eddie Ama Vadri Brantley D and Vadio. Obeti idea. One also Adan Jose Kama or Pia. Croatia for playing the ball in their own half. One more Enfame center second can couldn't cry. Omangasa Omana for no more Ebobona Brantley D and Vuskovic. One more Anna J Ose Pianso Bum. Eddie Emma Nivian D and Vadio Nanso. One more Ebusek Tabo Omangasa Mana for

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1: nanso as in Wenger, only John Terry, and Omunya, Omankasa, Mukasa, Mudosa, Croatia, our system, no, Aquaqua, yes, let's pack the center of the midfield. It's back four, no, why any back three instead of back four? Vardio of Manchester City playing from the left hand side, and Lokovic playing as a red room. And anytime you know the football, Libiano, they become four, but if they are attacking you, you are only a three, so that Omenya, Mumaka. Advantage, you know, our Mankasa no own half area because with England boys, you know, only are technically quick. So if you give them the Nessa, they will outnumber you our own half area. You know. In fact, my first, technically, it's working for the Christian. It's just unfortunate, sir, we might consider your first goal of the game.
0: 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Goalkeeper Pickford picks that one for England. Pienso Eddie Ama Ayan Mlantene said Omanje Fanko Declan Rice. Ono na Beji Bono. Pienso Bios and Kwabedin Fifiana for England. Eres and Yama ACL Coast England. Afe Oshese. Afe Anna or Build AF Formation Ye Nafe Odi Emugu. In the Asse Omotri Pienso Kaka. Croatia Fondia Swashaka Kato Omsunoma Passi. O Yefiobi was Sandia Bennett England. Asse Very Offen. Omo Eta de Bono Ebo Machise. In Fifino. Omukwa into Pickford Nabeji Bono. Pickford Pianso de Konanim Kakabu. England format in Asante Praga. Naso Croatia beating to that game no Pianso Bion Sandy Aba Nasu. That was to nobody in particular. Boa England for the boy and could you be anchem edit the chessama kotrashe in T Aya Branton D and Livakovic Wono Anna Abefa say Obe Ere Stati Ediaman Ranti Sia Kandema Croatia Asempa 94.7 FM at Doom 106.3 FM, a live commentary World Cup fixture between England and Croatia. Anna Yadu Susan Son, 8% Jano, Baby Bia or Ghana Bia Shan, Swam said, Bia Duno, FIFA pumping for say hydration break. A can hydration, dia and you soon qua, but you know any other thing as substance, Boni Bianima, a Betia Sabua, a Bia Nap, Poetessa, Eric Chadian, as we know one day, now Wasandia Betwaso, FIFA pumping for the sciences to create a Sabah, I'm saying, personal breaking game Bia. Into about air four quarters. Oh, would you make the album? Now, if you press it, you know, it's a homie. Now, some hydration break period, this no, and not red coaches, no, it's in your coin. Now, almost any more players, no, it's me, Eddie Kitanka, Crasse, Betia Boa, Emma, almost Essa, Eric Statia Kinsina, Yama, Ebekuy, Edia Mom, Ewa Missi Shaudra, Womo Ebusu Edimu, and it's you who prepare me, Adia, there's a hydration break, and a NA, Womo Eddie Atoso, Eddie Ama Mansi, Siakai, Eddie Emma Akinsino. Minim hydration break.
1: Yes, prof. Who in Yapa? On the what that were United States of America. No? This time around, they are not. So we should make up the beer. And now, yeah, dehydrated. It is a FIFA for no any technical department. Any or more, we are in charge of technical aspects of medicine. We are football. Or more, no more than Saudi Arabia. And Wapa. Oh, say, Nintia, one say, okay, we lose you, our people need you, now boy, this, and now it's about World Cup, no, within 1 month. A year, and by the number, see, send your Emma or Bre, and that's all major uncles, who many uncle in you, Matatasa, and no matter how injuries, no. And see, I did be a babua, Nama, I presented injuries, our World Cup, no.
0: And see, World Cup, your air hydration break, and Gaviva Betia. A water break. Now so our canisa is not so do any it is a chim or a hydration break in a FIFA rules no for World Cup 2026 no cooling break with a mandatory by force so to mess at it in time so into wrestling my ACL cost a wet air group temperature no and it's 32 degrees Celsius and 89.6 degrees Fahrenheit in the name of Udwaniche Alentinwa and 96 degrees Fahrenheit and 35.5 degrees Celsius at kickoff. And as I said, so Kunit Metofem, it's referee Clement Etherpine with air stop, air play, was stop play no around air the 70th minute. Now for 75th minute, so best not stop. That's not an option. It's a player air safety and a FIFA phone paying for Eddie Abba. Duration lasted for 90 seconds. Now for so 3 minutes air mass. In 2 minutes, the clock no doesn't stop. It was so air tackle, sir, air cosa. Added as air stopping time. It will omission you. In 2 minutes, what happens is a place no any water in so enum and answer isotonic drinks, cooling towels. Now for coaches no, everything I'm a tactical air talking. So at that time, a perfect time for air replay packages or air stats air graphics. I want to share a PMO TV. So in the Osa Eba Radio Studio, a perfect time for commercial citizen. So Mama say air betano or say believing makes it real. Vena air water say changing people's life. Aza Paint say number one since 1925. Bigo Energy, big refreshing moments. UMB Bank, UMB proudly serving Ghana with speed since 1972. Official banking partners for GFA and Ghana Black Stars. Pepsodent, say do the tool with Pepsodent. Brush every morning and evening. Rush energy drinks, say be bold, be you. Now if it's sports water, or say don't just play, dominate. Vim energy drink, or say Vim day inside. Alive air soap, or say feel fresh. Sigma appliance, great possibilities. Fortune spread, or say yummy delicious, always on point. And I feel lost and say, OS and Yama is a Kosoa, or say, I'll say a womb and I say a kind. Now, Fenzo Kwano, a focus technology, stay focus on your quality life. Tabia Takum, the key to male vitality. I pay a fee hydration break, and then pass so born on Etia Saba, Abidim, and Tessia Kain, Eddie Emma, Aya Cro Asia. One more Anna, a kitabon, a kenim se, Niama, Ebetia to Toye, Eddie Amom, Omisha, one more aging, Croatia for Manteno, Anna, a goose to a kitabon, England versus Croatia, okay, come on in Chimbia, let's say England, any Croatia. England have faced Air Croatia 11 times since Omo and so matches are Omo Adia Boyna that Western Mexico FIFA in 1994 since the admission to FIFA in 1994. In the some memorable air pass encounters between air teams, no a costly defeat for England as the Three Lions Omo Messi out Euro 2008 qualification and after a massive World Cup semi final in 2018. Despite say, well, England have edged the overall head-to-head records. No, it's England have won 6 of the 11 meetings across all competitions, losing on 3 occasions with 2 air draws. Our case it's England winning since and after my ball draw, Croatia also winning 3. England versus Croatia, more first meetings. No, and one back was Mkaka and Yedijano. A case in the test was so born on at me. I'll be playing England for anaphobia and my air concert. Obeje born say kama and opia so edema stone obo ono ana eje born say kama England for there person ema is a question mo beti e di no na afi om de cobra funom so to be into him a there stone there kana na bo pa stone there in kanu ya na sna se phone be ko stone mo e busia fo western ema is a question stone into stone there
1: fuck found boy Hurricane Lusu born. But I mean, me and referee, Pocking or J Body, the man England. Before say, King, not the name Nana Musso, and a guy in a man is our pressure, no, or man the pressure, no, Hurricane Emma born for Frono, and Ojai Body, the man Christian. But the referee decided to whistle foul in favor of England. It's a bad decision.
0: 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We did edit Prof. E.K. Wallace, Ghana's most exciting commentator. And he had a live commentary World Cup air fixture between England and Croatia. Ajao. Ube Pimadia, next Dominican Reginald, my summarizer. Now, he can't hear loss of the gamer. Very well versed and he understands technicalities. And then, many know edit live commentary. Tia Sabreo. Ube PML Studio Adia, Benghazi just joined us. So I born Ghana jersey, I'm missing past support. So I'm a Ghana nigga, I'm Ketua. And I face set dazzy, go more German this year. Onu so na tell me who need here, but I say red, ni gold, ni green, but any Ghana there. I feel okay, come on, it's the man. Next I've been for. So who need her? Over here, no number, money at the new town. Next I'm more preferred. Angola, new town, Zongo rice. Angola, new town, Zongo rice. I'm more now been purchased. Jamii ando me ndi here, never did because. So na gugu kakra
1: Angola
0: new town go rise e mo na dey say
1: Angola
0: ah Fumi Ozia, Sauti, live commentary, dia Fumicha, Newtown, Angola, or Newtown, Sungurai, Samuma, there,
2: Tobia,
0: Oma, Emmanuel, Matuto, Yamama, is an answer, Osapa, over here. I'm over here, Minister, and Yamai say, Kosa, I bet Nego,
1: what I say,
0: and a dot man,
1: the dot man,
0: Okaso, me and Mom, you die, because you're going to say,
1: the dot man,
0: ah, it is the commentary, dear. Timna I Crado, Unam Ghana, Chonon, and Trusty, I'll be at ye. When I say Kofodia for let him say, Oma Biamuta, Fako Betomu, Elko, Aye, Suka, Edwani, Etienne Sanchez, Ezungu, Elkwa, Danfo, New Home, which is Obiati, Ukikawanich, Marco, Jumapo, Sushen, Tafu, hey, I want a Madame Edu Daniel, and I said Daniel Edu, and also a boss, a botry. When you're sure, nothing with your commentary, I say, Sawa Edu Daniel, what's your live commentary? In the born your boy across the face of gold, and my mouse Bellingham, or the Fema, 134 Cubanina, Eddie Achille, Air Cameras, and so wrestling Emma ACL Choir, and him near every Ebetiansa account, Asempa 94.7 FM, and Drum 106.3 FM, goalkeeper Pickford, or no Anabona Bidin and Afono, Mouse Bellingham, or so in 10 past one, Bellingham, or so Penhufi, Papa, and two wrestling Mexico, just add 30 minutes of play. Why didn't you have a fee? Oh, Bonim. Eric and Yama Ebesia Kubium. If you are born to the Abetia, Yama Consa, Consa, Debbie, England. As a much interest, Mr. Stone, you be a stone, a vegetable. A jabo, on a vegetable. As a much interest, so, oh, England. Oh, yes, I'm a slope. Question for the Pentamo. Oh, but
1: England, it was England, you approach me to the game. Almost a question is near quick, smart, technically solid. So, more match room to more pretty or more pretty. So, let's slow the game. Let's use the byline. If we need the center of the midfielder, or more parking on the moon, if you should do Bellingham pay, I know you'll be a man room, say, undictated control of the game, or the center of the midfield. But most of the time, the only issue, no need Moduke, a Hodomono, any Nico Ryla on the left hand side, no Ababa, a force 11, no a safety Anderson, at the knuckle left hand side, not the Kamara, right, some Babajina, back for any. I'm a system no more there, but I'm a ball game, no. And no, na I'm more advantage, I'm a team here taking that 1-0 lead, you know. So I'm going to mid hold block, ready, it will be extremely difficult for Croatia to come back into the game in the first 45 minutes.
0: And then throwing a call, Eddie Ama England, Aureli Anabe Fabono, or Tunin Tempasso, Eddie Asambanachi, Eddie Ama goalkeeper Pickford. Pickford, every kid of the night, SC Bonesso, a boom tinting. Eddie Abe PMU, El Croatia, my head DFP, danger no more. Croatia, Abe intercepted one beautifully, El Center Circle, Pianso, Eddie Core, Eddie Fanfemu, Croatia, Womo, Eddie Ama Branton, DNA Stanisic, Nanso Stanisic, Utrecht, and Nema Esegosa, or Standia and Staniti, Menu Castelio, and a FIFA 4 Association of the Bayern, referee Clement Stepan, Natalia, also the D. Ebuchi, and Afi Cameras, and so Natalia,
1: sure.
0: And a Casabio Becabiano,
1: sure,
0: Obete, sure, a World Cup innovation.
1: The reason why it's here, Omudi, those modern technology, they are back giving, say, who's a player between because I'm a referee, Casano, Udi Matem, referee, say, player di matem enti ampese omunya saa ne amano se owo 10 meters 15 meters away from the referee now can be crampo a you wait me a record it so that there say ababe be play back no say there saa ne amano esisi ni say player di matem referee so say say me man record because he said this and it's a controversial decisions no the UDF game ni
0: 33 minutes of play gone, England 1 Croatia 0 senusuma me say emrama kuma ku be say dubako and na FIFA form pay for 8 years and about this time no players are any officials are omukasa omukata omanu 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this occasion Croatia epia bon so bio stand ko England fo nyina ye Croatia beating the marker beautifully and open the tenaka shot. It's a goal! It's a goal! Croatia! Croatia! Croatia! Wamu ati wamu eka! Wamu ati amuka! Martin Baturina! Wanu ana atikana edia mom! This is the second goal for his country, Croatia. Osiakai Edema Ayabubuque from Sekomo, the 20th cap. He was born on February 16, 2003. 23 years and something years old. And Abrante Abuzwatinatekano, Eddie Ama Croatia. Croatia, they look slow but very dangerous.
1: Prof, Osia, me di can't catch you, Osia, born on Mubono. England be tia for Musa be extremely difficult. The fact here is, omo ye technically solid. And omo te system no mo bonus ye. Oh, omo me fit no mo bonu. Two defensive midfielders no mo bonu. And omo go back three. And the anytime you make the ball, they become five. Oh, omo kasho mo half area. So the English side are finding it difficult to outnumber them. So as you say, and listen, she be di akwa ni fa ball if you. What's that telepathic understanding? What's your lay pass the man back? Or two the boss is a move here and the call final third ho as a coach born then you see the drive the power how drive net here and this will be a near accurate target no? And the way the ball hits the back of the net no? She tell you say we're a perfectly well prepared team with Heza and I'm going to be a baby she 1-2-3 no? And some will do final third no? Or quite his paid and the way he bang I was about wow this is solid and I must say I'm impressed with the technicalities of the coaching the way they are absorbing the English boys on the field of play
0: and the classic football experiences, yes, too. Until we are more nice than Yama Asia Kwabo, Nathan Kotra Shebu, Croatia, very experienced side, a tactically sound A team. And I'm a bit PM, they look very slow but very dangerous. Emma and they are Matiamoka, a 37 minute of play gone, England 1, Croatia 1. Rofkasi Bekase, all 1.
1: Yes.
0: And you will be Bekase at this end, Chadia, and Yanya draw it. Inti onam eye Ghana dia. Mehu se justice kwa bena je dibala. Yesi sumufo mama Matisko mu na bo jenku already wa omutie me. 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I want a draft to yesi sumbie udu aye ko chene mia mia udu no bia tie. Ye yediem. Yediem fo tie pa pa pa pa pa pa pa pa. Yesi ko ko fodia older state so abo esno. Hey, King Reginald, no. Kufuera. Uransu kwa msu watu usafa.
1: Oh, so I'm your professor. Walas.
0: Hey. I'm on 4 years. So die for you now, tie.
1: Betomu.
0: Hey, I'm at this year. Any esim kunyawa ha. Any live comment in Ebremu.
1: Ah, him po bro, no.
0: And this is where God has brought us. Baby, nyame, edi abedunye. Inti muntie, sa, wate. Ye damas, ne support, no. New Paramount Chief, oku for you too much. Yesi, on yadame, pa. Anso muntie, no, mame. 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
1: sure
0: in two tiers that live commentary dia Croatia for Manteno and Asaji Bo na Tipraga wo mdi omani atia sa chire mu e wo England fan of Croatia wo mu e passing kitin Voskovic and Abeje Bo no Piaso Edi ama e ye ninu ani di ene Baturina wo no ana se goal, no, the goal scorer. But some Pian Studio Ama Voskovic, Bill Voskovic, Sandia Banetti, Croatia Formantino, Woman Eddie Ama Eye, Vadio, Ono Anajibon, Vadio, Saint Pian Ball Studio Banetti, Kakadi Ama Eye, Sutalo, and Mama Tian Sanche, Osabom Tintin, Saint Anselevi, Niama Antian Koye, and Famo Messan, Saint Perisic, and Oyese, Woman the last one, the man on us, born 18 Sako Trashe, 39 minutes of play. I can't see my Dingla format in a kita bono. UTSA live commentary and I'm Ghana and Chrono and then in Crosswina. Fin Kadia and I'm Alajo, Bubuashi, Kaneshi and Bubuashi, Fedabaka, Kokin Bomeka, Dan Suman Dakuma, Kofobia, Sumstone, Kede Bobia, Smankas, Bima Ponte, Fadi Kete Krache, Eko Pim Sodo Rini Bakaswa, Nanano Kati Poko, so Jamai, Akoso Mo Nisheso, so Gakope Dabala, Hongwe Kochi Tula di Dome, Ubua Kete Medu, and it's Messachem Koko, Bomio Bon Kotia, Napodu, and it's Messachem Kopi. Nando Mahina Tai or Domain Crew, Abusia, Chom O Sunyane, Nafu and it means Sachem, Obechem, Ana Almighty Agama, Ganes Dangote, Onoso, and then call for Simpunya, Womu 8 live commentary, Ewa Asem 94.7 FM at 106.3 FM. 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
1: What a goal! What a goal!
0: Go number 81 Edema
1: Hurricane.
0: What is it? Hurricane. Yeah, Kuskunu, Natija for Eddie Kane and Abuye.
1: Hurricane.
0: See Usia AK Otima Obesho.
1: Hurricane.
0: England for one more assign.
1: Yes.
0: The orange air captain's armband and rabble. And when you mean Yamia Gusukosu, I met you at here. Now, opposite now, I toss me Eddie Ama England.
1: Prof, fantastic goal by Hurricane. Solid East Wing from the right hand side. And Harry King or Monitor Bono and poking his head into the ball. One said the baby poking the head too. One go for round ball or the Nitinish born as a into a pin ball on born a premier and a DCV goalkeeper no, a bouncing into the net. It's great goal by Ostandard. You see, you only get these goals from players like Harry King. So as he has sent it all, the most experienced player of the side, the skipper of the side. He has scored over 60 goals. Our season's rumor. That should tell you Harry Kane has arrived at the biggest stage. This is the bigger football stage in the whole world. The media and Harry Kane is doing first 45 minutes. Obia any different. Our go promotion and it is the man Harry Kane.
0: 42 minutes of play gone into a car barely less than 3 minutes. Referee Clement Epanwa Fabian Kanwa. Next, and no. It's real England fans now. They look so arrogant and very proud in the stance. Omania J is not saying, Omo Eteki, a lead, I was against him. Nante Yeres and Nima Bessia Kopik for the Bobo Tintin. Eddie Abamua, Trust Center Cycle, Croatia Format, ASA, Omo Etmi, Abobo no Banasa, Kotrashe. Harry King once again, Ewo Eye, left hand side, or Eres and Nima Ebessia Kopik, the captain for England. Harry King, he did Eaba, Aba, and Chibobo Aba, Harry King. Oh my goodness. Inti Betano was a believing makes it real. Vena Mineral Water. One was a changing people's life. Azar Paints number one since 1925. And I Big O Energy, big refreshing moments. 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Nafe Pep Student Aposnedu. 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Brush every morning and evening. You see Pep Student. Sina ebe fita se suchirema. Wana se suchirema e slow. Wana se fita. Bono abedi eye pe foro. 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England. 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One more energy bono, was a Pian Subio and Sandia Mabellium, one more time come now so Croatia for Mantana Beji, refuse to be taken in favor of a England. Omo se Perisic, ono na ekoyi bɔɔl no ɛde fi England. 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Oh, wanya de, uhwese na Mexico so awɔ Bellingham kafe kadwo kakra. And minim ɔje infringement no. Croatia fo no, omo ni anhyɛ anje Christians da bia bɔɔl ne da no ɛnyɛ nika.
1: Boss, very dangerous position Edema Croatia. She won say there is a guy playing on the left hand side, Edema the English side. Your friend Anthony Gordon. One who owns that aim, you know, but are you so effective to the extent, say, without the ball, and I won't make money. This is the reason why FC Barcelona signed Anthony Gordon, the former Newcastle United star. So, as you say, can the pressure, can the movement of the ball, anytime you have a king, every draw, piano, you are quite good line, so, and you are have a king. If you are passing ball, then he quickly moves to the hole so that he stopped the Croatian from passing the ball among themselves, because when you start passing the ball among yourself, then you start creating space. You start looking for the beer or the ball next to a bema strikers, you know, and then you can the first Anthony Taylor is doing his job to perfection.
0: You see, 45 minutes of soccer fiesta, it has been exhausted. Son of the dada. It's the additional time of 5 funny the account. 5 no cry. Above Ben say 51 seconds.
1: In very dangerous position.
0: Akabe say less than 4. You shoot to ball announced to there be England. One more NTM penetrate. I told you that in this game, they are lacking sporting erection, which will help them to penetrate.
1: But, in reality, they are not lacking that sporting erection. The fact on the ground is, if they lack that sporting erection now, they wouldn't have been leading by 2 goals. Because to come to score 2 goals is not a fluke. And she, the be of far ball if he, any coin or the penalty, any coin or the second goal, no, that should tell you, say, the penetrating passes are coming. Do you know what you want to see? You want to see the tailored measured passes out of the 9 car, a very result to go. But you are playing against a very good side. 2018, our grand finale, our semi-final World Cup, no. Also, so playing against him today, no, you will be a bit cautious. So money that room to operate. And mind you, this is the same team. It's just only 5 players. Pen on master self him. How many say England 2018? So I say, so the English boys are being cautious on the field of play, not to create much room for the Croatians to operate.
0: Time is the only thing that comes to tell the truth. Emre and Eba na be can Ukraine anti Bibi Ebe Kobia in Germany. Emre Nesua. Oh, what would not say we are one of them? If you are born so be your son, oh, Croatia, one more and a kita born Perisic, or Pianso be on Sasso. Referee, I was still on a
1: hurricane.
0: A hurricane. Minim referee, I was still on a bless no, minim. Commentator, yeah, we are commenting this. Say all that. I said, referee, say what poor match, no, and I yes, she, a friend of radio station, no, no, say, referee, probably poor match on Cantilever. Born a good self, cause I be the center circle. If you are sitting in the corner, so why any comrade is a kind Edema England, Nansu Croatia intercepted, or Pianso be on the corner name can crack Croatia from Mantiano, and Edias was shared, Nansu crack on more crack for no. One would be a 2 a.m. Mantiasia kind Edema England. Shot! Oh, Croatia, what a terrific air drive from
1: Luka Modric.
0: What a terrific drive.
1: Prof.
0: Very powerful and very sensitive.
1: Prof. The guy is hitting 40 years old. And he's playing
0: 40.
1: Like...
0: Luka at 40. Luka at 40.
1: You see? I seem not to understand Kwanya or Faswa or two diamond players, huh? And you see, once a game mean, once a game, anytime you ever never bob a band in Tibia, you see, this is the maestro, this is the anchor of the team. So, as I say, the guys are not responding to him because they seem not to understand semi or person operating. So, as I say, Ivan Perisic, tell me, look at my video, Fabulia, you are moving to space, number on the corner. Why is it that Lukovic is not doing the same thing? And they seem not to have a typical orthodox nomania or leading line in the amount. Ama as a Ozi auxiliary striker. Into almost all the time, yeah, he moves to the France. Now, Mark Corsa, any John Stone, and when you're free room to play. The first, Croatia need to put the number 9 behind Corsa and John Stone to create, to disturb them or destabilize their play. Say the Abema others, you know, between me and your Abiafa.
0: To Luka Modric at 40, if he scores, he's the oldest World Cup scorer ever. The magician still has the trick. Because while a good driver with me, a and an S and a nearby FNIFS and Yamiadma, Niama Ebetiakoi Ediamano. Your AT&T Stadium, capacity of 80,000, and a Yeresa Akinzi, a live commentary at Semfa 94.7 FM at Doom 106.3 FM. Bona Mepiamo! Ego! Ego! Croatia! Croatia! Croatia! Oma Abraham Terry Dean, any A.M. Martin, on one answer, I'm supposed to tell you.
1: Prof. Oh, sir, many magician. And I said, on the field of play, no incident, and then Yama Kosovo, and then I wouldn't read the game, no. No one will be a busy. So I say, you see, Luka Modric is technically gifted. And on the answer to the stand, say, without the ball, the cramp, no, what create space the amount. And I'm just saying, your draw player, no, and if you go, a create space, and the man guy, no, and a ball, and the top. So I say, that is a hallmark of experience and a quality top notch central midfielder. You won't get any distance from any player here, apart from former Real Madrid, Tottenham Hotspur, currently playing for AC Milan, Italian Serie A, Luka Modric, Modric. Timely, beautifully played, and what creative space, you know, I'm a goal number. You see, World Cup is for big players. It's a bigger football stage. Harry Kane, I don't know a big player in England, but Puvu, I said 2 goals. Luka Modric, he's proving it. He's showing everything, sir. At the age of 40, he's still Luka Modric, and he's playing perfectly well. Both sides have played a very good game. They've worked their socks off perfectly. But before say, England, a Juma Moon, the official statistic of the game, prof. When say England, though, Croatia, any of the needed equalizing goal, or more they call second half, no, Ediaba. But then, over to Miaka say, England, ekita more ball possession. As in, Croatians, no. Anytime, England, before ball, ni biano, na Croatians, na kwa kujina, ball, nechi, or mum create space, and from ma, your friend say, England, for no. And she, omu ball, back five, ooh. Back five, no, akwa kwa ye, back five now, omo bono prof. Omo back five no, akwa ye, stagnant to the stand say. So omo move no mulu subona. Ebe ye, Vukovic, ene abranti ye ayefeno, Vadio, ane bejina central defensive, position, you know. Then, so mu wini bono no move edia komonwe. Palisic, ene Ivan Perisic, ene operating from the flanks. So mu lusu bono no move on the right hand side ah. Omu a guy bi ewo, yefano, Susik. Ebe creative space, ebe close space, no. Na center of the midfield, no. Omu a move Perisic, ene na babe se defensive position, no. So interpositional play, no. E ye juma, edia ma Croatians, no.
2: Okay.
1: England ain't mean yet that needed room to operate because Saoche declan rise. Quality player for Arsenal. Anderson, season away, on no kita Nottingham Forest team, no, over Jude Bellingham, Real Madrid, on no yeah, Real Madrid midfield anchor. Say ukita Bellingham, ukita Noni Modiki, no munina operating from France and the center of the midfield. Not Perisic, no me, make sure say omo nullify omo. That should tell you the system that Croatia brought into the game. That back three with three central, four central midfielders and three up front. Oh, Mulusu Bono, Namodit, Ababe, Se Infifio, Oma Babe, Yasis, no, working for the Croatians. And it has worked perfectly for them to get into the second half. Let's hope, say, second half, no, will be a different ballgame altogether.
0: And see, Fan Edikano, Abanavie, England 2, Croatia 2, Peter Musa, Nadama, 28 years and something old, on an apostle at Netos Minu, Edema, Croatia 4, El Sarkis, Ubi Odi Peter, no, Sunday Musa de Utim Sampa, Ida Sua Tuba, on Ya Kruma de Oba, Musa de Kremo and Azungu and Kedia Behuno, but a nay, Wachana Bobre, a walk up against Kessia, a chance to join him. And Rush Energy Drink, say be bold and be you. After Sports Water, say don't just play, dominate. Vim Energy Drink, say Vim Day Inside. Alive Soup, say feel fresh. Sigma Appliances, say create possibilities. Now if a fortune spread, or say Yomi Delicious, always on point. Now if a Lawson, say Ohima, or say Eho, and say, Huna say, ye kind, hey, the computer need to put a church US. Huna say, eh, kind, Lawson, Huna say, no, three, H, O, and say, Huna say, and say, Huna say, ye. Focus technologies and focus on your quality life and a fit tabia tycoon memory no. Ah, I say the key to male vitality. Sebinado. I can hand dying rest in Mexico said then can we new or the sister buyer or the auntie and tina diachim so modern da or they say and colour bemsinako cromoti sorry or fanam dimia docono so into fanam but I saw no tabia tycoon or fanam edimia docono so but I say tabia tycoon fanam na femia docono so but boy do my best no show 100 hours. Now go so tell so a papa near matin ya matu danga. Hey, the key to male vitality tabia takum. Yamia duma
1: statistically no. So shot on target. England bow two, Croatia bow two. Shot off target, England ya two, Croatia ya two. Over blocks now. England made so much blocked. Omunya five blocked. Possession. Croatia is leading with 52 ball possession. England have 48. Osha corner kicks are. England had 3. Croatia had 1. Fouls. England had 6. Croatia had 5. Then throw in. England had 8. Croatia had 7. Crosses. England had 3. Croatia had 2. Then goal kick. England had 4, Croatia had 1. So statistically, you know, this is a true reflection of the game. The two draw, no. Actually, say, Obia and said that and one in Yonku being sir on the field of play in the first 45 minutes. So what they are saying. So this statistics tells you the true reflection of the game, and I'm impressed with the tactical input of the Croatian side.
0: See, Obidi, message is near. But Baba is sending message. Once the commentary is ongoing, man, the personal line is 0244483290. 0244483290. So, and frame me this time. WhatsApp comment and comment for test. Me for WhatsApp comment to come out any test message. I unya ye currency unya ma the modern era. Nimi ye tino me for test messages and WhatsApp comments. And I'm a fa el jumedino. So, in see baby, I will be ano 0244483290. Now, also the upper now, it will be a sending message. Tin, Eddie Abro. Or the Abroha. Tin, or the meaning. Also, this why you can talk who whenever has. I say has to swear. On to cap that. We finna Adwenepa Hene Odia Sempa the second. Was a fantastic presentation live at Communities Hill, Communications Hill Estate. Pro fantastic evening to King Reginald and Nana Odi Adwenepa Hene Odia Sempa the second.
1: Say has Luisa Mengasa.
0: It's your question. Come on, Odia Banetti. A priori Dominic. Was a fantastic commentary and analysis. I'm listening to from Dominic G Boy, you can as a pastor, now Dominic G Boy, Eka ASR edition, and Afi Madame for Edu Daniel, I'll say Udu Nichia, Mufunu Woos, Tafu Shia Sodi, or Angola Mu Woos, oh, it's here, and Yama is here, which media, almost 18 will be so. Hey, open you, so some more Mali, only take the danger points in Mali for fantastic evening, and Kuma Ajimai, Ajimai, so, in the Ajimai, I'll say I'm enjoying the commentary, and then Kuma, or the Abba Elhanum, it's lot of people are bringing messages. Mr. Omen Freme. Oh, this time here. We go on you question you, but you do that time and you know what person you question you, but any sir, just add your name. Now, Afi, na any end now. Afi, Charles, Tivia, Charles Tivia, that's to be Abba, Charles Tivia, Charles Tivia, or say, boss, or say, boss, good evening. I have opened my speakers GUI in front of my barber shop because of your superb air delivery of commentary. The entire Ashaman Laboni, second step. are listening. All the ladies in my areas here have gathered and listening. Boss, keep the commentary flowing. To all the ladies, they have gathered and they are listening. They should not just gather. They should look for man.

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So share this mam send nyumri 11 and so yeah the Black Stars of Ghana and omo Panama counterparts in the so ABT Ensemble a live ewa Doom TV A D O M TV. So it may be mutafa, baby awubiano na also waiting and yeah BT a half time and in ti oma etai chibwa na itimi itia yen kanya kano womo so ehiase womo ebe jemu too. In ti betano, so believe it makes it real. 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

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I don't know. Ede. 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Uso do hubit and sa jim nabwa emaniama etia kwi diamai. At this dencha, always in the Mexico and Kenya World Cup idea, nanka burning issue, Franco Trading Enterprise, omone techi bwa ema yede burning issues, it's been sabro. Inti Nokia, Samsung, iPhones no, smart air TVs no, ranging from 32 inches to 100 inches, upe booty no oh blue boot TV agbuna osabeti na kebi. Franco air conditioners ranging from 1.5 HP, 2.0 HP, and then 2.5 HP. Afi chest freezers and refrigerators, no washing machines, any microwave blenders, CCTV air cameras no, and so air function. But more than that, say on the Franco Trading Enterprise, I'm a leading mobile phones accessories and electronic air retail outlet. I'm a boy, juma basa. 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Now on a Franco Trading Enterprise, and you can still your phone papa and omufini ho. 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kitchen, air molding, blender, and I feel so water air dispensers, small kitchen appliances, and see, you may be aware, we'll be taking a chance to brand, no, say, like Samsung, TCL, Media, and then ask, more than that, I'm saying, we'll be oh, we'll be at Bonyum, oh, I said, Bonyum, power to say, eh, more, eh, to say, you know, at the power, what I say, Abua, omne machine kwa kulu tu bingwa ni 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say German say England for no e ba park no son kakra kakra ti no England for so omo boys no some guy we here for Pickford hey I must say China phone corner. I'm the sound on a tune quality. We England, so we're in Mexico, sir. Say England, I'll say, oh, Bedford, oh, no more Pickford, oh, Bedford, no, say, Papa, no, Penna, oh, and now Pickford, we have so Sassan Yaman, Eddie Amana, Baby Pima, and you know, here's an Emma ABC account. Joy Safari Escape, Father's Day, and also Bed the Dead, Mr. Singles, no bar, 4,000 Ghana cedis, Dobo, no, 6,000, family, no, 10,000, yee, Father's Day, Bed the Dead, now East Cantonment Pharmacy 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Anna Yede Ebreu, Babia Ubiano, Utia Sempa 94.7 FM, Adum 106.3 FM.

0: FM, and I had live commentary, World Cup coverage near the age out before you call a year recess, no, na a 2-2. Inti bono meno kasa sisi adi England fono ABP mini fanso from commentary position. Se meka mini fanso na se uti radio no na se opesa opicha in your mind's idea. Koko memory your baby FN se fan of first street ha ana Joy FM fidi efie ana se dankesi nim ABP mu el Joy FM a ha ana sempa FM o hit FM o adum FM o ana afi adum TV so ewo. But baby I mo sisi ano sisi asesa edin enye koko memory fan of first street bio e numo yaute street. In two rest in the Mexico, so about Uber Street is what now him for Bitia. I just almost saw a boy a Brony Subra in Tiomudi and a Yadi Atu Street in Sunti, Numu Yaute Street, my name HS Circle, Echo GCB Tower Nana 4, and I fee my right hand side, HS Echo Car Price, do any HS Aveno, Metico, HS New Town, Echo A Alajo, and A Ababana, HSO, and I feel so Miss Abin Kumso, Echo ATTC, now for do any Etransanchim Echo Nima. Hey, go Anna. England Bellingham Washego. England Bellingham Washego. Eddie Ama England 46 minutes ya Iremu yao Anna Bellingham Ashego Eddie Amom Minoka said England Ebo Eddie Efi Eye my right hand side Eddie Aba Eye my left hand side Bellingham Wono Anna Aposwat Nano just under 2 minutes in the second Eye department.
1: World Diamond from Rex James. And when we say baby Bellingham Eddie Bonny Fee Eddie Quine of Fast you rap penalty boxing him physical presence or do rap boxing him the way you timi burn in home and he send you to me a share goalkeeper no and son of Bobo no no so when you Bellingham our experience so unsura dea. It will be difficult, say, ube to me, use to our physical presence, you know. It is rap box, you know. Shaggy Bellingham, off our box next you. I know the prada da da da. So I wanna say, defender names when him, or say, and him, no, while my defender now recover beam, and a driver born into, say, acute angle, you know. My first, sir, Jude Bellingham is a quality player, and the biggest stage, you know, is for big players. And what you say, and you may say, or a big player.
0: Jude Bellingham, well, 22 years and something, and afe ne 48th cap ye, and was the 7th goal at the Ama Neymar England, Real Madrid and Lucina Kai. In Timino Casadia, England 3, Croatia 2, and Yoguso Awatinese, a second half battle, and Yoguso Ejim, a Sempa 94.7 FM, at Drum 106.3 FM. I can't say my name, papa, papa, papa, papa. In the Bono, at me, at the Shears, where Kona Kiki, Kodiama England, Mehuse Rice. 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into the goalpost,
1: not even focused into the goalpost, but inexperience on baby ojina no there was no need say obetwe trinity na see so I just say faultish ball na say so I just na pin ball that say bema so I just say but we no I say ball neighbor no suro so be pin ball no as o si a ball no mo si a ball no so I say and then the man makes a target no but could face where or your defender ka be bia ojina no ball in clean goal in my England
0: Asempa 94.7 FM Adrum 106.3 FM live commentary Abusia Sanchez no suma me say yebuye game we a the next game no 11 Black Stars of Ghana and Panama and the case in Ebetia Pimso as a case in a live ewo Adrum TV so and Ebesin Kunya na and also yeah the live coverage no Etia Sabreo Adum FM and Adum TV wa adio ye and then kumono bebre na Ebetia Sabreo a World Cup akun to kesi emu emu edine emu eshe emu 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Ama Yetana to Sebrim, Ama Refugee Infringement, Eddie Ama Aye Croatia for Emrantino. It's where the Omobe Fetik Kino Eddie Tia England. Yeah, I hit the 50th minute mark, second half battle. England 3 and Croatia 2. Who? And I had the victory no 18 years ago for Elsa World Cup first encounter. Imu I dene, imu I se. I was a Croatia format and I be jina aye bonechi. Na omu esa mo manim sa. 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England defenders no, they were so vehement and formidable on that occasion. Wa klebo no edia frose kama di abas center second kaya e counter attack but Croatia format no, omu asa abeji omadie. 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He saved eye Croatia on that occasion. 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Entimi ama.
1: Great goalkeeping, fantastic play from the English boys. Declan Rice, the drive, the power, the movement, any senior or eye, bono, any position, anko, the bono, air tunnel. Declan Rice, this season he has been the best player ever England, ever English Premier ship name. So, and where Adia Bia, we all know, say, Onimie. And yeah, the fufubia. This is Declan Rice, the weapon from that long range, you know, power. So I just say, and the drive behind power down or the banner. And the motor say, where you Declan Rice?
0: Ti bono, I pray. I will Croatia for now, so England for Martina Sabaji body view. England, womu ana a guitar bono, be Rice, so be a same piano as there be. England, a heady bono, Eddie F. Croatia for Martina, heady bono, Persich, Adama, on a heady bono, F. O. Diamond. Very experienced player, or any TSC, kwabu, and can you go to no real world TSC, which are skin. Madame Fubuga think, because you yiskin and kakaboons, no. Teacher, I'm goofy, because me yiskin of crown and kakaboons, no, I like you, Kramer Moskina. In Tibono, I be PM of you. When they call England for maintenance, yes, I'm Praga, we'll bet yes, I did. Ah, England, as I'm for short, Eddie call Eddie Akoma, a Ninia Rice View. Rice, Jibono, now, Slevy. Rice, you're charging Ama, Eddie, or the Fem Kakra. Budan Bali's best of me and Sambi Eddie Fetchley. The rest of the Nema is the Kosa, a born of cry, a year England for no estuary. It's not say, oh, when you say, dear, what I say, Maduke, or no estuary cry, Maduke, or so an estuary. Very, very, very humble player.
1: It seems that
0: you know, Obama of Futi.
1: Yeah, man, no name Maduke. He plays for Arsenal. So I just say, and Prof, Maduke. Me said that only quality new premiership, no. But about three Lions of England, he plays very well. And this evening, I must say, he's one of the brightest players England on the field of play. Oh no, Declan Rice, Jude Bellingham, Harry Kane, the man who has scored a brace, and Omugai Biawet, you know, your friend, Azric Konsa. Aston Villa centre back no, we show sir class no, we yid no wedi ah all chese or a player be a when you say swing hunu no, if the going get tougher he can respond for the three Lions of England. This evening I'm so impressed with his partnership with John Stone, Manchester City Abrante, you know, sir telepathic understanding no, or communication so excellent. Football there, they be a mekase is coaching. So who was solid technical brain? Now otter bencha. A man who near maybe so easy. What was saying Jude Bellingham? Oh, pretty on my ten room. My young fat guy be or take Benjamin Morgan Rogers and some fan and brag game. You see a different total maestro altogether. Thomas Tuchel, before say on any man tena at nase akasa and was sure on player profile no and to use player profile no and a dear year juma a dear English England team no and on what tenacity to the stand say roll or dear mobiano obia to perfection at the Thomas Tuchel. I must say the English side in the second half no they've dominated the game from the blasting of the referee whistle. The last 10 minutes, it has always been the Three Lions of England.
0: The 55 minutes of play, second half battle, World Cup fixture, England, Croatia. 3-2 against Croatia. Now, so, when we say, Imran Tiersia can't edit my England, no. One more edit air pressure, as one share, and now I'm gonna edit to Croatia for us this time. Corner kick once again, yeah, the ball number to corner Akinim, when we say Declan Rice. But down the ball, El Corner Akinim.
1: So, I'm sure a dead ball expert.
0: Yeah. But down the ball, El Corner Akinim. After me, when we say corner post, no, so, I go go there, and it's you. And from every year, more El Krumho. In the area, send a name, I'll be see a call. Croatia Mrantia no any ref in 8 minutes said this also but rule is say who be can and say a captain a pen a can but I'm a ref in a can it's not say a depend what you might know I'm saying you might boom team quite Japan a corner a kicker a call Eddie Ama England I fat a kick no ten as to that be oh goalkeeper Livakovic what killer board say come on Eddie Ama Mrantia no Croatia still as one said almost so ya bobo ten now so England almost had the ball Asaba into play. He rests in the name of Bessia Co. England for Mantene. Declan Rice. Ajibon. Shot. Naso. Derby. 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Ono. 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Yes. 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Bobri. 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Croatia for Mantene. 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From 11. 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Na. Itimbe. 20. 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We will bet. Yes. Ewo. Naso. Derby. Croatia. Wa. Clebon. From the danger zone. But nobody in particular. Eka. Kitu. Ebinanka. Declan Rice. Wasa. Chene. Bobri. Biu. Ewa. Kesi. Nim. Now, so rest in the Mexico, so very tough gentleman. Rest in the Mexico, so Tim Sampa, near a England for can say gentleman or a gentleman. We train you soon, listen, and Emma Essay, Koso and Koyase, a Beckham, Eddie Amamekakra. Now, so, Orej Media, Omo Edia, and Edia, Omo Ebeom Hufis, and say, Christian Fono, they also came, Omo Eba competition, I say, and rest in the Emma ABC Ako. I still have Sampa 94.7 FM at Doom, 106.3 FM. I want to say, and Sakraya Air Koso, 8 player, Ebemanafi 10, and so, Modric and he in a female.
1: The maestro has been picked out.
0: Yeah,
1: do you know why they picked
0: Modric?
1: Yes. Oh, do you know why they picked him out? He has been outnumbered. Anna, the strength and then the physical presence, you know, a coffin. At least, with me a ball, 57 minutes, oh, give him. England, a man, one man, no, the man, no, or no, and a year, no, Muduki, anytime you're before born, we are no, Muduki, Ejan, so, into your distraction from getting the rhythm of the game. If you allow Luka Modric to control the tempo, dictate the pace of the game, and marshal the boys forward, it becomes a huge problem for you. Say, Modric, a bad game, you know, on status show presence, ah. And my Croatians, you know, I'm about party, you know. And I'm make sure, say, I'm Modric, I'm about party, you know. They did make sure, say, I'm cutting off, crap. On the cover stage, Abem, Manchester City, Abrantie, stabilize the midfield, get control, let the passes work. Make sure, say, oh, Jude Bellingham, and control much of the game. Can Kovacic do that job to perfection? Jude Bellingham, yeah, so on no subit me have responded to tax na yeah the abana. Football, if you say yeah, prof, necessary obia show the tactics and in the experience. Before say England, I'm gonna be a friend to that football.
0: Matthew Kovacic and then Abeyi Nebra Penny Fim was Ake Simo. 32 years of age. Or 5 goals to the credit to see a kind of Man City 113 aircrafts no abo Ede Amanemai Ede Ono Anabemu Ede Ama Croatia 4 Western and Yama ACL Kofunidia Nese Croatia 4 Omo A Modric Ede Nefim 40 years old Modric Oshé El World Cup Lima Nese Western and Yama ACL Kofunidia Be the oldest player ever Our Pusuatina El World Cup Akins Kesimu Western and Yama ABC Ako El Saj Medimu El World Cup Akins Sinimai Dendendendi Mai Dede Betano, believing air makes it real. Vena, water, se changing air people's lives. Azar Prince, number one since 1925. Anna Afe, so Bigo Energy, big refreshing moments. UMB Bank, UMB proudly serving Ghana with speed since 1972. Omo air official air banking partners of the GFA and the Ghana Black Stars. Pep students, se do the two what Pep students trash every morning and evening. Omo anetechli, na the live commentary at Yaba. 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
0: Is it now say pay for the candy?
1: Oh, caution.
0: Oh, okay.
1: So I just say because I'm why a three. Three never be a three against three. Numerical, no, I'm why be the same. And your mom, Matty, as you say, we a man be shame, not declare rights, and be a liberal. No more out number three against four because it's your own backyard.
0: And see, King Reginald, what no, Anna Yetiko Kumimia, now so Pickford, Ekasa, Ewo, Eye, woke up, Naso, USOT, Anna Orchard, the Musan, and Yama, ACL Kono. 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be bold be you sports water say don't just play dominate Vim energy drinks a Vim day inside a life soap say feel fresh Sigma appliances say create possibilities now for fortune spread you me delicious always on points now for losing press it or say ho and who not say yeah in kind now for focus technologies say focus on your quality life now for Tabia Tycoon I don't know the key to male vitality 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
1: performance at Medford na sesa best 5 minutes ni aya very cagey unu ni ama na yesa Kovacic Obayan was stopping a branch of Elliot Anderson from Sane long passes no temi aide se befa board bia no na 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
0: 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Oye law student ewo KAF University nemo uko insawam e prison se ho ana DSP Wote ewo. 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
1: Enchebia so
0: and I didn't come on Ebano
1: Enchebia so England so be a change and I'm foreseeing a brand here your friend no Eze I was seen a kind of my asnas or beba game no about a share and him ho Eddie Amom the entry or the neighbor banner say or the neighbor bar no has stopped Croatians no from coming forward more Croatians no and we say no name Dick no Wayamre on the right hand side so you need somebody out or the different energy a baba game no so the side different energy ne ba no baba be kiss you say at the same time I all moving forward no or sa baba defending at the amount and you get that kind of play from Abrantie IFN SA.
0: And 66 minutes of play, second half battle, England 3, Croatia 2.
1: In 1966, England won their last World Cup and their first World Cup.
0: Asempa 94.7 FM for Croatia 4 Mano. I said 3-2 no abo momerewa ewo pack ewo stance ni edufudufu om kakra
1: omo bojo
0: ai utimi se omo boto kakra omo ehwe nim se nyame adoma em se go ba ko sabema nka omo enije ebetimi ewie peyo ewa gman so Croatia for France omni England for no assemb the 19th match we no ehun be yom se om betie di mun kunim emu ai den
1: and the time be a two teams we be she be firework o so o ma statistic no England has shown 6 times Croatia show him 3 times Omar Bodro 3 times not any time a Croatia be show him no na ye crucial stage prof so atia say any time be a Croatia be show England no na ye crucial stage they did it that was 2018 FIFA World Cup semi final so okay and one of the qualification to the World Cup so they stopped them from qualifying and European qualification too they beat them 1-0 oh Wembley and omu yi omu fi mu and the Croatia ni England there every day biano a battle of all mothers
0: Asempa 94.7 FM Adrum 106.3 FM live commentary England womu ana ehwe se niam abeti atoto ye e dia mom view it's England format no about passing tin dia be piamu ewo eye Croatia for now so be oh England Bellingham shot your boy but akobo di perfect so
1: Emma
0: Bono Asabene Chibiu.
1: Anthony Gordon, Newcastle Labranti Awako sign Ediama Barcelona. Also I can go for the area ball. Or make say target. No who's over me say target. No flaky ball on the bench. And it's a flick, you know. And Anthony Gordon, yes, or drive a ball, no. Edia bounce ho. But then oh say Croatia, I'm more experienced center backs. Or we did ball, no. I know who's all call for driver, be zoom into the net. Into the body, no. A block here, ball, na. Ball, into me. And cut the knee.
0: Yeah, I still have 94.7 FM. I say England. I'm more any player. So many pep talk.
1: Yeah, yeah. That is Thomas Tuchel. Germany coach. Old coach England national team, no. On any game man. And I said, the man in charge of his uncle, the uncle of his midfield, Jude Bellingham, no, and inya Kasa. So I just said, no man at tears, yes, you go too much, draw back. So we draw back, and so I'm making sure I say, opponent player, no, only wait. So I just said, in fact, this evening, though Jude Bellingham has scored, but I am yet to see Jude Bellingham, or Real Madrid now. Not a bo as orthodox number 10. No, he has done well. He only got goal. We register in the goal scoring sheet, no doubt about that. But I'm yet to see that Jude Bellingham. So as I say, or control game, no, a dictated pace, no, no massage boys in the forward, no instruction. So as I say, he's a bit down for me today on show, sir, kind of class, no. On the field of play.
0: Asemba 94.7 FM, Adum 106.3 FM. Oh, yeah, send a name, ACL, Ghana, Panama, and then I had done. Ghana, Panama, and then I done. Today is today. What I say? Today is today, and then Sagana, Ebeko, Nimu, near Edina Bayano, and a bachelor, a bobble, a World Cup, and I say. Obi say I'm Roland from Westland. The game will be a draw game and Ghana will win to be on top of the table. Messages in Bana Amafo Edeba. Also we are listening. We are still doing the listening. Wafi H Asteria. Anna onoso Edia Bosistila Mugusuti den. Obisudi Abase, I pass through the streets of Ebremine, and if you really want to know how the Germans predicted. Okay, said Bremen, Bremen, oh Germany. I'm saying Bremen, yeah, who no mind Bremen, oh Germany, no. If you really want to know the Germans predicted, I can forward it to you, but don't know how you edit it. The Germans, no, it's your more predicted. I mean predictions about the Ghana Panama game. Then say German, unam Bremen share so on ma. Then say omo a predict game no. I was saying yama ACL cause a hydration break. And na me dey messages no. Ebro sano. Edward A HR executive Ophia. I say I'm enjoying the commentary wale. England all the way. Then say Kuruniya Masters. I'm off for Taiwan Chibasa. In the Uyuma. I say wale good evening. I'm doing the listening from Maranatha Fancy Home at Asalibotwe, Third Gate from Great Edu. See, we saw all kinds of graduation ropes. Oh, okay. Nipa enyanya graduation. Today's encounter between England and Croatia could be the best match day one air game in the year World Cup. In this year's World Cup. Enjoy your commentary inside Committee 9. Ache Kasam. Your fee air hydration break naba. And Tibona Abe PMU, Ewo Croatia for Mantino. Croatia, Womo, Anna Ede Ebona Air Konka Kranka Krasa. Womo, Croatia for an England game, he's saying.
2: Well, I think, sir, a game, a very tough game, pa, because, almost 72 minutes, I produce a 5 goals. Ewo game way because I think say very solid and I mean when is Croatia ewo a go say be on bet me at least enya a draw ewo this match in and no edge there was a professor your group na ewo no na say Croatia for say goals and England for no so omunsi say goals and so it's bet me enya draw kwana and so say 2 goals or more and sign when you draw ewo your group no.
0: And see, the body of the dead is a warning to the living. 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
1: Good save. Well,
0: punchy ball in field in the pass shot. No same word in the pass. Pickford. Emane better. Sako kono. Emane. England are funny Terry Jim. Shot name way. Whooper hair.
1: Solid
0: drive.
1: Solid one. And who's as a nana in Dana also, but they'll pound so on the ball. That's a hallmark of a good goalkeeper. Jordan Pickford, and you no one say on your England national team number one. He had excellent season with Everton, and the last four consecutive years, he has always been the number one for the English side. So, okay, as far back 2018, our World Cup, no, and was taking post, no, and he has always been good. Before say okay, or your one reason tier this time around, no, England back tournament, I'm your first to work on with.
0: 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Croatia Boshat Nasuru. That was a feeble one for Pickford.
1: But Pickford must be very careful. Boy, space in him, and I can play a bit, a two America corn soa. Send him going to young grab a bony, you know, and a pounce off, you know, and can go. And a prof me boy. Mm-hmm. So grab a ball now. Yes, yes. And a bonny jiffin is him. A jiffin is a creative way so kakra. So as I say, and can cross your player be a year follow up. And can bet me a pounce on the ball at the alternating.
0: It is 77 minutes of play. England 3, Croatia 2. So say Croatia for no rely on long air shots. But I say into on main from midfield now. No ball shots. I try. Now fe Eddie Hunka kra. E wusu aye England for abandon deno. In the area, the name of Bessia Kobiu. In the area, Croatia, once again, as almost on the right. One of them, as most, as a way we can create the only final money for England. Who is on the name of Asia Kwa? There's a Croatia for no. Eddie at the Ekum this time. Here is a Diana and Croatia for no. Everything I'm on a few more at the Asaba. In the Abrantian D and Stanisage. Wano Anna. What you want at the comma, any of them someone in front of us? Oh, in tea, any bripa, and it is a PMO view here, Pickford, as one shepa, and on the mano.
2: Problems a short on target. A first round, and as a first half, a short on target, two nekoe, two ninja de go by. Intina ma crucia for na starti SI the driver no could be no because it be a no and a bit me abo because first half ne boom two short ninja coeno it's me more go.
0: It's my own say a crucia for so Eddie Abrante Nicola and Vlasic Abem. Minti Eresan Yama ABC Ako Vlasic obey Kamarik Efimu.
1: That be on the Kamarik Moon Abem and Wabeyi Vlasic
0: Efimu.
1: Kamarik, former RLB Leipzig striker. And okay, the last World Cup, no, no, no, leading line, no, at the mound.
0: Yeah, Pia Bonso, Emma, Aye, Wilma, Nessa, England, Womo, Eddie, I shall say, Aina,
1: Ezri Kosa,
0: Abrante, Ezri Kosa, Wono, and a Tofem, or Tofem on a Fuso, or that was a flat. Ah, we didn't call Afia Sefa, or Tofem than a Fuso, sir. To hear the name of Asia Kosa, England, and say Jude Bellingham, Omoy Nefrimo. Jude Bellingham,
1: Omoy Nefrimo. He has had a fantastic game. But then I think Kobeti mi aye better essay near why you know. And football there sometimes sana ekono. Croatia omu ye team wa omu depending much more on midfield so. And Osho midfield omu kita omu de baya Modric eka hua. So I just say that should tell you say omu experienced player with Kovacic and so sa won fifi you know. Jude Bellingham he worked and he did work his ass off.
0: Okay, in 25 shattered player in Abel.
1: And yet, Spansy.
0: Yeah.
1: Spansy in album.
0: Abi, Bellingham and Nefi.
1: Yeah, Bellingham.
0: And Spansy one.
1: Yes.
0: Muni pa one.
2: Wale, wale. Ambassador, ambassador.
0: And I can't say no, I'm not in England. I'm not in England. I'm not in England. I'm not in England. I'm not in England. Croatia. Wamu ana ekita bo na brantia ni di ene Peter Sausage. Onne yi pass ni se kama wode ama Ivan Perisic. 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Nanzo nebi odi bo nwe de cheche. Obone ten ten ten. Nanzo oh Pickford. Obe point ti bo nama ya sabo shot.
1: There was no way Pickford could grab the ball.
0: Enti Peter Sausage asa bomu bat enam eye po na pampa so kwa baby kwa. E go kicker eko edi ama England for mante no. Western ni ama AC kwa Croatia for mante no. 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
1: But my name breakdown on Spence will move to the right back. Then Rex James will come to the defensive midfield. Now Ababe Boadiklan Rice, I am much more tackling. I will feel if you now. Elliot Anderson will shift to the hole as orthodox number 8. So as you are saying, then so say Rice Eban and Nimno. Ebema Abrantia friend Declan Rice Abba who knew about the book 8. The Elliot Anderson will go to the number 10 position.
0: NT England 3, Croatia 2, second half battle. You hit the 81st minute mark. NT Ukrema football is played under 90 minutes of soccer fiesta. NT 90 minutes no. Nese Aka Eye Simaka Krebipe. Nese Etienne Sanson. Nansome Noka say.
1: That is Spence.
0: From Rantin. We bet you know be good save. Oh, we're Croatia. Womo atramo bobre pa pa pa pa pa pa pa pa pa pa kakitwebi na England eye go number 4. Nanzo Croatia omgo kipa ni din ene Livakovic. Wetimi akle bone fiodi amom se kama. Bone still ewo England for mantene wo. England for mantene guso e swingi passes in together. Womo e PM e de ko eye Croatia for na for Nanzo Croatia intercept beautifully. Weye fio se kama adibane ni minansu lebi. England asabeje webe tien hu Nanzo refi whistles for infringement. Abusia bebi ya ubiano. A live commentary about Drum 106.3 FM Asempa 94.7 FM. Obidia Basse, good evening, Prof. During the listening live inside at the SO, Utopia say, Utopia say for Inetti, was this is a legendary commentary. Utopia say for Edemase, Edemase, sana die ya na okoswa abompae amomsa ne ekoso no se I mean predictions about England. Okay, me nim ne ono so e pa che no nti messages ndie ba neba obi so e die ba hi wale. My name is Eye Ogboro, listening to you live from Eye Dakuman. Keep the fire burning. Burning no utimisampa. Le burning no en shiba kuba kusi. E wa sene nyama ACTO. I say, I like politics, but you are the reason I listen to sports and Asempa FM. Big ups to you, Prof. Wallace. I am Baba from Media. Inti Baba from Media, fantastic evening en kumao. Or say, good evening to you from Eye Ednam Selassie Herman Kofodia. Or say, had this feeling that England won't do anything in this World Cup. I noticed that from how they were weird towards Ghana, especially with regards to air party sounding like they are afraid of party. And then come on there, but let me once again state, say England, I'm published by BIA so much party. Speculations nearby and the media for Esuma, when we edit Sanchez says, it's me, Esaba. We say good evening to you. I'll say, you are too much chairman. Daniel from Bosoma say me and you bump. Renen Kuma, but also Eddie Abba. Obi say hello, I'm Osei Bonsu, watching live from Accra Air Legon Hills. It's Legon Hills, I'm sure. For you are currently the best sports presenter in the country. Hey, as a winning, as a Ghana is winning by 3-2. Thank you very much. Adiaba say good evening Wale. Doing the listening inside a best block at a say Adamora Adamrobe Ghana 2 Panama 0 Adamrobe okay ti Adamrobe uti mi say gumwa abidi diagro as keep your sweet commentary flowing Adams of Gumwa Ojobi internet say Gumwa Udiema and Zodi Abano Prof. Good evening Ghana all the way. Blasters will win 2 tonight. Jonathan from Air Michael Camp. It's Marcus Rashford. Aposwatina Toso and Nine. Eddie Ama Aye England. Marcus Rashford.
1: Fantastic goal. Solid build up. Proper team build up. Rex James to Spence. Spence crisscrossed the field, brought the ball to the center of the midfield. Then Rex James once again puts it up front to the left hand side. Marcus Rashford or yeah diamond, you know, and will play back, you know, into the center of the midfield. Center of the midfield, you know, and share Bukayo Saka on the right hand side will take you on 1-2 Lule pass no Marcus Rashford. Rashford and so a diamond. Guy no share 2 JC Inferno. Or diamond in here, no, and who say space above the only goalkeeper Lukovic. And place he ball, no, and they call blank side of goalkeeper Lukovic. Great goal by old standard. We any player beyond the team, she, so as I say, because Oshie space, no, and they say Marcus Rashford air attacking space now, nah, and then the money advantage or box in more with me a power ball, no, to the blank side of the goalkeeper. No, fantastic goal by all standard prof.
0: 28 years old Marcus Rashford, and the 72nd cap, the 19th goal, and was said, Yama Nemai, Osia Kai Edma, Barcelona, Boboko, no, and England, Jesse, and Oshie, and Ghana group, mu and you want messages never no dodona echo edia magana abusia 86 minutes of play gone so far na who say England for no
1: John Stone
0: omo ayi abrantia John Stone kwabnabo omo
1: yele magui
0: enti wesna nema esia kosuna John Stone ana ever bonteno
1: no the gay
0: odi abrantia the gin any Mark Gray or 29 years or 25 years old wabo eye ne 30th match ni ababo edia manemai wase go back odia mompe Manchester City and McGray is in a kind. McGray, one of an album for crying, you say McGray. Obetin a green in the Fia Kensi Mana, Yepia Bono, so Abedi England for Mantino, Center Circle, Mo Pastor Passing, Kakran Casa, the Abanachi, Eddie Akoma, Aye, Jordan Pickford, View. 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
0: 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Enti bono Abedi eye Abrantedi and Dominic Lee Vakovic ho. The safest pair of fans for El Croatia. But then also camera Eddie Bono, Eddie Ama Peter Sosic. Ono so Adan ho epia su di komu El Croatia. Womo so ehwe Eddie Kakra Kraje so meeting the Bibiana. Ono so Ivan Perisic. Ono ana Eddie Bono epia su side corner so debi. England was right there on that occasion. Oma Claiborne from the danger zone. 89 minutes of play. England 4, 70 ya. Croatia 2. 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England formante no. 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From omu danger zoom ho. Oh, my own say a king. Ugusto, able to femwa, was on a night. Now, minim, I say, can you contribute? So, no one can send what to the name. In T. Oki, I say, Western and Yama, Asia, Cosnodia, there's a Christian, Ni Abranton, Shinji Jasko. But they, Nikutu Jessa, not the war, hurricane, sir, Nanso, and the hurricane, or Sajan and Nanso, against the cost of Christian for Mantano, Womo, very solid old defense, but a seminar for Massintia, for Christian, beautiful. With me, every team in Maka, or the born in Croatia, or the born at the Ama Abranti Aditi and Stanisic, or also Stanisic or Gibono, who Pianso at the court, Croatia for Mantinikita Bono, or more at the Bas Center Second Pempenso, only number Kumana for Croatia, or Boschotin, Croatia, at the Fifidinian, Omani Fanco, Croatia for Mantino, or Timmy at the Napa Bono Sukaka, or Boschotin Asulebi, and Timmy Amfa, England for Mantina Sabajo Madia, England. In their own half, Omo Anna Ekita Boron, England. Elliot Anderson, Ono Anna Ebi Yibaki Ubisa, Na Odia Fabono, Na Osadia Konechi, Eresan Nema ABC Ako, Niku Aureli, Onebeje Bor back to Niku Biu, Niku, Ono Asa Passe, Sabon Tente, England, Asomo Se Ebreneko, additional time of 6 and Edia Kaho, Tiabusia, 90 minutes of soccer fiesta, Sena FIFA Federation, Isitiano, Yazo State, Maroche, Eyet, Sena Nema Sikoso, we pick a crane and feel Konyabaka Krebaya, a severity. One more the additional time of 6. Additional time of 6, no, Yabo Emu, 1 minute later, and 37 seconds. Munia Wanitino, we are almost exhausting about 2 minutes. It was 6 minutes of added time. Nim, now fear Hessen and Yama ABC.
1: Solid play from Croatia, though they are down by 4-2. The English side, in terms of quality, no, or more quality in the blue cushion. So we'll compare player to player. Jordan Pickford, Everton, or they call Reece James, or Chelsea, and the Bani Kureila, Osia Kainima, Manchester City, Izzy Corsa of Aston Villa, John Stone of Manchester City, now but Declan Rice of Arsenal. Now, Noni Medike, or also Arsenal. Now, as I ababeshe, near Onet Rice, Essa Ebo Midfield, Elliot Anderson, or also Nottingham Forest, Harry Kane, Bayern Munich, Jude Bellingham, Real Madrid, so I just say Anthony Gordon, Newcastle. This is top-notch players, top-quality stars. So I say they are all playing for big clubs. They've seen it all at the biggest stage. So I say, and Croatia also have big boys, no doubt about that. But comparing player profile, no, England is ahead of them. And in this World Cup 2026, no, puff. England a team beer. Omo you're one of the favorites on the winning World Cup.
0: 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Croatia, one more, Anna, Eguso, Edibon, Ethiopia, England, from the Common Forest, and Betfian Sanyabia. It's 6 minutes now. Yeah, it's also 3 minutes out of it. In the, barely less than 3 minutes even left. Here, Bon Abidi, center, second, Pempenso, Croatia, Ama Brantelli, and Nicola Muru. Ono, Anna, Abe Fabono, Pian Subio Sanyaba, center, second, Pempenso, Wine and Echo, England. One more, Akle Bono, Emma Bono, Akudi, Dominic, Livakovic. Wono and I say first pair of fans for Croatia. Asempa 94.7 FM at room 106.3 FM. Obi said good evening, please. I'm listening to you from Aguna Nkum. Your commentary is the best. Greetings to all my friends of Aguna Nkum. Ochre Aguna Nkum. The Ochre Studia on also Eddie Abanono. As a pro, fantastic evening to you. I'm enjoying your commentary from Asimfusu. I'm your brother Atiku from Kofodia. Hey Atiku, fantastic evening. And come on, via Ovia. Afi Ovidiaba. Say, hey, good evening, prof. Your crew. I'm keen. Tozik, listening to you live inside Etema, Michael Michel Camp. Also, the guy doing the analysis is damn good. I love the way he has taken his time to analyze the game for us listening to commentary. Big ups to you. Next, King Reginald and Alcana 7. King Reginald. King Reginald. We are international scouts. Oh boy, Juma Bebebe, our Ghana, and two Nimna. Next, and our Bagana. Inti ni abanono to say oye analysis no mau eh the technicalities of the game and the definition of the formation coaches ne eba ne je say wa kwareda mu ye pa kam ya say ye license in temu kruma kabana okita license eh bono abedi emranti sia kan eh de ema eh England na so referee was still I'm saying additional time of six, no? Yeah, it's still 4 out of 8. In the cap, military B. Say, what is say, referee, no? Eddie from a brand new general, Pantia Masha Bain. Eddie, I can't see na baby, pa. Nese, ni Emre. Ebit me, aya, and aya, no? Time is the only thing that comes to tell the truth. Emre, and the bar, Eddie, no kreba.
1: Prof, Morgan Rogers, a bad game. And, wafeti ho, no? Ho, no, wafeti, no? Draw back. Seize the ball. Don't let them get the rhythm. Stop their play, distract them, make sure you harass their main man at the midfield anchor, that is Kovacic, and you make sure, say, anytime that he get close to the ball, you close him down, stop him from playing, make sure he's always playing nonsense on the field of play, and the instructions are not to hear the man, no, Kovacic, so, I can say, born on mobile, or Camp England squad, but Kovacic, and the better player, waiting Yama Pasa best is the course of the game. So stop Kovacic from playing. He is doing the job to perfection.
0: In the Uber Modia Nese 6 minutes in the Ayakwanesa. Time is the cruelest opponent. It doesn't tackle it. It doesn't miss it. It just leaves dropped. I was in a Yama ACA course referee Ashen Nabeng. Eddie Akinsino Eina Abanewie. Football is a game played for 90 minutes. The rest is just what we remember. Now, the clock doesn't stop for legends. But sometimes, legends stop the clock. It will be Ernesto Nema ACA course Modric, Ebebemu, and not now for expecting. But coach Nintem Pasu Nifimu, Emma Oyensakae, and they, Eddie Akinsinina Abanewie. 90 minutes of soccer fiesta reminded you say aye 6 minutes aye America ka ye dey ka ho na ye dey appropriate ni nyina chi no western nema is ekoso England for Eddie Nkrumdi e ko fi omo first gamer wom any Croatia for Eddie Etten times within the prof PK wala sa good catch back up against most exciting commentator Mene Ken Reginald and Eddie Jumedin Etten Sabrel gumwa German this year sedazi and so ha otech lebwa e ma nyama etie e ko ye edema obepie ma dia Nese Abednego and a production we take a year coverage and a Facebook OD for and so Ewaha and also Ebwa Emmanuel Etiakwe under the supervision of wonderful air managers Ewa Multimedia Abdullah Audu and a Facebook and Samuel Kadadi Richie and Chibi and Iridin Bevdi and a Facebook Ukum Resident Mexico Philippe Simon Sesqua and a Facebook Humu and a Yashua Tigo Womina Etiakwe Nedijumedi Ebrel wonderful MA editor Somo News Sumina, fantastic evening. And come on, say, Moti Esa live commentary na Ebrem Babia, Sofo Penny, Sofo, Nanea Safo, and so any Dr. Crosby Bubia, also Mechamo Isansenianity, say, Babia Mutafa, Moti A live commentary, Yede Eba, and Shannon Swami Bion, say, Betano, say, believing makes it real, and I feel Vena Air Water, was a changing people's life as our paint, say, number one since 1925, and I feel Bigo Energy was a big refreshing moment. UMB Bank or UMB proudly serving Ghana with speed since 1972. Official banking partners for GFA and Ghana Air Blasters. Pepsodent, do the two with Pepsodent brush every morning and evening. Rush energy drink or say be bold, be you. Now if it's soft air water, sports water, etc. Or say don't just play, dominate. Sports water, and no. Now if it's so a Vim energy drink. Was a Vim Day inside. A life soap said feel fresh. Now feel so called Sigma appliances. Was a create possibilities. Fortune S spread. Was a yummy delicious. Always on point. Lawson. Was a resting at Asitani CCR. Let's say home. I won't not say a year in kind. Now if you focus technology or say focus on your quality life, Tabia Takum, the key to meal vitality. One more and I touch the boy Emma Yede live commentary. It's just a bro King Reginald and I ever touch the as summarizer a boy Emma Niama it's your comedy and the profit kiwala sa good catch my hope and yede a year and so and you may comment to a bro. Bibia Mikrima Yami Adoma Ghana case you know and a Panamano and also Adum TV Ebe in a life at the amount baby be a UBM cell more ninja Adum TV so na emo kumokra ewo chumedia and also at SAP honitino ibia and be kuma let's say it be see how that's all and I phone calls okay the western name is your kosua let's say the western name is your kosua let's say powerful
1: amo
0: emu ho atete ne nam
2: eh ase mo
1: eh club 250 ewo dan so man
0: okay
1: eh omo so mo bie mu
0: oh wow
1: ah
0: oh,
1: omo ti o
0: club 250
1: eh club 250
0: yo say dan me no member dan so man
1: kuku o se men kan cho say eh in fact say e ka say number 1 commentator ah eh where a message o wa send

0: Oh, Mutt, what are you doing right now?
1: Eureka, I'm in the car now with my family. We are going for lunch. I'll see you in the office on Monday. Yes.
2: Sometimes you don't have a way out.
1: This Emeka is a very funny guy.
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0: Gary Sokin Mix, A Taste of Ghana.
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2: So results be a kufi ako faba. Hey, Milia. Very new.
3: Daddy!
2: Yeah? How did it go?
3: Social studies, excellent. English, excellent. Science, excellent. Mathematics, excellent.
2: Every subject, excellent. What's our format? 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
1: Choose excellent.

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1: Every 4 years, emotions run wild across the world. In 2022, more than 2 million people went too far with their pets. To the point of even risking their dignity.
2: Okay, if you win today, I promise that
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5: And he's actually laughing.
6: Right, I'm saying I'm in Simon Akwapa at Doom TV, so and Ocean, where your World Cup coverage, you know, and on the Guso, a team Konyem, a team Komo, Nafi Yahese, and Yamabitime Akosang. So far, Senos say Panama, or Mina, you know, Eba Bisiano, and they'll call FIFA ranking. Wajimbeo says Sebi, Panama, but no, Eda 33 on FIFA ranking. The current one, Ghana at 74, 87. So Emma me say, FIFA ranking no cram pono miano. Eh dear, I can't send me bre. Ede chere. 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Walk up no wabono to do a bibre. 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And a go crane di go no bako pen or mwet me as your tournament. Go no omo we are singing our World Cup, you know. Yeah. Oh, omo abako se we can say we do go abawa. Panama no ordine. Iti say iti me se. Martin edi enye se me aha meni aka se me ye gane ni. But I see iti me se. 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
7: 7 7 does too much.
6: It does. Na Panama on share go World Cup that.
7: Realistically speaking, no.
6: Yeah, the coach I walk World Cup 5 times granted that.
7: It me share Panama 7. And yes, so money born e boy no money born e boy, but pay your squad na ye kuta no.
6: Your squad na dey.
7: Realistically speaking, no.
6: By dey.
7: Oh, a good squad. But 7 there me doubt it. Maybe we need match in there. But 7 goals there me doubt it.
6: Now players like I said, so be a chef. Hurricane or say any 2 goals.
7: Machine 2.
6: And I say 2 and after 2.
7: And Hurricane say 2 and
6: then. I say 2.
7: Rashford share back.
6: Yeah. Messi. I say hat-trick.
7: Opening game, yeah.
6: Kai Havertz. I say 2.
7: And today you bet me.
6: Mbappe.
7: Jordan bet
6: me. Mbappe. Mbappe say 2.
7: Mm.
6: Chairman, and no boy, I went to be a
7: Mpacho.
6: Chairman, Ronaldo. Oh, no, went to be a
7: Ronaldo, mommy.
6: Ronaldo, I say. Mr. Mo. Ronaldo went to be a But, now I'm a host of said, I open it to be capa who gave the mona when you be a
7: go in
6: the But, yeah, who the compare players? Now, you were squad and you were talent.
7: Oh, yes. Talent in there, you were talent. No?
6: Uh-huh.
7: Same in your
6: Steven Ronaldo appear, and Wakujina. Pitch in a one or shit training, no, because you call Germany to say, team near training Biana, who know grounds.
7: And this new
6: man, and the idea, you know, and the cinema, it's a gun and a way, and as you say, well, like yes, I said, what about a poster boy, the donor, shano say, the money, a bit to me, a conkai, ain't you know, I mean, you hope he said, a bit to me, and ya, the day. Now, taxes men are for the coach, you know. As you should in the taxi saba, do you think, sir, are you okay? And now, a Jinibi war, the taxes in the home, a beboa, and now whatever?
7: So far, the taxes now, or there be two journal. Ni players are, or a represented tactical player, it's okay. To my opinion, me feel it's good. Because, Oshe, maybe, and it's no Madana, no Oshe, maybe, Semenyo. Edana, let's just say, I'm more wide. omo bo wide.
6: Okay.
7: Na o hwe Sulemana. Sulemana ye winger for Atlanta, no bo wings or bo from the wings. Na o di Sulemana e bo Ayuwechia. Let us say o bo ni as a free player or as a playmaker more or less. But with such situation, no, and as Nyama no ne Sulemana no beti nya switch. Do inter switch, do switch. Ombe switch play.
6: Okay.
7: Because of the fact say Sulemana ye winger. On your typical midfielder, I'll bet that strike it. Internal, no bet quab on this new man, no bet switch. Sana mimi who game do. And midfield, no, you're in Chino Suno or Yadi.
6: Alright. So, but I say, ma, me, comra, nafe, ye ba, ni, ewaha, ewesai, atua, and commoner, eso. Within the cobblestone, a common crab, a quamaka, and suruja, a duda, and you know, numere uno, sheshe.
0: Yourself.
3: 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I got curious.
0: Real sports?
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0: Do you know about the rings? Press the button. Can you feel it?
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1: Is real, but Ghanaians are pushing it. 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If you now, you will do for yourself. Nobody will do for you. So you fucking
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0: 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Celebrate!
1: Right, Abushanti, Sima, Eduasa, Enum, and Apa, Nunduho, because I may bought time in the mouth, no, sir, Emreno, and Elkranisa. It is Sima, Eduasa, Enum, and Apa, Nundu, Eho. 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Mavis, way in the way, Kakra. Ghana gave me a BI, and Ghana, I know. Oshia said you BI, Aje, for some time, permit me a catch row. Na blasters, kura eboa. 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
2: Yebe hu. Yebe hu pa. Sometimes yeah, Ghanaians, no, we the way I see support it, sometimes we don't show the love like that, you understand? But this year, the session I work on this year, no, it was so powerful. Be a sheshe Ghana just in their day, so. I think the last.
1: But players won't follow on Kakra. Yeah, players now. Omar Bati won't follow on Kakra.
2: New players, no.
1: Like squad, we won't follow Kakra.
2: Oh, squad, we, yeah, I know a few of them.
1: Okay. Into who share individuals, be a woman. Mm-hmm. Qualities, Ben Omadeba. Omadeba Katimu,
2: yeah. You're in Chini say, you know, the penetrating passes, on Chewa Boso, he were very quick on the field of play. quick fit na dia de na boa because mo transition na on your slow he wouldn't on drag it in the backwards we couldn't him in temtem so Yurenchi personally in there I think is a good start for me
1: Calvin Yurenchi
2: yeah I think okay. It's a good start for me Yurenchi. And there's Norma this season no one shed anya a lot of playing time due to injuries now they are there but I think that latter part of the season you know or recover him out but Bob some few minutes and based okay. On that you know very good because I think say one of the friendly games now your boy or improve here or show say yes so wait me I day
1: right it's team on our sign about for Manasono never catch them say Antoine Semenyo Eye gane ni bakwa ene tutuwa na so eni edinechi esanse macha ye babe bo na one omaiti se panama ene de epremsua 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say 29 that was 2025 yao and oba highest I was saying etiko na chisa no and then Jordan are you and they were Jordan so the action in this game because for a very long time and I see a couple players almost so akọ World Cup no No more so, she so meet me. I am near my, I can see the Amma Black Stars at Jordan. I am branching about who are, but you want to papa. And then, yeah, she said, and also now, okay, car in this game, no, a bit to me, I can kind of Ghana. And Osha Jordan, are you the player, Nanka Sakurana? So far, Black Stars of Ghana, were bought 120 games. 120 games. And then Gideon Mensah, and I was screen as you say, you know, and Gideon Mensah, and people I can say, was Sinakai, Edema, Auxerre, our friends, Memo, and Auxerre, Gideon Mensah, and so about 40 matches on Shea Goda, our Blasters on Shea Goda. It's in Panama, Mrantian, and so, almost so, Mrantian, Sabri, almost so, The PM no na ye yeah, you no and Osha Panama team na make us omwa branch here Felipe Baloy 37 years 120 days or no any the oldest player at World Cup no Obakaya Tamag England a bomb 6-1 na ono ejinemo and they was also a P that was
3: A message every Ghana force. Baby, I do dear. More qualify for World Cup, no? 5 times Ghana, my idea, say any more qualify for World Cup 2026.
4: Congratulations to the Black Stars on reaching the FIFA World Cup for the 5th time in history. Your fans will bring color, style and passion to the greatest FIFA World Cup ever in 2026 in Canada, Mexico and the United States and we expect that your team will establish more global stars to follow in the footsteps of the famous team that made the quarterfinals of the tournament in South Africa in 2010. But for now, enjoy this special moment and with when we have the final tournament draw on the 5th of December. See you very soon. Well done. Congratulations.
3: Afe Mexico, US, Canada, 2026. World Cup no asasi. Germany, Eti Curacao, Asene 7-1. Morocco, Ene Brazil, 1-1. Omai Cote d'Ivoire, Awofi Africa. Ha. We're winning the first match at Edikain. Afe, other teams no, e winning Eko Menim. Ne Ukwe, Ghana, Blasters, Ejino Kunano. Yene Panama, Ebo, Ena Anaji, Ghana, Fuakasa. 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
6: Ghana for your Sremo, any Panama, for almost Samay, yes, Sremo, Yepa one go, win one go, at least your cop semi fan and near Betty Pua, Yakuma, a better toy,
7: but I said Black Stangers and Moon Bono, because they said the whole Ghana are disappointed. And see, this is the time, sir, they should show us who they really are and what they can really do for the nation.
8: Yeah, share the African countries no more World Cup no more here now. Charlie Egypt ne Belgium about drawn out here. What you say? Kivet also ne Spain. Oh, Salah, you know. See, Ghana, Charlie. Yeah, expect him more. Yeah, expect him more.
9: Sir, give my head, boy. Win, Ebeba. May they are predicting a draw. Ghana, a construct from the head, they are drawn, Ebeba.
10: King, Panama, the minister, Baumis, you baby, you know more. Or much more time. Either you like it or not, you baby, you know more. And see, and I say a bomb, I say, Bono, a costra, yen na yen ko, yen ko fye bono. Mo bianda, ye ba fye bono pe pe pe, ye ba wino so.
11: Kane Panama, e fala, obianya wise wise ye wini bono by 2-1.
3: Se anyenye mbiya no, Blasters, ebe timi abon humo de, se se di oye ni 2006 ewo Germany, 2010 ewo South Africa no, anan se se, ebe kwa kwa ye Brazil 2014.

0: 5 and operating on the right, I am Murillo, and on the left, Rodriguez. Through the middle, I am Martinez, Nehave, and Afinsono, I am Waterman, and Basinas, Nepo. Osho, my starting lineup, they are not names, they are household names, but I say, boy, I name, but they can be dangerous.
1: Yeah, they can be dangerous, they say, they canoe. Abrentebit is Jose Luis Rodriguez, 27 years of age. During the qualifiers, I will conquer CAF level, no. He is one particular player, Chef Srinko Sadibuamo, to secure more qualification to the Mundial again. We're here attacking machinery now. Coach, you know, Atrasse, a 35-year-old attacker. It means to say he comes into the fray for the Panama team, you know, with a lot of experience. Wabra, Abrentebit, Cecilio Waterman, Saudon Solidi attacking NT. What's your good team now? Tisena Wokano, Amuni Plaza, Womo, our household name when it comes to European football. But then again, I do believe, sir, they have enough team to compete with the Blasters of Ghana.
0: Wow, so, and above 4-2-3-1. We need the best lineup of beating your boy in first game, our World Cup. And I say, Ibia, now can beat me in a better squad. We need a best squad and can beat me in your boy game.
1: Well, as to say, a your best squad, and I said not, you know, you do walk up stage, coaching and coach, your training sessions, all the training drills and everything, you know, the coach do believe, sir, these are the men to start the game for Mother Ghana, and when the need arises, you know, obey a couple of changes into the game, and, you know, the coach, the benefit of the doubt, sir, yeah, who first half, you know, we can't predict whether Ebekoye and Anse Enkoye. We just have to rally behind the team and see what 45 minutes has to offer Mother Ghana.
0: Alright, and so referee Glenn Nyabike Wanona and then watch them on Sansona Mabut Peggy and Andres Sodakrist Omo and each them as officials and then Ghana's first game at the 2026 World Cup. Early on in this same group, England about Croatia at Nedikra.
1: Obian Mr. Okay, okay.

0: location wow. is secure at wow. the moment.
1: I want to believe so. We'll be a Baba blueprint to be a supporter Ghana. And against the forward. Against the forward. You're going to Ghana for. Ghana, Ghana, Ghana. I'll say, yeah. Ghana, Ghana, Ghana. I'll say, and of course, Majini Sabayinsha, and yes, particularly in Shababa, office ready course, remember live on Atom 106.3, Asampa 94.7 FM, Abepimwa, my co commentator, Ken Kaninja, Ketuana Kasani, Erika Sidupuri, now live, 0249-136744, 0249-136744, Utia live on radio, Ubetu message, Abebe, Ken Ghana in all gold, Panama in all red.
0: Absolutely, and this is the World Cup stage, with him, Ghana, yeah. The first games, you're sharing the bad omen, you're a breaky. Game on, our Panama versus Ghana.
1: Game on, referee up on a bay, the assistant one is a Ghana playing from right to left. And it is the first ever official meeting between Ghana and Panama. One more brano board muno in the game question. World Cup yesterday. First time, an official game, first time,
0: yeah, first time, but

0: no, Ghana will have a good record against them.
1: Etienne Chassé, you bet me any PDF for me. An early chance for Ghana, Nasoda Bianco Sishi. And on Chester Srimwa, in so Banti, Obia, Pabibi, the Huate, Monsieur Robin, and me and Cro, Edea, Ebefa, Kripo, Missana, England, I take a lead now. SHMN Panama for you. A chance to the back. And on the left hand side, Panama Naswatrasia. Panama to be a Fagota Yakwai. I'm not Trasia Ogana for more. Early on, Suleimana, Nenya, nice chance. Naso Panama, clear on the lines. Sabre, a best throwing. Senaya. Tewu. Friendly game in Imutia. Now we can trust him. Say right back or Jaboso.
0: Oh, for sure. Especially when for the past games, you know, you should only trusted right back Biano. Marvin Senaya is the go-to.
1: A chance! Beautiful save! A beautiful save! Lawrence Satisiki called to duty. Panama first term intentions in there.
0: Absolutely delivered on the world stage. Abrente Lawrence Satisiki. This is the early stages of the game, but the incursions and intentions of Panama are quite clear. Good odds on the part of Lawrence Satisiki.
1: From Basenas. And Lawrence Satisiki actually said, before this game, there was that debate whether or not Satisiki and Asim Pokrana Sari in the end, it is Satisiki who gets the nod because of experience at the world stage.
0: For sure, we experience is something that you cannot throw another bus. And if you say no, and I'm a Lawrence Satisiki, the nod over Benjamin Asari.
1: Morillo for Panama. What was the man waterman? That's what I was saying. We are waterman. Yes, we are a fireman. It was a beautiful chance. Obonit Tau. That's what Satisiki was right there. This is beautiful.
0: Yeah. A very good save. And was every situation I'm a Ghana, yes sir. Anchor, I did bet me a
1: waterman is a danger man. Nidini ne honam say, waterman is a danger man. Na ogrowa, I did bet your pa. So Ghana, SH ne honey, careful.
0: I'll say, very, very careful. And I'm a catcher, sir. For a coach to choose a 35-year-old, I could know. This is only me, bet me a year, and we're gaming him.
1: Yes, sir. So bet me before came him, we are. What is 35 years and a 56 game and what put them up on a map? Osia Kenwa Chile. 3 minutes in the Abokana 0, Panama 0. Atom 106.3, Asampana 94.7 FM. Jonah Jete. Chilejina Suwa Wasodi, Akwadi Benkum Sosa, still Ghana. And long pass from the back. Looking for Nyama. Naso Debia Wadodo. Amfa, Antoine Semenyo. Ana JT Sporting, yes, or body at Tunanim, National Wadodo.
0: Yeah, now, I think, sir, the guys, you know, should take their time and settle into the game very well. Panama Fono looks like Oma Seto Kakra. They are growing in confidence, and Ghana also take your time near boy and normal football.
1: Well, I feel whatever happened in the goalkeeping department, also, Abema Tizigi, Ajana, nice to you. You have to be on your feet. Yes, so be better you post, no? To win your chance, but them one anke can wa. As for Shebeba, this is Panama. A long pass to the left hand side. Panama in Ghana's penalty box. Panama, a chance!

0: last season, or one of the players, I mean, a lot of playing time out, and so, and the more I said, natural, so far pressure over there, but he has been able to tame, I mean, the marker, and what that side of.
1: Pico energy, Pico energy. 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It's Chinamua Kotobabi. So only Wembley there, Wembley Motomua. Blueprint launch. Yini. Ken. I hired the power to myself Friday next. And yes, I'm getting what?
0: How's it?
1: On machines, Muda Papa.
0: Yeah, I'll see you.
1: Okay. Great. Children, are you? Captain of Ghana. And they were just a Kwambia, so bet my lady Ghana. IABB World Cup, yes, it's an say, and last outing at the World Cup, Anfa.
0: Yeah, the last time I call World Cup, you know, I'm fan my Jordan, are you? You know, the last time I call Qatar, Ghana played 3 games, yes, 5 goals in a concedes.
1: Minutes. Ghana 0, Panama 0. Yeah, about 10 minutes. He didn't baby a goal in FIBA. Panama on the left hand side, Rodriguez. Black man for Panama. What's the question? Abedi Andrej. Andrej sends it back to Cordoba. Cordoba to Ramos. Ramos back to Cordoba. And Panama, they're stringing passes together. And Woman Kassan for more. And straight to goalkeeper Mosquera. And you can't Panama Krunwa. One more. And Central America. Yes. And more two more. Oh, North America. Mokwa more Central. More North. Only Costa Rica. Any Colombia and Boshe.
0: Yeah. And also, I'm a qualifying series now. You will see Costa Rica and Salvador, what you say, necessary countries in and never boom. Now for me to me, is this a kind of big. Keep on a man, you'll meet me, I will game.
1: Yeah. You bet to me.

0: 14 minutes Sally Abo Ganazio Panamazio. And no sense of urgency. Ghana not giving any hope after 14 minutes, no.
1: And what I am, say you ask me any rules, but in the sign of first half, not you.
0: My goodness.
1: We were under pressure, sir, until the second half.
0: Yes, so, I said, I'm going to go to pass now, go to the final. And I change up for the name of the power of the Bobby. I watch walk with change and pass or swinging play. And to one Semenyo on the left hand side, Semenyo. Ifo, pass him away. Ifo, Jirijina Swa. Ifo, Nipami and Sam, to me Fabra. Aha, on the Konechi. Ghana, Nye, Cross, Nibekomo, Suleimana. Come on, Dine, Tine, Kobe. Now, so that be, Panama for you. Omu, Yiyan, Gosi, Wu. Sir, Ghana, Caleb. Jirijina, Yato, Fumboko. Ghana, Ewa, Eye, Panama, Fono, Fumbo, Bobo, Maya, Hua. Suleimana, the Akobe, Kunso, Gideon, Mensa. Mensa, the Amakale, Brichi. Reti, the Amas, Suleimana, Bim. Pass, Nefe, looking for Semenyo. That's what to me, Ako. Panama, take over. Panama, Neko. No, that's a foul. Jello card to Caleb Ritchie. Unnecessary.
1: Unnecessary. Needless. Tactically indisciplined. Baby, I'm born in a danger zone. In a danger zone. I don't know why. Also to me, a foul. No. Knowing inside match, the baby, I do know. We are here over G yellow card because you are warming your way to the game. Instead of a needless yellow card on Caleb Ritchie. But I feel sad, you know. The style of play, Edmar Ghana for us, coach in the new Mukasa. You're jibbon in Yabute, Niam Possessibono, rather than say, Pesse, you attack a Panama for natural cost.
0: Episode is who powered an Igurium, who powered an Aquaria Fibia, welcome to preview. Episode is do the two. Rush energy drink. And a Vena sports water. Vena 4K on that. Frame energy drink. 16 minutes of time played. Ghana and Shebi. Panama and Shebi. The man for Yamushonka can say in the last 6 matches, Ghana and Timi Wini Bakukra.
1: Yeah.
0: Consecutive matches.
1: Exactly. Winima. Quite disheartening. Bro. Disheartening because who are Blasters team and these are friendly games. So, and also opposition saying, Yamabopa, Yan Timi Wini Bakukra. And it's unacceptable.

0: 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Place already.
1: Hey, come on. It's not a hideout.
0: In so trying to teach her. What for?
1: High hideout.
0: Maybe I'll be going to Johnson or Bumbo or Rough Rough. I'll be telling you a column. Queen Abbe Sharpa. Suleiman, a leg over. Then.
1: Abundance.
0: Offside. Referee, a page and a franca. Papa, you're offside. The power. Yes, she say offside. Yes. Suleiman at them. Very close. Very, very close, and coach in the Oye to a pigeon and says, off. Solari, former Real Madrid coach and former Real Madrid player, legends of Papa.
1: Yeah, I'm penny
0: at the world stage. You expect to meet them
1: for sure.
0: Ghana, your last match against Wales. And the only dry ball in our last six matches. They are kind of defeating Kwa. So we'll be hoping to bounce back in our first game. World Cup people, 3 points win. We'll group on in England.
2: And some players from college in winter home off.
0: Now also, what you want on Tempaso? Or the Martinez. Martinez, they are quite. 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

0: 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Player resume 26 minutes. Atom 106.3, Asam Panani 4.7 FM. Ghana 0, Panama 0. Throw in Panama. Tuato Fomboko. Prancy and Dindi. Adred. I was to the call far right. Yama Ramos. Ramos, Achemo, Yama Morillo. Morillo, so Achemo, Tempasso, Yama Harvey. Harvey back to Ramos. Ramos, and Fakuma, goalkeeper. Mosquera. Mosquera, say. Chairman, Tene, one on Famano. Tempasso, a long one into the area. JT, Nitya, Pimwaba. Caleb Rinchi. So far, me, Wuni, Niamani. Niaman, Japon, and the Kosrosa, Suleimana. Beautiful 10. Suleimana, Le Pass, the Yankua, Le Pass, the Yakuni, Bimponso. Gideon Mensah. Kinyo after the Boboqua, Pian Yama Suleimana. Suleimana, long one to the right hand side. So Ghana. Achete. Ghana, the Queen, Ania, the Abayachi. Back pass near more. Achete, or the Queen, Nifaso, the Amasanaya. Senaya, Pequayako, Wawasododo. Panama, for the Manequa, right a foul. 27 minutes. So far, Panama is just saying there are no pushovers.
1: Exactly. And the danger in it, and then they say, you allow almost too much, you allow too much room to operate. And Jesus said, the confidence level is very high. Any moment on the Guinea Panama, on the part of the blessers of Ghana, no, I think, sir, I just hope against hope. And I just say, BB to me, see, either than that, almost should be convincing, say, blessers in your BB or bet me, game.
0: And Panama, my last six matches, I'm a winning two, I'm a draw two, no, I'm a losing me, no. I'm a nice promo. I'm going to say 10, I'm going to say 12. Let's say, yeah. I'm going to say the ball to them.
1: Into me catch, I will say, I'm already conceding, and it's something that they think about must. But Adibakwa, I'm going to share, I'm going to say, I'm going to say, net. Into me show them how defensively we can defend gallantly, say, yeah, I'm playing my Panama form for boundary net. But the way we are playing it here, we are living dangerously.
0: We are living dangerously. The long one to the back. Lawrence Atizigi. Or say that be with the Nyashi, Wajato Fomboko. And Ghana very bloody attacking FU Chiraba Senaya. Senaya was with your question, the Amajeti. Sheramo Poku to the left. Gideon Mensah, a long one from Gideon. Looking for Suleimana, Nasudepi, Suleimana Sanka. Abedijo, Jordan Ayo, Nipamienu, Jirichina Sosa, captain of the side, or body your Kirio Mensa. Actually, want a dorsal. Jonah Chetty. Actually, want a long one from Jerome Poku. Looking for Niyama. Yes, Niyama. Takes it. Niyama, Peso Uremo. That's what Nebbi. 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Panamani, Choronayo, yes, so Primbina Swan Fagana take your possession. This is Caleb Rinchi. Rinchi Jina Sosati. That's a foul on Rinchi. Caleb Rinchi. A track Caleb to form is a foul for Ghana.
2: You want
0: to ask for what? Came in the morning and he not go in FIBA. Eh, and I go on the befiaba.
1: You see, there is something about the team remains you. And Milogon Rajivak, I was 2010. Even though Milo know you're defensive, but now you're born there for. Now you're born here. Bo Benny. Boy, you're born there time.
0: Wait. Nah, Karen Squirrels. I saw Kasachel Boys, you know. Yes, repair any addition bono. What a yes, repair. Mama Bobo on the side. 30 minutes in the Yambo. Ghana 0, Panama 0. Atom 106.3, Asampa 94.7, the Blueprints Lounge. The cross goes in. Naso Panama, return the ball, no. One the ball. Panama 1, the Calibre, Chia Passage, Jordan Ayo. Jordan Sandy, Akwane Chi. Oh, we're ready, Yanko Paul. Yeah, Jimbo, the pair, Achille Kwan. Oh. David, kid me, Hoso.
1: Oh, yeah. I mean, me are disappointed. Because, Sabo we pan or Bebo qualifies, baby, and Obe World Stage, yeah. Then you don't deserve to be here.
0: Wait, dear.
1: Oh, yeah, buddy, dear. Wait.
0: You're saying, Landa, you.
1: Oh, that's it.
0: Say, yeah. Maybe an abyss, sir.
1: Ah!
0: Maybe an abyss, sir. Mummy and Yamfim, we are 31 minutes,
1: baby. Oh, wait,
0: say, yeah, dear, but this time, Hurricane, I say, two, dada. Say, yeah. But, yeah, baby. Vim. 31 minutes, Abusia. Vena Water, no bini ebo bo. Near the commentary, dear bro. Vena Sports, this is Koye. Cross the bonnet, someone, the NFPA. Coach, in the Ophili.
1: A bad farmer, no. And for now, no. I mean, to him alone, the tactics, you know, the style of play of the Blasters, never make sense to the coach because still, born taught in the Waters here. So, from the tactical point, you know, Obibe catches as a coach, in the official game plan, here, Juma. The support
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1: 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Point of view, Nidia. Bomb up on there. This is not Black Stars. I'm
0: 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Throwing for Panama. Matuato Fombo Kwa slow pace in the down Kwa. What's all your question? 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
0: Andres, Yakumani goalkeeper Mosquera. Mosquera San was so tentative, they call it the first. Looking for more. That's what trash here. And, line up on it here. On paper, then looking promising. But here, boy, there. Ni also, near my gym, come on, ding gym. My goodness. 32 minutes. Ya ball right at the 3 hours. Jamana Moshi or Campono, they are money boni. 33 minutes. Munke come on a better Adiasa. 33 minutes. Vena Water. A long one into the area. This could be dangerous. Ghana should be careful. Oh no, is that a penalty? The referee says no. Panama appealing for a penalty. Referee said that was dangerous.
1: Yeah. If you say, referee Nedi and Juan Fofé, there wasn't too much of a protest from the Panama team, you know what I say? Into referee, no, or say, oh, I mean, I'm a target, you know, so it's a protest.
2: Jim FM.
1: He caught the attention of the VAR and can be dangerous.
0: Ghana, Yanni, Teddy, Dimuka, Penalty, B, Yesu. Sabre, Panama, near cross on the court, is it gap here? What point you call? Nelson Swatia, sorry.
2: And some players from college.
0: On one player. Gidi Gidi Pa. Panama player near friend of Waterman. Was it referee Nade? Was it when you're fra? Nipe, who has a renaissance? Yapi Nipa was a ray. Nipe, was it? King. Charlie. Very dangerous tackle.
1: Very, very dangerous. And we're here. Mate Miakasa, we've been left off the hook.
2: Because
1: the player had a touch of the ball. Or Jibon waiting a boss in the move. Your player needed any one cabano. And Nimpano, what you said, there was a body contact. But then again, referee, if you said the player also exaggerated. I can't hope in any in Hano. I can't question the level in terrifying FSU.
0: Elion, Nameka, Jordan. The number of matches our body Ama Ghana winning one ranked 21st game. He becomes Ghana's most capped player. In the new year, in a number 120. Jordan Boweno, a 121.
1: And, we need to applaud Jordan Ayew for that consistency at the highest level for Mother Ghana and also for club side. Medical Kasa need dedication and in a commitment and even on the performances for the Blasters of Ghana. is something that one cannot ignore. What you say? We are born home today. Yeah, you know, you can hear. Yes, when you qualify,
2: you know,
1: the ball qualifies you. You know, he was so your top scorer. So Jordan, there. Me feel say for the number of years I was serving Ghana. No, you need to inform me the crown. Why? Now you say be in the boy near your side. Then I see.
0: And Ghana. Artistic yes for Rachel and I so. I'm sorry. Came on him one day. And, commentary the enemy, ye be pa. Hey! Black Stars won't come home, my dear, and yet, and I'm a man, yekum. Mamma Tunko, Panama, and Yetunko, Panama, and Murillo, Murillo across Anna, which is just Murillo, pass of a pepper, this could be dangerous. Panama, which is just about Kwasana, come on, Murillo, cross Rebem, Wana, which is just across the Yaba, one up him, and to the Gap Yapon Chepi. Ziggy Ziggy, and say, yeah, yeah, whoa, that's what that be. Panama, Buffa Poso. Hey, go for any of Messeo, Ramos. What?
2: Jeffy! A Simple FM.
0: Dick to the end of what you go who's there, sorry? I can't look at Krabia Fenziki, can
1: I? Hey. Oh, Eric, healthy competition is very important.
0: Great.
1: Yeah, very, very important. And if you're better, that's yes, first half, you know. Artistic.
0: You know what, Pimco? Panya, know what, Pimco? First, I know I can't wait, I can't find a motor. They say the guy, panya panya panya. Sunday, 37 minutes. Ghana 0, Panama 0. Hey, huh, boy. Chance,
2: Asim Gono fi inebo. E muda hot wolf.
0: Gono fi ineba. BM of Field of Toronto, Canada. I had a comment to know. E fever. Referee and Ojinem of Sweden, or in Echidom. Glenn Nyebeck. So far, referee near bad, or DK with a pa.
1: Yeah, referee DK with a pa. The last time, Yenya referee from Sweden, now Odi Blast has match in Yelusui. Yenya careful, then monitor. Even though game no Odi pa, but also careful.
0: Like in Sweden, for the match, Emwa. But another day, Vimem Vogo, 38 minutes, a long one looking for Nyama. A little push. Panama take over possession. Panama ni. Omo bobo bobo ni mama wa. Hey. Ramos. Andrade. Church na bobo swa. Came on the morning. Time on the corner. Quarters could be dangerous for Ghana. Beautiful.
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0: Zikin Timi Sobo Animo. A Pimpie. So, pressure on Ghana. Panama. Hey. My goodness.
2: Jim FM.
0: My name came Plana and across the Kwa Boy Imo. But Panama, they are not bossy. This is Black Stars. So.
1: No, Eric. Yabo saying, Yabo almost 40 minutes. Yeah, more short on target, Baku Kra.
0: That's bad.
1: Short in Poya Mobi. Total short, and power bambo. Yeah, Mobi. 40 minutes. Ghana Blasters. 40 minutes.
0: Against which side?
2: Panama.
0: Yeah, England and Ebo.
1: DR Congo, only Portugal.
0: Okay.
1: We'll concede first, but still. Obiamo ne boy.
0: Egypt on his Spain.
1: Egypt on his Spain. Morocco ne Brazil. What ne Panama. Short on target to crown more Bakukura.
0: My goodness. These boys have to step up. This is not what we bargained for. 14 minutes. Ghana 0, Panama 0. No. This is the World Cup. Boys, thank you. Come on, Kakura. Easy. Mala, mama, me fantaba. Aye. nyala one share but bonala oma ye yeniwa how rehram war me pacho Pepsodent. Pepsodent.
2: Jennifer.
0: Do the two. Panama Nebano. Waswa kwache. Andrad. Abedi Blackman. Blackman a German Kunanimu Rodriguez. Rodriguez a pequeno. Rodriguez a demo Blackman. Mumonisa. Mumonisa. Mumbungusa. 41 minutes.
1: Yeah.
0: Ghana 0, Panama 0.
1: So bad. So bad. You're creating chances. Your passes and your complete. We can, I mean, string 5, 6, 7 passes. Are you complete that? They don't need the ball control. You are control our side passes. You are more side passes and back passes. Now, Obia Tiato. Now, Panama Faji. Now, Tizzy Giato Fim. Now, a punch. Now, control.
0: Oh, my goodness.
1: Now, to win your coach.
0: Ziggy,
1: Uncle Kano.
0: Ziggy, Atna form. Atiziggy, Atna form. For life is for life. Hey, yeah, warm up.
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0: Ziggy to me. Baby, Ziggy wants a player also growing hot.
2: No, not yet.
0: I am critical. At Ziggy, yeah, Shano Park in this one. Yeah, just says Ziggy to me and start here. That's what I to us. So far, Ziggy hasn't been bad. I don't at all.
1: No. At all, you know, we share the presence and which you are. Medicaka said, you know, coach, you know.
0: Apart from we, or she will pen or taste the Biaja cat. I want to hear him. Was it Radimo?
1: Uh huh.
0: Oh, was it Jesus? Oh.
1: And, you know, we share statistics about so far. No, you say important saves. Why you know air back up? Why you want important save? And then in the 18 hours in society, it's your clearance. Why you have two clearance recoveries here for? Into so far, this is good. Make us say, on your bad at all. But Lina no boils down to the performances of your team, no.
0: Oh, the gear story channel, nice so. Where all the ladies, Samia J.
1: Samia J.
0: Ajima,
2: a simple.
0: Brawa, brepa, sawa, sawa, da pony, mono. 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Met you. 43 minutes, Riyama. 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Panama. Nice pass to the right. Panama, tsa center line, abakana, famuasa. Panama ye line so cross the baby mwana Panama neba no ye yewo beautiful tackle na so born in say stop Panama ajay wakuno wamuchi ya yaji fio msaba na ba kusenji yaji ya na ba kusenji na o wa she ya sande bona ko che referee say foul Azal Paint Painti mu champion Azal Paint pa Azal Paint
2: some
0: birth
2: from college.
0: 43 minutes plus.
1: They're referee
0: better so. You go so.
1: Marshall games, games in this World Cup. This is the most boring first half of Marshall World Cup, you see. The most boring, I must be frank. And you say, tactics been a year, Jumana.
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0: Ponies your dog. Send a bomb on the court. Can he grab? Kaswa. Yee! Blueprint launch. Go to Bobby. I hired the papa. 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Oh! 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Baby, I don't need tennis so important. Baby, I don't need tennis so
1: come. Oh, yeah. Oh, yes. Oh yes, we had the name Pierre Hadia.
0: Blueprint today. One penny and 50.
1: Yeah, Hadia.
0: Hadia, for the question top wall. We win the team and the day. Blueprint. Ode bisobia se wo Wembley e wo koto ba bi, right?
1: Yeah.
0: Udu a bisobia blueprint obesho.
1: Yeah.
0: Very nice place. Be ha ya party o, omo very large area. We were party and get together bia. I think you can do it. Ghana Jo ni pamienu. Omo ma jo kwai represent abi. Wo tumi ye captain nisa. 45 minutes now, so referee 5 minutes at also. Mahusa, Amanfu, Anwa, Bapa, Ebemobia, Kasa, Ebemobia, SM for life. DJ, per SM, to Mami, go half time, Bomami, and they are Betty and Sandy upon. Go send a cack according to it. Ziki Peso, we first half for them. 0-0, Niyama, Niyama, Chi, Niyama, Pequia, Korea, Yamana, Quan, Cry, Jeffinism, Ochina, Swamia, Jeffinism. Rodriguez for Panama, Rodriguez American FA. Nipamienu, Naso Debi. Watch me on Fanya Regana take you over. Sena, the man, Caleb Urenchi. Ajete di Akumani goalkeeper. Hey, Ode Monkwenim. 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Onoso Sansa na Mafone bi. Hey. Dia Boko Chisa. World Cup say, I'm way. Na Provona Jahe. Italy for. Next time, first match say,
1: I'm 2006.
0: Here. Oko Bo back pass. Unya Boni Bim Kotia Mango. Long pass. Who's on one here? Panama, hey. Obama, the goalkeeper, Kion.
2: Jim FM.
0: I said, what's it, baby? Now, what's it, Panama, for you, but you're for Mosua. And yes, say, any chief of Panama, so we're going for the Boboro. I'm on the Boboro, ne papa. Yeah, mo, who? And then, dear, me, who's so Antoine Semenyo. Wadjogo, Wadjogo. Hey, Semenyo, to say, now, more Man City. And Gapa, what you'll have, one booby. Morning, go. Yeah, money be crying about. Why now if you are quite brave or miss that tree? Caleb Rinchi Aji. My goodness. Mumufu no mama pass. Jordan are you? Jaw. Odia man, Nyama. Nyama super soko. 1-2 now for 1-1 edge pass. No. Still Ghana with possession. 1-2. And, I had in day. That's what trash here.
2: And some bear from commentary. In winter.
0: That's trash here.
2: Jim,
0: me will say Elisha, catch on, Mr. Moon Pussy, Moon Coven, Moon Coven. Elisha is not happy. Now, so coaching, I said, when it's our bending.
1: Yeah, Eric, to say, yeah, Kano, me a surprise, Kaka, because the moment you see a lineup, now Kamaldin Suleimana, who are Brenton, Didi, and Nesriama, you know, I mean, something should tell you, sir, when you're taking a camera, something should tell you, sir, yeah, Jibona, there will be quick transition. Yeah, the bone will be up here, Panama, for no. But these are the same players on the board. It's Mentias, I've been in touch. I have bonnet game plan information. Mentias, I can't think for Mentias.
0: You can't think madness. Game on all the Kaka Koro. First half on the MZ 009 at the baby. Line is so. Come on, team. And then the runs in. I mean, who here? Me who near my dear papa? I mean, nothing seems to be working. The only positive thing our first half, him, we are 0-0. No.
1: First call line, it is a regardless of born up and a man for born, I'm for born to your net, and in a positive, many way out, you know.
0: And Fifi, I jet up on an imbi. What am I, Elisha Usu? Elisha, the man Gideon Mensa, Gideon, Pianso de Antoine, Semenyo, Efodi, Efodan, and only Pami and Rabba Efoso, me and Samba Efoso, a trade photo from FR. Efo Bofu was, hey, hey, Yaka, be careful, why be Musain. Be careful. And tall of law. What you info? You know you are not straight. Info say, hey, hey, and tall of law. What's 29 so? What you photo from? Go in, but also as I could tell 9 so.
1: No, I know some of your man sitting on J baby or J boy and call the back.
0: I be on a perfect kitchen bench.
2: I could be private, Yama. I'm so perfect calling.
0: Jordan Ayo. Last goal for closing. Foul for Ghana. It was a foul on Antoine. And Panama for more. Hey, and the you, you know, your bunny ye pa. Jordan Ejinetri. Jordan Ejinetri. Jordan Pejaba. Oh, Jordan Abet. Let's go with him. And we're following Pimato from Panama. Born in Saye. One Ebaba. Elisha Uzu across the Abba. DJ Bome SM for life. Easy. Eze Namia Nimno Crini. Abusia, yeah, the 0-0 in the first half. No one more pack in the Sokrabu Bofu. One man, yeah. Him. First half 0-0. Mia, commentary to me, wasn't it?
1: Yeah, from the tactical point of view, from Coach Carlos Queiroz, it makes sense to him. But Peneyashano, and then send a Panama Fabon there. Me feel, sir, a embarrassing on the part of the Blasters. The only thing about me, I'm all be a can and what to me. I probably say, baby, I'm not going to win it. Yeah, we need here, and you'll be in your semi-arden. But at this point here, yeah, we need here. Ni should be any performances of Panama there. Me feel, sir, we don't deserve this kind of performance on the world stage. No.
0: DJ, my effect, and then go for mommy. Now, your name, yeah, and don't forget to be 5-6 Binkasa. Asani, I hand you over to studio. Now, all my preparation, Asani, I'm in. Because first half,
4: midfielders, any midfielder, be able to me, I'm a true pass, be a breaking lines, you know. It means that you miss the service of Thomas Fatou against me. And I'm first of Panama for them for two ball, and I'm going to be able to get through as your defenders next. And I'm a,

0: first 45 minutes here, just say Ghana, your child water pa. But me mowura, but I can't do a one day whole pa. No, nothing, memra and fifiha. Chairman, first 45 minutes. Are you game, no? Zero Zalu, who want to say, live for us upon a fear, don't my fam so.
1: Ghana, yes, Jumakra, we are bombing.
0: You know, I said, Ghana, I have bomb or crouch, I said, first half, no, or who so? They are not yet expert to a game in the mono, and yeah, no, and yeah, who, yeah, well, first half, you move. And see, yeah, go so, for a our higher, no, much to come on. Madame, I'm more to have more crowd by the bars and perfume, son of you, I don't know if I'm so, that be once to meet, microphone, not permanent. Minamu, Mami Embraha. First 45 minutes of the game. Game no who wanna say that we were so ready. My member ha rapping my mu akwaba ema as a perfect and afia do FM so first 45 minutes of the game 0-0. Now pastor game no say and I will see a one of first 45 minutes that about you yeah. Game no say and I who no.
2: We be had that in Ghana we move home at time.
0: Okay. Yeah, ni abema sa eya botre nka kra. Ghana din kwie abeba. Aruku speed ni abema wa konso wa ha.
3: Wa ne ne kasa ya nya fast nja mungo.
0: That's right. That's what the 5 minutes. Game no one say.
4: Players no more show up on no more boy.
3: Ah, hey, hey. Yeah, what? What's
0: that beat?
3: That beat. Fast. Right. Live from Blueprint Lounge. Our Kutubabi, and you did live commentary, April, Ghana versus Panama. First half year 0-0. Kim Kanenjami, co-commentator. Kejuan Ankasani, Eric Asiri Bwedi. Mubeso Mo Studios. Second half, Mosamra, Nian Chwaso. DJ, SM Noa.
5: 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Ghana against Panama. And yeah, the live coverage, you know, Bremono, but Sanya Eric and Kaninja can so far say World Cup game yeah boring. Game and yeah fepa was so far World Cup a year boy yeah Ghana and a fe Panama game on game on yeah feba kuba kokra and I believe say Sia and Yakubo World Cup on the say you will do my papa. Yeah, I be Bianqui, Timono, I'm say, no man, yes, yeah, yeah, black star, yeah, Bonimusa, Uncle Fofo Krum and Ne. And, very sad performance in a poor. Ah, Osha Bo, pa, Kivet, Fobo. I mean, Shabo, Kivet, Airbo. So what I say. And your performance and your poor crowd. Your performance is poor. Bibian Weku Yimagana. Your performance and your vice president alcohol 2-4-4. I mean your smile could just be BSM place ya mom. What is this? Performance in your performance in your no credit back up support BSC at the map place ya dear mom. I don't know why the team now and MC performance resume come on. Very shambolic performance. First half from the poor, but they say ye be at the bay for me there. With this performance, I think say Nkuyi. Hey, what cup on your bobo see? Wow. Yanke Kayon. Say you to me and share Panama with this. Call the Mbobo be cry but she'll cry. But with this performance, no tactical play, you don't see anything. Derek Mama Ren, why man that? Oshia time I go swati studio here na sabo we anamba body one shia Eriko better but niya de better. Enya kasi ebe ye commentary ni ebe ye. But with this performance there, Blacksas.
6: We are ready.
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14: We are.

but odi for me emfa course kakra nya hwe de Ghana for be ka first half 0302265450302216546 baby I will be ano first half Ghana 0 Panama 0 first half because game we no o shata mo pa di ehwe game we a yempese Ghana for be da nti me yen kenya mo kakra me fe di ka Ghana shebi na Panama so an shebi ye first game aye boni na afi so ye coach Carlos Cures ye kofa ne ba ye em se o experience game we na ye bono ye game aye game kitu because we should investment aye o blasters no more. This is a game I see a improvement. Now, say see, I'm about one who tried to cry. With this performance, there are things who tried to cry tonight. With this performance,